0: Well, that song was written by Jerry Lieber and Mike Stoller. There's a ton of different versions of that song, but in my humble opinion, the version that we just heard is the ultimate version of Kansas City, Wilbert Harrison, and he had a hit record with that, April to July of 1959, and then Lloyd Price, just about the same time, April to August of 1959, Lloyd Price had a string of hits on ABC Paramount Records, and we heard one of his big ones, Personality, April to August of 1959. And Jonathan, it sounds like the phones are ringing.
1: It sounds like the phones are ringing, and I've got somebody to thank. I want to thank Carrie and Charlene Caravis from here in Madison.
0: Hey, I know those people. Hi.
1: Well, they phoned in.
0: Hey.
1: And they made a donation, and they picked up a Last Straw set. So thank you for that nice donation, Carrie and Charlene. They like I Like It Like That, Mel and Floyd, Green Mountain Radio, and Back to the Country. So, and their
0: thanks.
1: Comment is, John is an icon.
0: Oh, shucks.
1: He is. That does not mean he'll show up on your computer, but he is an icon. And we just got another online donation, and I am just astounded. This is another new donor, John.
0: Wow.
1: Kurt from here in Madison made a nice donation. Thank you very much, Kurt. This is five new donors. I can't remember the last time I helped with a show that got more than two new donors. And so we've had five in just a little over an hour. This is fantastic. So thank you, Kurt, and everybody else who's donated tonight. Very much appreciate that.
0: 608-256-2001. Let's mention our phone answers again. They're kind of busy right now.
1: That's right. I think the phones are ringing. Yeah. So we've got Emmett, Lisa, Cindy, and Deb. And if you call and you don't get an answer right away, that's because they're busy, because the phones are ringing. But give us a call at 608-256-2001 or go online like Sandy and Lucy just did. So Sandy and Lucy from here in Madison made a nice donation. Thank you very much to them. They like I Like It Like That, Access Hour, and Her Infinite Variety. So thank you very much. WRTFM.org is the way you can donate online. 608-256-2001 is the phone number to call if you'd like to donate that way.
0: Okay, I'm going to play something since we've gotten a bevy of pledges here. And, the lead singer of this band has a brand new album out. I haven't got it yet, but when I do get it, you'll be hearing it on Wart. I think you're going to recognize this guy and this band. Call us up 608-256-2001.

0: Well, it is kind of mind-boggling. As I think I may have mentioned this earlier, I'm wearing a Beatles T-shirt. You know, the Beatles, the way they looked back in 1964. And two of these guys have brand new records out. Can you imagine that, Jonathan? Who would have thunk that back in 1964?
1: Yeah, that's a good run. That's definitely a good run.
0: We heard the Beatles by request. Hello, Goodbye, November 67 to February of 1968. Do we have anybody to thank?
1: I do have somebody to thank, John. I want to thank Dan Tortorici from here in Madison, who phoned in with a nice pledge, and he picked up one of those Skull baseball hats.
0: Ooh, all right.
1: All right. Thank you for that support, Dan. And Dan's three favorite shows are Rock and John. So
0: thanks, Dan.
1: Thank you much.
0: I know Dan.
1: I also want to thank Katie for Sherwood, who went online and made a nice donation. Thank you, Katie. She likes I Like It Like That, Back to the Country, and La Junta. And she says, say hi to my brother Dan for me when you see him.
0: Okay.
1: Oh, and Katie picked up one of those Truth Is Here WRT short sleeve T-shirts. So thank you, Katie. Thank you, Dan. And thank you, everybody else who has donated so far. If you'd like to join the group, you can call us at 608-256-2001 or go online at wrtfm.org. 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So 608-256-2001 or wrtfm.org.
0: Well, Jonathan, I think we may have some pledges coming in, too. The phones are pretty busy.
1: Yes, here they come. Here they come.
0: There's one right now.
1: This is from Carla here in Madison. Let's see. Carla made a nice donation. She does not want a thank you gift. She likes Rockin' John, always gets it right. And her comment is, my dad taught me a lot of cool dances in the 80s listening to Rockin' John.
0: Wow. Well, they dance to the 80s music, or was she dancing to the stuff I play? Either way is all right.
1: Either
0: with
1: way. Thanks to your dad for cluing you into Rockin' John, Carla.
0: Thanks.
1: All right.
0: Well, I'll tell you what, Jonathan, I'm trusting the listeners and inching towards the goal, hoping to keep the streak going, but as I say, it's not up to me. It's everybody who's listening online or listening at home on a regular radio. I think they still have those. 608-256-2001. We're going to go riding with Chuck. I always play at least one Chuck Berry tune on the Mixed Bag shows. I'm going to follow it up with a record that, in my opinion, I always thought was kind of a follow-up record to Chuck Berry's You Never Can Tell.

0: Well, as I said, I don't know if that was an answer record to Chuck Berry's You Never Can Tell. Kind of the same format. Nick Lowe wrote that song. He had a hit record himself with that song a few years later. He kind of slowed it down, and he had a pretty good size hit. We started off with Chuck Berry, You Never Can Tell, one of his comeback hits. The British Invasion, Chuck Berry, started having hit records. A lot of the British bands, Jonathan, they said they were big Chuck Berry fans, and he started having hit records, and he had a hit with You Never Can Tell in late July to September of 1964, and then a single from 1977, Dave Edmunds, I Knew the Bride When She Used to Rock and Roll, and I followed a band called the Rousers. They used to do that song, and Jonathan, we had anybody to thank.
1: We do have people to thank.
0: All right.
1: We are in the midst of a pledge drive edition of I Like It Like That. So we're looking for your support at 608-256-2001 or online at wrtfm.org. But I want to thank some folks who have called in or pledged online. I want to thank Daryl from Fitchburg, who called with a nice donation. He picked up, oh, he did not take a thank you gift. So thank you very much, Daryl. He likes I Like It Like That and Monday through Thursday jazz. So yeah.
0: Right.
1: Yeah, that's one of the few places you can hear jazz on the radio is WRT in Madison is WRT. Thank you, Daryl. I also want to thank Peter Rudd from here in Madison, who made a nice donation. He likes Friday night weekend, and I Like It Like That. So thank you very much, Peter. Thank you very much, Daryl. And for the online pledgers, I have Deanna from Oregon to thank. Thank you for your donation. Deanna likes I Like It Like That, Weather, and Mud Acres. So,
0: all right, thanks.
1: Thank you. 608-256-2001. If you call, you'll get a chance to talk to, oh yeah, where did my sheet with the names on it go? You get a chance to talk to Emmett, Lisa, Cindy, or Deb. You know, this is the part of the show where we start to get a few pledges, and I get lots of sheets of paper shuffling around, and I start to almost lose it, but I'm up to the challenge, folks, so keep me working hard. I appreciate it. 608-256-2001 or wrtfm.org.
0: And we still have those premiums. I'll just mention a couple of them. Let's mention a couple of premiums. We get enough pledges. I think I'm going to play some music. That seems to be working here.
1: Yeah, the music does bring in the calls and the online pledges, John.
0: Oh, yeah, we have evergreen donors, too. 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
1: Right, and that comes out automatically. 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They can help you sort that out if you'd like to do it that way. Before we go back to the music, John, I want to thank one more online pledger. I want to thank Anonymous from here in Madison. He made a nice donation. Anonymous likes I Like It Like That, Mel and Floyd, and A Public Affair on Friday. So thank you very much, Anonymous.
0: Yeah, I've noticed, too, the programs that people like, there's a wide variety of programs. People are into all kinds of stuff here on Ward, and we appreciate that. Well, Jonathan, I'm going to crank something up here.
1: All right.
0: I played this record on my show maybe 30 years ago, and one of my regular listeners called up and said, Rockin' John, that record was sinister. And I'm going to play it right now. This came out in 1963. It's Ronnie Hawkins and the Hawks.

0: And a couple of really loud records in a row. We start off with Ronnie Hawkins and the Hawks, Robbie Robertson on guitar. Of course, the Hawks became the band, and they ended up backing up Bob Dylan and releasing some stuff on their own. Some really great music. Ronnie Hawkins and the Hawks, a Roulette 45. As I mentioned, a listener said it was sinister. Well, Jonathan, maybe it was too sinister because it never made the charts. Ronnie Hawkins and the Hawks with Bo Diddley's Who Do You Love? And they followed up with a Dave Clark 5, one of the loudest 45s ever made, Any Way You Want It. That was a hit November 64 to January of 1965. I mentioned this before on the program, but I bought the single of Any Way You Want It by the Dave Clark 5. The tone arm was skip across the record. That's how loud it was pressed. In fact, Jonathan, that's the last 45 I bought where the tone arm skipped across the record. Hey, do we have somebody to thank?
1: We have some people to thank, John. I want to thank some folks who called at 608-256-2001 and made some nice donations. I want to thank Joel from Stoughton. Joel picked up one of those new WORT t-shirts, and he likes Rockin' John, Back to the Country, and Mud Acres.
0: Hey, thanks.
1: I also want to thank Anonymous from Elkhorn, who made a nice donation and picked up one of those Last Straw sets. He says he doesn't always get WRT in Elkhorn, but tonight it's coming in clear as well.
0: All right.
1: All right. Well, good. I'm glad you're listening, Anonymous. Thank you for your donation. Thank you for your support. I also want to thank Kathy, who made a donation online at WRTFM.org. She donated from Raleigh. So thank you for your long-distance support. She likes I Like It Like That. So thank you, Kathy, at WRTFM.org. Thank you, Anonymous and Joel, who did 608-256-2001. You can join this group. John will appreciate it. WRT will appreciate it. And you'll feel good about it. So
0: yeah. Somebody said that once. And I'm going to mention, too, the DC-5, just in case anybody's keeping track. Any Way You Want It, hit November 64 to January of 1965.
1: Right.
0: Well, Jonathan, I'm going to run this announcement. You're listening to the Pledge Drive edition of I Like It Like That, Part 1, with my guest, Jonathan Cooper, and me, Rockin' John, on WORTFM in Madison, Wisconsin.
2: 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That's Yahara House's second annual pickleball tournament on Saturday, May 30th at McGaw Park in Fitchburg. 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
0: Tell you, Jonathan, I've always loved pickles of any kind. I've had a ball eating pickles.
1: I read the other day that per capita, Madison has more pickleball courts than any other of the top 100 cities in the country. 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
0: well, there's some tennis courts pretty close to where I live, and I swear they're playing pickleball on those tennis courts. Yeah. Well, Jonathan, we got anybody to thank?
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0: Well, Jonathan, I got a 45 queued up. This is on the extra list. I didn't know if I was going to be able to squeeze this in. I did mention it on Facebook. This record came out in 1962. I have no idea what it's going to sound like. I bought it back in 1962. It's on Kooka Records. It's a rather familiar song to people who live in Madison, Wisconsin. It has been decades since I played this on the air, and I thought, well, during the fundraiser, I'm going to dig this out and play it. So call us up, 608-256-2001, or pledge online, WORTFM.org.

0: And that's for music connoisseurs everywhere. As I said, I haven't played that record on the air for quite a while. Maybe after you heard it, you'll know why. But I always liked that record. I used to play the heck out of that. A few scratches on there, and it played pretty good. Those were the Badgers on Kooka Records. That came out in 1962. They were backed by a band from Milwaukee called the Royal Lancers. And the flip side of that is the Skinny Mini Twist, and Vilas Craig is on that. We heard the Badgers with the Royal Lancers, the Badger Twist from 1962. Jonathan, did that fire anybody up?
1: It fired Bob up. Bob Bob here in Madison made a nice donation. Thank you, Bob. Bob likes I Like It Like That, Tropical Rhythms, and Better Living Through Show Tunes. And here's what got Bob going. He said that Little Richard song really lit the fuse. Rock on, John.
0: All right. Yeah, keep a knocking. That's a rocker.
1: All right. But if you'd like to join Bob, you can pledge online at wrtfm.org. 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
0: You know, you may never hear the Badgers on the radio again. Is that a good thing or a bad thing?
1: Well, you know, and I can just pretty much guarantee there was only one possible place you will ever hear it. I can't think there are too many copies of that record out there, John.
0: No, there ain't. 608-256-2001. Well, Jonathan, instrumentals seem to fire people up. I'm going to play this instrumental. This is one of those records that was ahead of its time. It came out in 1959, and this group was from Springfield, Ohio. It was on the McCade record label, which is probably one of the reasons why it didn't sell. I think it's McCade or McCady. Didn't get national distribution. It did come out in 1959. I really like this one. It's the first of two instrumentals in a row. Call us up, 608-256-2001.

0: And you can never get enough rock and roll instrumentals. I always say that on this program. Couple of interesting tracks in a row. We start off with Johnny McCoy and the Cyclones from Springfield, Ohio, released on the McCady record label, released on a 45 from 1959, Scrub Bucket. That probably stopped it from being a big hit. It was on a small label and that title, but man, that thing really chugs along. And then we heard Davy Allen and Dick Dale on the same record, 1987, a band called the Water Dogs that we followed used to do that song. Davy Allen and Dick Dale and Surf Trek. And, Jonathan, did we get any calls?
1: We got some calls. Yes, John. I've got some people to thank. I want to thank Lee from Janesville, who called in, made a nice donation, picked up one of those WRT iron-on patches. Lee likes Melon Floyd, Who Cooks for You, and Rockin' John. So thanks. You very much, Lee. I also want to thank Bill Frisch from here in Madison. He picked up one of those WRT t-shirts. So thank you, Bill. Bill likes I Like It Like That, Her Infinite Variety, and Show Tunes. So thank you, Bill. Bill and Lee both called at 608-256-2001. We had an online online donor, Jeff from Verona, pledged at WRTFM.org. Jeff likes I Like It Like That, Melon Floyd, and Saturday Night Style. He says he loves Wart and Rockin' John. Well,
0: thanks.
1: Thanks, Jeff. We love you for telling us that. You can be like Jeff and pledge online at WRTFM.org, or you can call in at 608-256-2001. But we've got just under 13 minutes to go in this show for you to do that. We'd love to hear from you before the top of the hour. So give us a call, go online, make a pledge. John would appreciate it. WRT would appreciate it.
0: Well, Jonathan, we're getting close to the goal. Not quite there yet, but it's kind of the night where I'm playing things that I haven't played on the radio for a while. And back in 1979, I got hooked on this band from the UK. They were called Matchbox. In fact, one of the guys in this band, Graham Fenton, ended up doing gigs with Gene Vincent's Blue Caps. Actually saw him in Clear Lake, Iowa. And he just cut a record with Daryl Higham, another guy that I play on this program, a couple of years back. Well, I played this album on the airwaves. In fact, the next two bands we're going to hear I played on the airwaves in the 70s and 80s. Call us up, 608-256-2001. This is Matchbox.

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1: You betcha.
0: Man Alive. A couple of bands I played over the years, and I like it like that. Some of the new stuff, and I'm using air quotes here. We start off with Matchbox. I bought that album. They released an album in America on Sire Records, and I played a whole bunch of that on the radio back in the late 70s and early 80s. Matchbox with Rockabilly Rebel from 1979, and then the Blasters from Hardline. It came out in 1985. I've been playing the Blasters a whole lot over the years. The Blasters, my favorite Blasters cut, Rock and Roll Will Stand. Jonathan, did we get some pledges?
1: We got some pledges, John. I want to thank Dan and Joan from here in Madison who made a nice pledge, and did not want to thank you, Gift, but they like I Like It Like That, Two for the Blues, which is coming up next, folks.
0: All right.
1: And Back to the Country. And the comment on the back says, thank you for 50-plus years. Yes, thank you, John. I also want to thank Rose from here in Madison. Made a nice donation. Thank you. She likes All Day Saturday. So thank you, Rose. And then finally, a couple people whose names you'll recognize, John. Jim Wildman and Christy Larson.
0: Hey!
1: Phoned in from Stoughton and made a nice donation. So thank you very much. They like I Like It Like That, Better Living Through Show Tunes. So thanks, Jim and Christy. Appreciate your support. You've got a few minutes to still pledge to I Like It Like That by calling 608-256-2001 or going online at wrtfm.org. But John's just about ready to wrap his show up, so...
0: Well, Jonathan, since we've been getting pledges, I always play Eddie Cochran and Buddy Holly at the end of the show. This is from the movie The Girl Can't Help It, 1956. Call us up. This is Eddie Cochran.

0: That patented Eddie Cochran ending on his records. 20 Flight Rock. It's become a rock and roll and a rockabilly classic over the years from the movie The Girl Can't Help It in 1956. And this is WORT 89.9 FM in Madison, Wisconsin. Listener-sponsored community radio. Jonathan, did I hit the goal?
1: I think you hit the goal, John. My figures are a little fudgy at the end because I got a little overwhelmed by all the wonderful donations. It's a nice problem to have, folks, but thank you. But I think, John, I'm pretty positive that John made the goal. So thanks to all of you for helping make that happen. Very much appreciate that.
0: And thanks to the phone answerers.
1: Yes.
0: Kind of busy tonight.
1: Thanks to Emmett, Lisa, Cindy, and Deb. You worked them kind of hard tonight. There were more phone calls tonight than we've had for a while, I think. But this was a good night, both for phone calls and for online pledges. So thank you, thank you, thank you, one and all.
0: And thank you, Jonathan, for coming in here.
1: Oh, glad to do it, John. Thanks for having me again. I really enjoy doing these shows with you.
0: Hey, and keep on pledging. Two for the Blues is up next at 8 o'clock. Rockin' John say, if it ain't got the beat, it ain't good. And to wrap it up, Buddy Holly covering a Little Richard song. This ended up on an album back in 1958. This is Buddy Holly, Ready Teddy.
2: Ready.

0: Good evening, this is Art Schooner. You're listening to Two for the Blues on WORT 89.9 FM in Madison, Wisconsin. Your place for the blues for 50 years. Well, Jonathan, you have somebody else to thank for John's show?
1: I've got one more person to thank from my Like It Like That.
0: All right.
1: Art, thank you very much. I want to thank Dan O'Brien from here in Madison. Thank you for your pledge, Don. Dan, now is the time to start pledging for Two for the Blues, 608-256-2001 or wrtfm.org. Thank you and good night.
0: All right. Well, this is a pledge drive version of Two for the Blues, so give us a call, 608-256-2001, or go to the website, wrtfm.org. We're going to take you into some music, then we'll come back and talk to you a bit, but let's start out with Billy Stewart. He's a guy I always like to play around Memorial Weekend shows, so that was last week, so here's Billy Stewart.

0: bitches.
1: Get away from that, boy.
0: Yows.
2: All right, so that's the opening set of this show. We started with Billy Stewart doing Summertime, a song I like to play every time right around Memorial Weekend. And so this is my first show after that, so I figured I'd kick off the show with it. This is from 1965. Following that, Roy Montrell did Every Time I Hear That Mellow Saxophone. He recorded that in 1956 for the Specialty label. We ended with Louis Jordan and his Timpani Five doing Saturday Night Fish Fry, a 1949 Decca recording. And Bonnie, we have some people to thank.
3: Yes, we want to thank Rose from here in Madison. I can't see to read her last name. We want to thank her very much. She says listening to WORT is a great way to get up in the morning, and we want to thank her for her generous pledge. And she says the show she likes is All Day Saturday, and she made a special remark, too, for the blues. So all we right. want to thank her very much. And then we got an online pledge just now with a kind of a sad message. Do you want to read that, Art?
2: Yeah, so Mary Kay gave us a really nice donation, and she wanted to do that in memory of Kim Wilson, who apparently passed. I've not read anything about this yet, but he was such a wonderful harp player, and from the time his time with the Fabulous Thunderbirds, and then on to a solo career. And I got a good chance to see him a few times down in Helena.
3: Yeah, I know, and we were mentioning that he made that great album with Big Jack Johnson, the Memphis Barbecue Sessions.
2: Yeah.
3: And he's such a tasteful player.
2: Yeah, and he had a great voice also, I thought. I really enjoyed his music. He did a few things that sort of later in his career, kind of solo work and stuff that he had recorded. It may have been his demos, I don't know, but they were incredible. So he'll be sad. He'll be really missed. I'm really sorry to hear about that.
3: So, well, we want to thank that wonderful, generous listener, too, for making a great donation and letting us know about Kim Wilson.
2: So anyway, this is the Pledge Drive version of Two for the Blues, and I'm here with Bonnie Kambach, of course. You probably recognize that voice if you listen any time at all. Anyway, you can make a pledge by calling 608-256-2001. We have Susan and Mary out in the lobby to answer phones. And, of course, you can also go online, wortfm.org.
3: And Mary and Susan can tell you about the great thank you gifts we have for pledges. And we got a really great-looking T-shirt this time and a weather radio and, baseball caps, lots of great thank you gifts for people who pledged to our, what was that, Summer Pledge Drive.
2: Yeah. So anyway, if you haven't seen the T-shirt, you might want to look at the WRTFM.org website. They have, you can look at all of the things available there, but it is really a great design this year. So you might want to check that out. So anyway, give us a call, 608-256-2001, or go online, wortfm.org. I had a request last time I was on the air for some Luther Allison. I couldn't squeeze it in before the end of my show, so I thought I would make up for that today. We're going to hear Luther Allison doing a song that he recorded, that was recorded live right here in Madison at the Barrymore Theater on July 10th, 1997, and it was turned out to be a sad event because it was the second to the last concert he ever performed, and nobody knew about that, although he had just been diagnosed that day with very aggressive form of lung cancer that had spread to his brain. So anyway, we're going to hear Luther Allison doing the Rolling Stones song, You Can't Always Get What You Want. If I

Thank you. Thank you. How about a nice round of applause for the band, huh? Louis Stevens on the piano, huh?

0: All right, so that was Freddie King doing Sweet Little Angel from a LP, three LP set called Feeling All Right, the complete 1975 Nancy Pulsations Concerts, which was done in France. And that one LP set was just came out in April at Record Store Day, and I was fortunate enough to get a copy of that, and I'm able to play it for you tonight because of that, and hopefully someday it'll become more widely available so everyone can have a copy. But anyway, before that, we started with Luther Allison, You Can't Always Get What You Want, recorded live at the Barrymore Theater in 1997, and we don't have anybody else to thank, do we, Bob?
1: No, we not yet, but
0: I do want to mention that we in the last when we last announced donations, someone pledged in memory of Kim Wilson. I assumed that was the Kim Wilson harp player and bluesman who But looking online, I can't find any documentation of that to confirm it. So I'm wondering if maybe it was someone that the person who pledged donated,
1: maybe
0: who
1: another
0: also happened
1: Kim
0: to
1: Wilson.
0: Be named Kim Wilson. And if so, I apologize for jumping to conclusions that might not be there. But anyway, we are here to raise money for the station. Give us a call at 608-256-2001 or go online.
1: And we do want to thank Mary and Rose for their very generous contributions to WORT. 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
0: Yeah, we all public radio stations lost CPB funding in the last year due to the Big Beautiful Bill, I guess you call it.
1: That was one of them, yeah.
0: And so because of that, over 90% of our funding that keeps this station going comes from listeners like you. And if you haven't pledged in a while, you might want to think about doing that. If you have pledged, maybe you'll think about pledging a little more,
1: right?
0: during this show to help us out. We have been working on some upgrade changes in the station. I hear they put on a new roof and some new windows in the building, which were both long overdue. Every time it rained here for a while, you'd see buckets lobby area here, and we no longer have to do that thanks to people like you who donate to the station to help keep us going.
1: Well, we've always wanted to try our best, and we have really great equipment, and we try really hard to get the best that we can afford, and I think it shows, and the station is just lovely. You would never know it was an old warehouse over 50 years ago. It's just wonderful. 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So we're dependent on our listener sponsors, and we hope you like what we're doing. There's just There has to be something for everybody here at WORT. So give us a call at 608-256-2001, or you can also pledge online at WORTFM.org. And on our website, you can see the schedule of programs. You can also see all the wonderful premiums that we have available for this pledge drive. Mm-hmm. 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
0: All right, so let me do this promo, and then we'll get back to some music.
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0: This is Art Shuna. You're listening to Two for the Blues on WORT 89.9 FM in Madison, Wisconsin. That last song was Albert King doing a live version of Don't Throw Your Love on Me So Strong, recorded at the Fillmore Auditorium in San Francisco in June of 1968. Before that, we heard Albert Collins doing an instrumental called Frosty. That's a live recording done by him at Uncle Poe's Carnegie Hall in Hamburg, Germany in 1980. And we started with Little Walter doing an instrumental called Backtrack, which was released on a Checker 45 in 1951.
1: Seems a lot of our blues artists travel to Europe quite a bit.
0: Oh, yeah. Well, I think many of them seem to have a better reception over there than they did here. I don't know if that's still the case, but it wouldn't surprise me.
1: Yeah, there
0: if that's
1: me.
0: True. We need to thank a few people.
1: Yes, we want to thank, who is this?
0: Let me just thank Elliot from Middleton first. He's a good friend of mine. Him and I were spinning obscure 45s on an old portable record player from the 60s, the kind of thing you'd be listening to records to in the 60s, and we had a great time doing that. So thanks for stopping by.
1: And we also want to thank Anonymous for a very lovely pledge and the comment that she says Two for the Blues is a penultimate blues show, even though she lately learned that penultimate means second to last. So we want to thank Anonymous, and we also want to thank somebody well known to me, but he wants to go by Blues 2, and we want to thank him very much for his very generous pledge. And as a matter of fact, he started going.

0: going down south to the blues festivals back in the late 80s and told me all about it. I guess he had heard about the little King Biscuit Festival down in Helena, Arkansas, so he told me about it, and next year I went and started going down there for quite a few years.
1: Uh-huh.
0: I remember driving out of Memphis for the first time on my way down to Clarksdale, which isn't too far away, and seeing little cotton balls blowing across the road for the first time.
1: Oh, yeah.
0: That was kind of exciting to me anyway. But So anyway, thank you so much for helping to keep WTRT healthy and thriving and as a special shout out to the blues, which is our wonderful all American music.
1: That's right. So this is your chance to support the blues and help keep the station and this program going. So
0: important, I think, in with all our not only our great music shows, but the great public affairs programming that we have that gives such wonderful perspectives on what's happening in the world that you don't often hear in commercial media.
1: Yeah.
0: So if that's valuable to you, please call and make a donation to the WORT at 608-256-2001 or online at wortfm.org.
1: All right, so let's maybe turn to some more music. This next set is what I call ragged but right, which means it's great music with a lot of feeling, but not necessarily real smooth music. So we're going to start out with Harmonica Slim and Hosea Levy.
0: All right.

0: time you had a husband, you had a flat, huh?
1: Oh, man, you know my old Ronnie Wicked.
0: Your old lady stuck a knife in your tire.
1: At the bell?
0: Yeah.
1: Yeah.
0: Hey, did you see the Armand Slim today?
1: Oh, man, I saw him a little early, man. I think he's going over to the bell.
0: You think he already know?

0: Sugar, yo. Oh, wait a minute. Hey, Jose.
1: Yeah.
0: You got a couple of guys over there?
1: Yeah,
0: man, they won't play me and you some dominoes over here, this man.
1: They won't play us some dominoes?
0: Yeah.
1: What you think they're going to do?
0: You know what they bet?
1: Yeah, what they bet?
0: Young man, some cold talking to the mobile.

0: Yeah, I'm just standing over here. I'm going down to the barrel here and messing around with the guys.
1: Well, I don't blame you. I mess around with the guys, too. If I didn't have nothing to do. But I got to go somewhere.

0: All right. So we started that set with Harmonica Slim and Hosea Levy doing Cold Tacos and Warm Beer, the title track from their 2000 Fedora record. And it reminded me, Bonnie and I were talking about this earlier, when I retired from the VA, I had a retirement gathering, and somehow Bonnie worked with the people that were in the room to, and they piped in her this show during the event, and they played that song for me.
1: They asked me what would be a good song, and yeah. I said, "How about what
0: hot cold beer tacos and warm beer?"
1: And they said, "Yeah, that'll be perfect for Art."
0: Yeah. So, and it was. It was, and it was really a surprise because I had no idea that was going to happen. But anyway. Following that, we heard the Griswolds, a band from Bonnie's hometown of Toledo. And we heard Little Red Rooster from their first release called The Real Deal on the Buckeye record label from 1989. We ended with the Fieldstones doing a song called The Fieldstones from Memphis Blues Today from 1997, released on the Highwater record label. And I want to thank Dave Watts from Blues Cruise. I happen to be listening to his show, and... he played a song off this record earlier, and I thought, well, geez, I should probably find something for this show, which I just played for you. So we have a few people to thank.
1: Yes, we want to thank Danielle Devereaux Weber. She's one of the founders of WORT, along with her husband, David. So we want to thank Danielle very, very much. Her favorite shows are Two for the Blues, Soul Sessions, and RTQE, all really very nice, unique shows. I was listening to Soul Sessions this morning. It's a great way to start off a Saturday.
0: Yeah, would be.
1: And we also want to thank Sarah Williams. She is in Madison, and... her comment, well, her favorite shows is favorite show Two for the Blues and Blues Cruise. And she was at the Fillmore for that historic Albert King concert, she says.
0: Wow.
1: That's really neat.
0: Wow. That would have been.
1: Of course, Albert played here a few times, too. We want to thank all of our generous listener sponsors so far. We're still working toward our goal, and hope people will give us a call to help keep WORT healthy and on the air. Just give us a call at 608-256-2001. 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Thank you gifts that we have, hats, baseball caps, and then there's an old baseball cap from, well, the caps aren't old, but they have like the 1970s logo on it, and the newer baseball caps have like the skull logo where the O in WORT is a skull face, kind of neat, and we've got, there's a, like a little shoulder bag and another bag, carry-on bag, I think, with a Linda Berry design, and a little weather radio. We thought we had given them all away, but then someone found a box of them. So there are a number of very nice thank you gifts that you can get with your pledge, and Mary and Susan will be happy to tell you what's available, or if you go online, you can actually see them at wortfm.org.
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0: All right, so here's... Guitar Slim doing The Things I Used to Do.

0: All right. That last set started with Guitar Slim, The Things I Used to Do, recorded for the Specialty label in 1953. Following that, we heard two tracks from a CD series called The Modern Down Home Blues Sessions, and they were done for the Modern label, which was owned by the Bahari brothers in Los Angeles, and Joe Bahari together with hooked up with Ike Turner, and Ike Turner kind of was the guy who knew the talent in that area, and they just went throughout the South and recorded at various places music that would later then come out on the Modern label. And Ike Turner played all the piano music in the in those last two songs you heard. We heard Boyd Gilmore doing Ramblin' on My Mind from 1952, and then Sonny Blair doing Please Send My Baby Back, also known as Step Back Baby. And that one was released on the Kent label, which was owned by the Bahari brothers, in 1971, but recorded in 1952.
1: Great.
0: Do we have anything, anybody to thank?
2: No, not yet. We had a little flurry a little while ago, so we're on track, but we're probably a little short of the goal. So we would like to hear from a few more folks out there, help support this little listener-sponsored station. Just a wonderful little station. It was such a diverse array of music and news and public affairs programming. There's something for everyone here. I don't think there's any kind of music that we don't play on WORT.
0: Yeah, I wanted to mention I did a road trip in April through Kentucky. Was about 10-day trip, and during that time, I almost exclusively had used the Wart app on my phone to connect to the car stereo, and I played all of my favorite shows. I got caught up on the blues shows and the jazz mm-hmm. shows and Rockin' John's show and a number of others, but it was so great driving through the Kentucky countryside and listening to Wart from there. It was kind of surreal, but it was perfect music for that road trip.
2: Mm-hmm.
0: So yeah. If you're ever out driving and you have it on your app, you should just check it out.
2: Yeah, you can download the WORT app. I listen to it a lot. I mean,
0: it's just an incredible resource that we have, and you may not even be aware of it.
2: Well, not having a dishwasher, I always like to listen to Mel and Floyd.
0: Oh yeah.
3: We allowed people to donate on Thursday and Fridays and name whatever show they wanted.
0: Yeah.
3: Because there's a lot of people that might listen to a show that on the archives at 2 or 3 in the morning and not want to have to pledge to that show at 2 or 3 in the morning.
0: Exactly.
3: So one of the ones that came through, we want to thank Dirk from Madison. Uh-huh. And he chose one of the Truth Is Here Wart short sleeve t-shirts in olive. And he chose all blues. So since,
2: great.
3: so this is going in your folder because
0: all right.
3: I didn't have this ready for yesterday when and we weren't in the pledge drive officially yesterday. So
0: okay.
3: That goes to your show. And thank you so much, Dirk, for donating early. That
2: yeah, that's great.
3: Helps get us started.
2: Thank you. Thank you. Thank you, Dirk. And thank you, Miss Susan.
0: See okay. You later. Let me see here. Let's get back to some music. Here's Sonny Boy Williamson from his trumpet era period from 1951. Here's Pontiac Blues.
2: You know that phone number.

domination to this evil all the time. Hard-hearted woman, she does this evil all the time. I'm sorry, baby, but I got to let

0: That was Bobby Blue Bland doing Take Off Your Shoes from a release called Midnight Run on the Malico label from 1989. Before that, we heard Big Walter Horton doing Hard-Hearted Woman, released on a Chess LP called The Soul of Blues Harmonica. We started with Sonny Boy Williamson II, Rice Miller doing Pontiac Blues, recorded for the Trumpet label in 1951. And we haven't had any pledges lately. Things
1: it's
0: have been
1: a little quiet lately.
0: But we could use your support. Please
1: can
0: give
1: you
0: us
1: see
0: a
1: how
0: call?
1: Many people are listening? Rock and John always looks at that.
0: Well, I don't know if I have that right here handy, but anyway.
1: Well, we know you are, and a lot of people have already pledged, and some people are planning to pledge, and some people are just enjoying the music. But
0: we know you're out there anyway. So give us a call.
1: If you appreciate this wonderful radio station,
0: yeah.
1: With such a variety of music and news that you can't hear anywhere else. I mean, I'm sure there are other radio stations that would love to play the variety that we do, but they're in it to earn a living for people that work there. And here it's almost all volunteer labor here at WORT. And people with large record collections like Art and John McDonald volunteer their time and bring their music in. We have a really nice record library, too, with CDs and LPs in it. But a lot of people have already a large collection and some expertise in the music that they play. Volunteer their time, spend hours preparing a show, and come in to make WORT the wonderful little station that it is. And it's been appreciated by the community for so many years. People with other types of expertise, too, and all kinds of political science and literature. And there's just about something for everybody here at this radio station. 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And if you think this is something worth keeping and supporting, please give us a call at 608-256-2001 or go online at wortfm.org. And there you will see also under the donate button, you will see all the thank you gifts we have for people at the various pledge levels. Or if not, I'm sure Susan and Mary, who are volunteering to answer phones tonight, can tell you what we have to offer for your gift to WORT.
0: Oh, I wanted to just mention, while you were just talking, Dave and Terry from Madison gave us a very generous pledge. Thanks a lot, Dave and Terry.
1: Well, thank you so much.
0: So I think it's time to get back to some music. Here's John Primer. He has a new record out called John Primer and Friends. It's a tribute to Teresa's Lounge is the name of the title on the Blue House record label. Here's a song he does on it called Up in Here.

0: That was Little Ed and the Blues Imperials doing Bad All By Myself from their latest record called Slideways on the Alligator record label. And I want to mention that WVMO, our sister community radio station in Monona, has a summer concert series called Concerts on the Shore, and Little Ed and the Blues Imperials will be playing for that on... I don't think I wrote the date down. Anyway, it's June 27th, I'm going to say. It's a Thursday night, so you might want to double-check me on that. But it's a free event from 5 to 9 p.m. at San Damiano Park in Monona, on Monona Drive. So you definitely want to try to check that one out if you can. It won't cost you a penny. Before that, we started with John Primer doing Up in Here from his latest called John Primer and Friends Tribute to Teresa's Lounge. And I'm told John is going to be coming to Madison at North Street Cabaret sometime in August, but I'm not sure of the date on that. You'll have to check that out.
1: Yeah.
0: Do we have anybody to thank, Bonnie?
2: We want to thank...
0: You want me to say that?
2: Please say it. I can't.
0: Okay. We want to thank Andrea from Madison. She likes the blues and Rockin' John show. I like it like that. So,
2: well, great Saturday night shows. Thank you, Andrea.
0: Thanks so much, Andrea. Well, we're running short on time. We got to get out of here real soon. Next up is Kayla Cush and Saturday Night Style, so you don't want to miss that. Keep tuned to WORT. Give us a call with pledge or donation. You can call 608-256-2001 speak to somebody directly, or go online, wortfm.org. I'm going to take you out tonight with, wait, before I do that, we need to thank Mary and Susan.
2: Mary
0: and thank
2: Susan.
0: You, Bonnie, for coming down and spending
2: You're
0: a night.
2: You're very welcome. I always like to do that because a Saturday night people, usually there's nobody here but us.
0: That's right.
2: Sometimes Rockin' John stays a little late to talk to his fans.
0: Okay. Anyway, thanks so much for listening. Give us a call with your donation. I'm going to take you out with a new record by a guy I've never heard of before named Young Rel. And here's his song called Tomorrow, released on the Little Village Foundation, brand new.

The dread of the control, international control, and throughout the world, universal field marshal, on a partial, who played the boy selection without objection.

0: J. Kayla Cush. Thank you so much for tuning in tonight. And tonight, I have a special guest with me, Chelly Chill.
1: What's up?
0: What?
1: What's up, party people in the place to be? Yes.
0: Oh my gosh. I'm so happy you're back. We're here at the same time.
1: I know. It's kind of a harmonic convergence happening right now.
0: I love that framing. Absolutely. Okay. You're tuned into the harmonic convergence here on Saturday Night Style. Chelly Chill and Kayla Cush at the same time. Usually, you're filling in for me.
1: Yes, indeed.
0: So,
1: yes, indeed.
0: Very happy that we can collaborate here on the Pledge Drive. So good to see Art and Bonnie and Rockin' John.
1: I know.
0: And Susan. Everybody's here.
1: It is a party in the house tonight. And I've been told there's some ice cream available.
0: Ice cream. We're going to get into that in just a bit here.
1: Ice cream social.
0: So, big news.
1: What is it?
0: All donations and pledges during our show tonight will be doubled.
1: No way.
0: Yes.
1: All right.
0: Yes. So, that's really exciting news. We've got enough challenge grant money to take us, you know, quite far. So, basically, to all those who are listening, we are a non-commercial community-sponsored radio station. We do this pledge drive quarterly to be able to continue to do what we do, play reggae on the airwaves.
1: Yes.
0: All kinds of music, right? Global music.
1: That's right.
0: And we don't have producers telling us what to say. I mean, sometimes people are like, well, you can't say that. But
1: I'd say it's community driven,
0: it's
1: you know.
0: Community driven.
1: It is community driven.
0: And
1: so
0: yes, and it's because of the generosity of listeners like you. So just know that any amount you give tonight will be doubled. If it's $10, if it's $100, it will be doubled. So go to WORTFM.org, click donate. Marcel and I would love to give you a shout out tonight.
1: I would, yes.
0: Okay. So
1: or any night for that matter.
0: Any night.
1: Yes.
0: You can remain anonymous. So if you go to WORTFM.org, click donate, you can fill out your name. You can leave a message. We love to read those on the air. Or you can give us a call. We've got Brian here answering the phone tonight.
1: Yes.
0: And you can give us a call at 608-256-2001. Again, that's 608-256-2001.
1: And I think everybody probably has that in their phone or at least in their memory banks because I've been dialing that number and trying to win tickets since
0: okay.
1: I was a teenager. So.
0: Right. What a testament to this station, right? Being around, being here for so long. So thank you so much, everyone, for listening. We're going to play some Eka Mouse to kick it off. This is In My Garden. I Got a Money Tree.
1: Whoa.

0: This is Saturday Night Style here on WORT. DJ Kayla Kush here with Chelly Chill in the house. Also Busy B.
1: Good evening.
0: Good evening. Yes, we are doing the pledge drive here on WORT and...
2: Whoa!
0: We have some people to thank. We have some people to thank. Starting with... Andrea.
1: Thank you.
2: Yes.
0: Thank you so much, Andrea, for your generous donation. Andrea's favorite shows are Two for the Blues, I Like It Like That, and All the Blues Show. And you know what? Andrea donated before 10 p.m., but let me just give that extra shout out.
2: Yes.
0: And move on to...
2: All right, Andrea.
0: All right, Andrea, just wanted to make sure. Tim, thank you so much, Tim, for your generous donation.
2: All right.
0: Tim is getting the baseball hat as the thank you gift with the 1970s Groovy Wart logo in light khaki.
2: The back from last summer baseball
0: Amazing.
2: Hat.
0: Amazing.
2: With 1970s Groovy Wart logo.
0: Tim's favorite shows are Entertainment, Frog Moon, and Mud Acres.
2: Tim, what's going on here? It is Saturday Night Styles up in the house.
0: Tim from Prospect Heights.
2: Prospect Heights.
0: You know who you are.
2: Is that near Dumbo in Brooklyn? You come on. Anyone?
1: Tim. Illinois.
2: Down under the Manhattan Bridge? You guys don't know that?
0: Oh, my gosh.
2: Okay.
0: Tim, thank you so much. Also, big thank you to Joe.
2: Joe,
0: thank you so much for your generous donation. Joe left a message for us that thanks, Kayla, for all the righteous music. We love you. See you next week at the Burr Oak.
2: Yes.
0: Yes. So next Friday, really excited. It's going to be a great reggae show at Burr Oak. Local music, Dub Foundation with also we've got North Side Heat, and I'm going to be singing a few songs with them as well. Shout out to Catherine, the most beautiful girl and soulmate, says Joe. Joe?
2: Yes.
0: Thank you so much.
2: We really appreciate it, Joe.
0: You know, and you know who just walked in? Art Shuna.
3: Hey.
0: Art Shuna.
3: I needed to thank somebody who called in just as we were going off the air. Morgan from Barneville gave us a nice pledge, and he's a first-time pledger. So
0: Morgan from...
3: That's terrific.
0: Thank you so much, everybody.
2: Yes.
0: So
1: thank you, Morgan.
0: We are going to play a couple songs now. We've got some Dub Foundation. This is local Madison music. Yes?
2: Don't forget that all donations and pledges will be doubled. So whatever you donate, it's going to be double. So the gauntlet has been thrown.
0: All right.
2: So
0: give us a call, 608-256-2001. 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Leave us a message if you want. And so here's some Dub Foundation, local Madison reggae.
2: Can't wait to check it out.

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They are playing next Friday at the Burr Oak here in Madison with Northside Heat. This is all local Madison reggae that you're hearing right now here on WORT. 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We're going to be opening for Dub Foundation next Friday.

0: You're listening to Northside Heat here on Saturday Night Style. Some local Madison music. Northside Heat and Dub Foundation playing next Friday at the Burr Oak here in Madison. I'm DJ Kayla Cush, joined by Chelly Chill and Busy B. You guys, how's it going?
1: Good, good. What's up, Busy? I think Busy has something to say.
0: Do you have something to say?
2: I've been shopping this whole time.
0: Okay. Well, we would like to, first of all, say a big thank you to Rose Lapis for your generous donation. Thank you so much, Rose, for calling in. Rose is going to get the lightweight bag as a thank you gift for donating tonight in black. So, Rose, you've got great style. Thanks for listening. Thanks for donating. So happy. I hope to see you rocking that bag out and about.
1: That's right. Got to have the swag, the WRT swag.
0: Let's talk about some of the thank you gifts that we have available for donating tonight.
2: Do you want to hear about the lightweight bag?
0: Please. Let's do it.
2: Lightweight bag is back. It's vetted. It was a hit during the last winter pledge. This bag is good for dog walks, traveling, or anytime you leave the house and want to move light. Comes in black or royal blue.
0: And no.
1: It's
0: no,
1: after
0: no, no.
1: 10. Okay. All right, Busy.
0: What else do we have?
2: I've been on the radio for 1 minute.
1: Can we keep it clean over here, please?
2: All right. What goes in the bag?
0: Yes.
2: Snacks.
0: No, let's
2: snacks.
0: Talk
2: snacks
0: about
2: be
0: some
2: good
0: of the
2: bag.
0: Other thank you gifts that we have All available.
2: Right. Otherwise, the wart patch.
0: Related
2: very closely to the wart bumper sticker. This is a patch version of the bumper sticker with the white funky font on a black background. And it's got all the red colors of the rainbow, and it would go great on your jean jacket. I know it will go on mine.
0: Amazing.
1: Right. Who's got a jean jacket?
2: I got a jean jacket.
0: I want to talk about the t-shirts that we have and how cool the new style, the new design is on these t-shirts.
2: New is right. It's a brand new shirt this year. The Truth is Here, a wart short-sleeved t-shirt featuring a Illuminati logo and a UFO, alien spaceship. It is very retro, very cool. Is it AI? Is it Photoshop?
0: It's real art.
2: Real art.
0: It's real art. All WORT. All our music is performed by real people. Yes.
2: Comes in navy, olive, orange, dark gray, and in sizes XS through 5XL. So one for everyone.
1: I would like to mention something that it says on here that says, remember the 1970s. Is it live or is it Memorex ad campaign? I remember it.
0: What?
1: And Ella Fitzgerald sang a high note and shattered a glass. Then they replayed it on Memorex, and it shattered the glass. So,
0: wow.
1: We keep it real, you know? I mean, is it live or is it Memorex? This is live. So.
0: Right. Absolutely. Well, thank you, everyone, for tuning in. This is Saturday Night Style. We are doing the pledge drive here on WORT. Listener sponsored community radio since 1975.
1: Is that 50 years, Kayla?
0: Yeah, I was only about 25 years old at the time. And, you know, I've been listening to WORT for about 50 years, been on the station about 51 years.
1: Okay, Rockin' John. I just call you John, Rockin' John from now
0: on.
1: So
0: let's talk about, you know, why do we raise money, right? It's not just that we don't play commercials here on the station and that we have the freedom to play things like reggae on the air. We've got, you know, Women in Music show. We've got Global Revolutions, all kinds of, like, blues, stuff that you're not going to hear on commercial radio. So in addition to, you know, there's a lot that we need to maintain the station is what I'm trying to say, right?
1: Yes, indeed. And, you know, the thing about this station is that since it is not, you know, algorithmically generated, it's not just going for the most plays. You're going to find music. You're going to hear music that blows your mind because it's like, what is that? I've never heard that before. And that is the joy. One of the joys of music is that you can listen to your old favorites, or you, when you hear new stuff, I get excited.
0: And absolutely.
1: So
0: yes, it's the programming, and then, you know, over the past 8 years, your support has gone to, you know, allow us to repair almost everything that we've needed at the time, right? We got new soundboards. We got a new roof.
1: Wow.
0: When did that happen?
1: I don't know.
0: Wasn't here. Yeah, they must have done that quickly.
1: They hit it and
0: that's
1: quit
0: amazing.
1: It.
0: So, yeah, we replaced our roof. We replaced all of our windows.
1: Yeah. Oh, that's a good thing. We live in Wisconsin.
0: Right.
1: So you
0: we need that.
1: Lid and shell. So very important components of a building.
0: So what's left to do? So here's some of our major projects beyond, you know, the day-to-day expenses. We need a dedicated computer to connect with the CD digitizer to digitize our CDs.
1: Okay.
0: Believe it or not, some are irreplaceable.
1: I mean, I know how that goes.
0: Yes. We've got an elevator problem. We've got an elevator problem. It's going to cost about $25,000.
1: Wow.
0: To repair, right?
1: Elevators
0: are expensive.
1: Yeah. And, you know, I think it's one of those old freight elevators, too. So
0: yes.
1: It's just you press, you know, close the gate, press a button. Goes up and down.
0: Right.
1: And, you know, it's not like any high
0: tech. It's not just any elevator.
1: That's right. This is historic preservation going on. <man. laughs>
0: So we also need to replace the gutters. We need to repair the chimney.
1: I mean, it costs a lot to have a space.
0: And
1: you know?
0: We need toilet paper. First and foremost, we are completely out of toilet paper.
1: Well, speak for yourself. Although I have a song about that. I got some Brazilian reggae about that. So.
0: All right. Oh my gosh. You know what?
1: No way.
0: We've got someone to thank here.
1: All right.
0: We've got Alexis a Mouse. Yes, Alexis a Mouse.
1: Alexis a Mouse. Yeah.
0: Thank you so much for your generous donation.
1: Greatly appreciate it.
0: Alexis the Mouse's favorite shows are Saturday Night Style, Tropical Rhythms, and Two for the Blues.
1: I mean, mine too. You
0: yes.
1: know, most of the time.
0: I love it.
1: Yes.
0: Well, amazing. So Alexis the Mouse is getting the Linda Berry designed WORT tote bag.
1: Yes, I love Linda Berry. She's local too, isn't she?
0: I believe so. And it's a great tote. So Alexis a Mouse says, we love Kayla. I love you as well. Thank you so much for donating. Yes.
1: All right. I am feeling the love.
0: I love ringing that bell.
1: I am feeling the love for sure. And what? It's only 35 minutes into the show. So just remember that you can donate. Your pledges will be doubled. You could get some really cool WORT swag to be rocking at the festivals this summer. And you can support and show the love, share the love. We want community, not impunity, right?
0: Amazing. We're going to play some reggae music here for you all. 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Give us a call, 608-256-2001. We'd love to hear from you.

0: You are listening to Saturday Night Style here on 89.9 FM WORT Madison. Thank you so much for listening, everyone. I'm DJ Kayla Cush, here with Chelly Chill and Busy B.
1: Hello.
0: Hello, hello.
1: Hello, y'all. I'm digging the tunes tonight, Kayla.
0: Oh, thank you. Yeah. I'm glad. Yeah. You know, it's the pledge drive, so I try to, you know, keep it fun, keep it upbeat, and it's really just a lot of my favorite stuff, which is, wait a second, that's what I do every week. So I just want to do a little recap and say thank you again to everyone who's donated tonight on the show. We had Joe, we had Tim, we had Alexis the Mouse, and we had Rose.
1: Yep.
0: And thank you so much, everyone, for getting us off to a strong start. We've got a ways to go to reach our goal. So just so you know, and if you didn't hear this earlier, everything that you donate tonight will get matched.
1: That is amazing.
0: Believe it or not.
1: That's amazing.
0: And holy moly.
1: Are you serious?
0: We've got someone to thank tonight. We've got Curly Locks.
1: Curly Locks.
0: Amazing.
1: We were just talking about that.
0: Amazing Curly Locks coming from the Crystal Coast of North Carolina. Thank you so much for your generous donation. Curly Locks loves 2Dub, a.k.a. Saturday Night Style, Tropical Rhythms, and Pan Africa. Yeah.
1: That's a great lineup.
0: Such a good lineup.
1: That sounds like a great lineup.
0: Thank you so much for supporting us. We appreciate you so much. Oh, I love that.
1: Uh-huh.
0: Wow.
1: And you must have been, you must have heard us because your name was next on our list.
0: Yeah.
1: We were talking about people's names.
0: Amazing names.
1: And we were like, Curly Locks is going to be calling.
0: We manifested you.
1: Uh-huh.
0: Thank you, everyone, for listening. 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Anything helps. Everything that you give is going to be matched tonight, and it creates some momentum for us here in the studio. 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
1: And, you know, this is community radio, and so we can't do it without you. You are the community, and we appreciate that. And we're part of the community. You are part of the community. It is a beautiful thing. So you probably hear Kayla, you know, spinning disc or playing with her band out around town. Some of you guys may know me. Busy.
0: Yeah.
1: He's got his crew out there. So
2: I'm texting all my family and friends.
0: Oh, amazing.
1: That's the way to do
0: it. There's real people from the community here. You know, it's like such a special thing to be able to have this radio station going strong since 1975. When I was just in my teens, you know, getting started here.
1: That's right. That's right. And, I think you were older than that.
0: Yeah. So this station is the heartbeat of Madison. We can't do it without you. In a time when, you know, so much out there is like commercialized, is, you know, this is real people from the community. We want to be able to keep doing it as long as we possibly can. So thank you all for making it
1: happen. Yeah, and the reason we're asking is because we are not commercialized. We're not trying to monetize this time. We're just trying to play some good music.
0: Yes.
1: And bring people together. And
0: it's all about the good vibes.
1: Indeed, yes.
0: All right, so with that, we're going to play some music here, and we'd love for the next person to go online, wortfm.org, click donate, or give us a call, 608-256-2001. We'd love to hear from you.
1: And if I don't get a pledge in the next, like, 5 minutes, I'm going to start texting people, too, just like Busy.
0: We're going to text our
2: people. My family.
1: I just might. Give me their number. They might listen to me more.

0: 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The show is Saturday Night Style. I'm DJ Kayla Cush. Thank you so much for tuning in. Big thank you to Chelly Chill and Busy B for being here with me in the studio tonight. You guys, we're in the second half of the show.
1: Really?
0: Yeah, so...
1: Oh, wow.
0: Yeah. Yeah, yeah,
1: oh, yeah, yeah, and we should mention this is WORT 89.9 in Madison,
0: absolutely,
1: Wisconsin.
0: Absolutely. Love that station ID.
1: Oh,
2: yeah. Station ID? It's WORT 89.9 yeah. FM Madison.
0: Look, and we all said
1: oh,
0: it.
1: It's an ID off here.
0: And you know... And here's a reminder to stay hydrated, everyone. It is Saturday night.
1: I was going to say...
0: Yep.
1: You better be staying hydrated.
0: Stay hydrated, everyone.
1: Oh, yes.
0: Stay hydrated, moisturized, unbothered.
1: That's a good way to be. I mean, kind of like you guys out there who have this, have your radios tuned in, or who are keeping it locked
0: yes.
1: to WORT. Or if you happen to be on WORTFM.org.
0: Yeah.
1: Or if you're listening to this show tomorrow or like
0: in
1: next
0: archive,
1: week
0: right?
1: or something. That's right. Ooh. We got archives.
0: We do. And it's because of the support from listeners like you to make this possible, to allow us to have this beautiful radio station.
1: And you have world-class DJs like Kayla Cush leaving it all on the floor for you guys.
0: Oh my gosh.
1: You know, there's no cover charge. There's,
0: nope.
1: You know,
0: nope.
1: It's like you could be in your car,
0: right.
1: You know, cruising around town. You could be
0: in
1: at
0: a hot
1: home.
0: Tub.
1: That's
0: in
1: it.
0: A bathtub.
1: That's right.
0: In a lake.
1: You could be camping.
0: You could be literally cleaning your house right now. Maybe you're on a roof.
1: Yeah. Or
0: maybe. Where else?
1: Or you could have it tuned in on your hi-fi.
0: Wait, right. You're listening. Maybe you've got headphones in. Maybe you're listening in your car.
2: Hot air balloon.
0: Maybe you're in a hot air balloon.
1: Oh, yeah.
0: Maybe you're listening on a speaker. Maybe a big sound system is shaking with our voices somewhere.
1: I think that's a good idea
0: right
1: there.
0: If you happen to be listening to this show... while sitting on top of the Oscar Mayer factory.
1: Or the Wienermobile, maybe.
0: Right. Or so. Maybe you are listening in a field of daisies somewhere.
1: That's right. Looking at that full moon.
0: Right.
1: If
0: Woo!
1: You have. Oh, yes. And we are getting into the hour
0: tomorrow.
1: The wolfing. Hour of the wolf.
0: All right. So we're going to all turn into animals in the second half of the show tonight. Thank you so much for listening. We are doing the pledge drive right now. So, you know, we are able to have this station because of the generosity of listeners. Thank you so much to everyone. We've got a ways to go. We're getting really close to our goal tonight. So you could be the one to get us there. Give us a call, 608-256-2001, or go online, WORTFM.org. We've got some thank you gifts.
1: We do.
0: Available at the $25 level. You could get a set of straws.
1: And we're almost out of those. And you know that straws are destroying the planet.
0: Right. I know. Just ask the turtles.
2: Yeah. So, the last straw.
0: The last straw.
2: Last straw you'll ever own.
0: Last straw. Keep one, gift one. WORTC turtles and birds say thank you. And

0: And so you can get those at the $25 level. And then, you know, every time you sip these straws, you can be like, oh, yeah.
1: It will not be the straw that breaks a camel's back, right?
0: Absolutely not. Not this one.
1: No.
0: All right. So other thank you gifts at the $35 level, we got the WORT patch with that awesome white funky font on a black background with the oval border of green, yellow, red, pink, and blue. I'm sure you've seen these around town.
1: Indeed, I have.
0: Yep.
2: As a bumper sticker, yeah.
0: Yep.
1: Oh, yeah.
0: So we've got them as a patch right now. We've got the lightweight bag. Really amazing. It's like kind of a crossbody bag that you can get.
1: I think we used to call these passport bags. So,
0: okay.
1: And it is your passport to Madison festivals this summer because...
0: Boom.
1: You know, put your phone in there, put your a little bit of cash, maybe a credit, you know, whatever else you need.
0: So Rose got one of those. Rose, who donated tonight, got one of those. I tried one of these on and wore it as a fanny pack.
1: Oh, yeah. There you go.
0: On the side.
1: Yes.
0: Yep.
1: Yeah.
0: All right. So
2: can I talk about two more?
0: Please.
2: Two more special things?
0: Absolutely.
1: We would love it. Let's hear it.
2: There is also one of the gifts, very cool. Is an emergency weather radio that they offered some years ago. The price went up. They got too expensive. But while spring cleaning this year, they found a box of them.
1: Oh, wow. I want one of those. I got to put that in my bunker.
2: Special
1: man.
2: Summer thank you gift. You can crank it. You can use solar power or USB if you got some USB. But just know.
1: Hey, the
2: power's out. This radio is still going to work.
1: That's right. And didn't that happen
2: as long as
1: recently?
2: You can keep it cranked up.
0: Yes, it did. Yes. I heard all about it. I saw it on Facebook.
1: Okay,
0: saw some people posting about it.
1: Reverend Velveteen and Bad Sister Heidi were talking about plugging it, putting batteries in your radio, man. Yeah.
0: All right.
2: Can we do one more special thing?
0: Absolutely.
2: Please. You said that we are going to turn into animals in the next hour.
0: Yes, we are.
2: How about if anybody donates, we will read online aloud what animal they would be.
0: All right. Yes. Put it in the comment section. We'd love to hear what animal you're turning into tonight.
1: And not to mention that turning into animal, you know, we are human animals, you know,
2: tell us your spirit
1: Homo sapiens. But the joy that this music brings, it brings out my animalistic. It's music is kind of primal, you know.
0: Absolutely.
1: And so when I hear this music, I'm like,
0: yes.
1: You know, I got like there's a transformation that happens in me, and I think other people too. So
0: absolutely. And
1: no way.
0: We have someone to thank.
1: Who
0: it's
1: could it be?
0: The Northside Heat.
1: The Heat.
0: Northside Heat coming through, my boys.
1: Bringing the heat.
2: Gotta plug the show.
0: Thank you so much. Northside Heat, we're playing on Friday at the Burr Oak,
1: opening up for
0: Dove Foundation. It's going to be an awesome night of local reggae music. So Northside Heat, thank you so much, guys, for your generous donation. They say favorite shows, Saturday Night Style. Good answer.
1: Yep.
0: Tropical Rhythms and all the local news shows, especially in the evening. Yes. Northside Heat loves WORT. That's what they say.
1: Yeah, I think they know what side their bread is buttered on here. They've...
0: Thank you, guys. I've literally never heard that phrase before, but I like it.
1: That's right. Thank you, Northside Heat.
0: Northside Heat.
1: Yes.
0: Thank you so much, guys.
1: And I want to say all you Northside people out there, like if there's any Shabazoids,
0: okay.
1: You can donate too. I mean.
0: All right. So now we've got Northside. We need East. We need West. We need Southside. Tell us in the comments where you're coming from tonight. Tell us what animal you're turning into.
1: Please. We want to know.
0: Yes.
1: Inquiring minds want to know.
0: All right. So let's play some music. Let's get back to some more music here. And thank you so much, everyone, for allowing us to continue to thrive here on WORT. Let's keep the momentum going in the second half. That's what we want. More momentum. We're here till midnight until Universal Soul Explosion takes over with Boss Lady.
1: Yeah.
0: So give us a call, 608-256-2001, or go online, WORTFM.org. Click donate.
1: We would love to hear from you.
0: We'd love to hear from you.
1: We are here.
0: Thanks, Northside Heat.
1: Yeah.

0: to Saturday Night Style here on WORT. Ring those bells. Oh my goodness. We have someone to thank. Anonymous.
1: Yes.
0: Anonymous, thank you so much.
1: Is that Anonymous?
0: It's the Anonymous. Oh,
1: it could be.
0: I think on this show it's Anonymous. It's got to be.
2: I didn't mean to click Anonymous.
0: Oh my gosh. Busy Bee, was that you?
2: No.
1: No, it
0: wasn't. I think it was.
2: It was me.
0: He just admitted it.
2: I wanted to ring the bell.
0: He just admitted it.
1: Brian.
0: Thank you so much for your generous donation. I see you're getting the patch.
2: Yeah, I'm getting the patch.
0: Amazing.
1: And we're not talking about Nicorette here, so.
0: Nope.
2: No. Sew on, iron on, denim loving patch.
0: Yes.
1: Right.
0: He's got.
2: Maybe you got a great bag.
0: He's got a.
2: I got a denim jacket.
0: Jean jacket.
1: Right on.
0: Busy Bee left a comment. I love to hear reggae on the radio. Keep the great tunes coming. Yes. Thank you so much, Busy Bee.
2: Yeah.
0: We appreciate you.
1: We do.
0: Did I have a bell here this whole time?
2: Yeah.
1: Yeah?
0: Oh, my gosh.
1: I thought you rang it earlier. All right, cool.
0: And Squash Soup just came through. Squash Soup coming through. Thank you so much. Wait a second. That comment was from Squash Soup.
2: Yeah, I was
0: That's
2: confused.
0: Why you looked like that. Squash Soup coming through. Thank you so much for the generous donation.
1: Right
0: Squash
1: up.
0: Soup says, I love to hear Ray on the radio. Keep the great tunes coming.
1: Yes, Squash.
2: Great minds.
1: Thank you so much.
2: Great minds, Squash Soup and I.
0: Thank you so much. Thank you for this momentum. We appreciate you so much.
1: Well, does Busy have a comment that he'd like to share?
0: Is there a comment that you'd like to share that?
2: Power to the people and public radio.
0: Yes.
1: Yes, right on. I like it.
0: Amazing. Thank you so much. So we've got about 40 minutes left on the show tonight. We're getting close to our goal. So if you're listening and you've been waiting, now is a great time to go online, WORTFM.org. Click donate. Be like Squash. Be like Anonymous over here.
1: Oh, yes.
0: We'd love to hear from you. Thank you so much for listening.
2: We want to hear your favorite animal.
0: Yes.
2: Anonymous.
0: All right.
1: Be like the heat.
0: Yes. Northside Heat.
1: Be like
0: You guys
1: Locks.
0: Are amazing.
1: Be like Alexis Mouse.
0: Alexis a Mouse.
1: Alexis a Mouse. Tim from Prospect Heights.
0: Tim and Joe.
1: Yeah. Well, and we do appreciate.
0: And Rose.
1: And you know, I mean, I know it's tough. Like, these are tough times, and we appreciate you just tuning in and listening.
0: Yes.
1: And, you know, $5, $10. I mean, just something.
0: We've got a matching grant, too, so everything that you give will be doubled.
1: Yes, which
0: by
1: is
0: a matching grant.
1: Amazing.
0: So thank you so much. Just so you know, everyone who's given to us tonight, it's going to be doubled what is actually coming to us. So thank you so much. And if you're listening, now's the time. We'd love to hear from you.
1: Yeah, double your pleasure, double your fun.
0: Yes, we'll play some tunes here, and we'd love to hear from you, WORTFM.org. 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

0: Mesdames, mesdemoiselles, messieurs, je me réjouis d'apporter un peu de clarté à l'orée d'une journée déjà si lumineuse.
1: Commençons par une entrée en matière. 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

0: You are listening to Saturday Night Style here on WORT. I'm DJ Kayla Cush, here with Chelly Chill and Busy B coming at ya.
1: What up, Kayla?
0: Yes, this is good. We're having some fun.
1: We are. You're playing some great music
0: tonight. Thank you so much.
1: Just the bangers,
0: man. Oh my
1: God,
0: just the bangers.
1: Just the bangers.
2: What inspired tonight's playlist?
0: What inspired tonight's playlist is I wanted to choose songs that make me feel like momentum and positivity for the pledge drive, and like gratitude for everyone who's been listening, because, you know, I feel like there are some songs that are bangers, right? But
1: yes,
0: you can't play them like every week.
1: No. Much as you may want to.
0: I know. I'm like, I gotta mix it up. So, but tonight, it's all the bangers.
1: Right. That's cool.
0: Yep. And we have some people to thank.
1: Yes.
0: Sophie and Hazel, thank you so much, Sophie and Hazel, for your generous donation. They're getting a patch.
1: All right.
0: They say their favorite shows are Saturday Night Style, Mel and Floyd, and Tropical Rhythms.
1: Yes. Great lineup.
0: Great lineup. They say always love Saturday Night Style. Well, always love you, Sophie and Hazel. Thank you so much
1: for donating. And it looks
0: amazing.
1: Like they're from Bailey Zaba.
0: Oh, really?
1: Bailey Zaba.
0: I wondered what that was, you know?
1: Yeah, I think that's up in Door County, ain't it? Yeah, that's right next to Jacksonport, the heart of Door County right there.
0: All right.
1: I actually heard that Jacksonport was going to be named Reynoldsport. But, you know, because Jackson ran off with the money and killed the logging company.
0: What?
1: That's right. But they named it after Jackson anyway, because Reynoldsport didn't have a ring to it.
0: Never heard this in my life.
1: This is local lore, right, people? Sophie and Hazel, check it out. I am not talking trash here.
0: Wow. You heard it here on Saturday Night Style, bringing you the reggae and the local lore.
1: Indeed. And we got a lot of Madison local lore, too.
0: We do.
1: And you guys must as well. So if we have any listeners out there who would like to share some local
0: lore
1: and maybe perhaps give a couple bucks, we'd be super psyched to hear from you.
0: Put the lore in the chat, in the comment section. I don't know how many, like, the character limit for that, but you could, like, be really snappy with it.
1: Yeah. Or you could call the station and you could spin it, just yap to us. That's right. And you know, hey, if it's a good enough lore story,
0: we'll put you on the air.
1: We'll put you on the air, man. Seriously, like, not messing around here. So that's why, you know, you call another radio station, like you're calling an 800 number,
0: right?
1: Texas call center, you know, maybe Mumbai, who knows? Right here, man. We'll put you on there.
0: There's some lore.
2: We know about Kung Fu Elvis.
0: Kung Fu Elvis.
2: Yeah. You know about Kung Fu Elvis.
1: Thanks to WORT, right? I mean, you know that story, Kayla?
0: Tell me.
1: All right, come on, Busy. Let's hear it. No.
2: Okay, back in the day, Elvis was in town for a show.
1: East Washington and Stoughton Road.
2: He's washing his limo.
0: What?
2: And he sees two boys in a dust up. And he says to his driver, "Hold up, stop. I'm getting out." And he gets out and he does Kung Fu moves at the guys, and they stopped fighting because Elvis was going to get them. You know?
0: Wow. Yep, what a wholesome story.
1: And it's a beautiful thing.
2: I believe Elvis does not know Kung Fu. I think he was just pretending.
0: Right.
2: So now there's a little plaque at the car dealership on the corner of East Washington Stoughton.
1: All right. Yeah. I mean,
0: wow.
1: What's the guy who does Madison in the 60s? Is he the one who did that one?
0: Stu? Yeah.
1: I think Stu does that.
0: Amazing.
1: I've heard it once or twice, actually. So
2: it's real.
0: Local lore.
1: All right. I want to hear some local lore about.
0: Just ringing the bell for the lore.
1: Oh, yeah. What about, I used to go by Mickey's Tavern every day on my way to school when I was going to Marquette Middle in 1980, like, 1, 2, or 3. I can't remember. Maybe 84. And I'll tell you some more local lore right here just because I'm sharing.
0: Okay.
1: When I was in eighth grade, I had a deal worked out with the middle school that I could miss one day of school a week.
0: What?
1: That's right.
0: No.
1: And now I am a successful WRT host. I mean, come on.
0: You know, hear that?
1: It doesn't get much more real than that.
0: I love that you worked out this deal with them as a grade schooler. What did you do on your day off? Great question.
1: Well, what did I do on my day off? You know, sometimes I go over to my friend's house on Few Street and watch some MTV.
2: He wasn't home. He was in school.
0: You hung out with his
1: no,
0: friends.
1: No, no. They were older guys.
0: Okay. Yeah, oh, my God. You're so cool.
1: Yeah, exactly. Anyway, I could go on and
0: all
1: on.
0: Right.
1: I could wax philosophical here, but I'm not going to.
0: So here's what we're going to do. We're going to play some more Buju Banton because I feel like that was really good. Thank you, Sophie and Hazel. Amazing. We've got about 16 minutes left on the show. So we would love for one or two more people to keep this momentum going for us. It has been one of the greatest Pledge Drive shows ever. I'm not even kidding. In terms of the momentum, the positivity, seeing people's names, reading your messages. Let's just keep this going till midnight. And just finish strong.
1: I'm feeling the love.
0: Yeah.
1: I would like to feel some more love.
0: Yes. So stay hydrated, everyone. Stay hydrated and then go to WORTFM.org. Click donate. We'd love to see your name. You can remain anonymous if you'd like. And you can put a silly name in and we'll read it. You can leave a message for us. We'll read it. Thank you so much to everyone who's donated so far. We love you so much. Thank you for allowing us to do what we are doing for over 50 years now.
1: We really appreciate it. And thank you to the community.
0: Yes.
1: Thank you to the listeners. Thank you to the staff and volunteers here at the radio station.
0: Yes.
1: Thank you to Kayla Cush for bringing the world-class jams.
0: Yeah.
1: You know?
0: Thanks
1: to Busy Bee for bringing on that smooth voice.
0: Smooth.
2: Thanks to everybody from listening far and wide.
0: Yes.
2: Everybody's from so far away.
0: So but,
2: big fans.
1: But wait, there's more.
0: What?
2: All right.
1: Always more. Always more.
0: All right. Well, thank you both for the lore. I love it. This is going to go down in the books. One of the great lore shows. And we're going to play some Buju Banton. Who's playing in Milwaukee soon?
1: Right on, right on.
0: July 3rd?
1: Is that what it is?
0: Okay. 13th?
1: 13th. We'll check that out for you. We'll get back to you about that. We are not
0: I'm not a, you know, don't claim to be a.
1: Maybe you want to check the isthmus
0: phone
1: for that
0: calendar.
1: One. Check the isthmus
0: well,
1: for that
0: on.
1: One.
0: Let me just, we're talking about it. I want to give people a rate. Let me check my.
1: Okay,
0: so
1: check
0: that's
1: it out.
0: July 3rd.
1: And who's he playing with?
0: Stephen Marley.
1: That's right, Stephen Marley, who played at
0: Barrymore.
1: The Barrymore, and he also played at like the Paramount or someplace like Rock and Roll Station.
0: Amazing.
1: Anyway, yeah.
0: Good stuff.
2: Anyway. Lore.
0: Okay, we're going down a lore hole. We're going to go play some music. And we're going to play some more Buju Banton. Thank you so much, everyone. We love you so much.
1: All right.
0: Keep it locked.
1: That's right. Oh!
3: God, tonight is coming to know it's real. Exactly on the road, wife.

0: This has been Saturday Night Style here on WORT. I'm DJ Kayla Cush. Thank you so much for tuning in tonight. It is such an honor to host this show every Saturday night. Big thank you to my co-pilots tonight, Chelly Chill.
1: What up?
0: Busy B.
2: Good evening.
0: Good evening. And you guys, this is one of the best pledge shows ever.
1: I mean, I do hope that everybody out there is having as fun of a dance party as we are having over here.
0: Yes, so good.
1: And don't be fooled by Busy's like kind of straight-laced demeanor.
0: He's doing a bit.
1: He's kind of doing
0: the
1: worm.
0: He's dancing.
2: I'm on a bit.
0: He literally was doing the worm. And we want to say thank you as well to everyone who donated. Sophie and Hazel. Woo! Swash Soup.
1: Soup.
0: Anonymous.
1: Yo. Mouse.
0: The North Side Heat.
1: Heat. Feel that heat.
0: Curly Locks.
1: Curly.
0: Alexis a Mouse.
1: Alexis.
0: Tim. And Joe.
1: Getting us kicked off, Joe.
0: And Rose. Thank you all so much for the love. Thank you for your generous donations, allowing us to keep doing what we're doing here on WORT. And if you're listening, we've got 4 minutes left. Still time for you to come through and join these amazing people tonight. Any amount that you can give to support community radio helps. We have a matching grant to double everything. So everyone who donated tonight, what you gave is being doubled. And what you have to give if you're listening is going to be doubled.
1: No way.
0: Yeah.
1: No way.
0: Amazing.
1: Yes.
0: So, wow. Thank you both so much for being here. This has been great.
1: Thank you for inviting me.
0: Thank you. That's so much fun.
2: Thank you for having me.
0: Yes.
2: I'm turning my bit off.
0: So much fun. Thank you.
1: And we hope you guys are having fun. We really appreciate the community. Donate, no donate. It's all about the listeners. It's all about the community. And it's all about you.
0: Absolutely. So everyone, we're going to leave you with some Toots and the Maytals here. Reggae got soul.
1: Toots.
0: So
2: wait, yeah, you can say toots.
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1: Yes, please.

0: Madtown, what's going down? It's your man DJ Payne 1, and you're tuned in to 89.9 WORT with Boss Lady and the Universal Soul Explosion. Hold up, don't even think about turning that dial. Keep it locked, Universal Soul Explosion.
1: Yo, this is Boss Lady of the Universal Soul Explosion right here on 89.9 FM, WORT, Madison, Wisconsin. 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

Hey, I just want to make sure that I send over the airwaves to my father all of my prayers, all of my love. He actually had a pacemaker put in, so if you can wrap your arms around him in thought, I would appreciate it.

Hey, I want to give a shout out to everybody who tunes in every single week. Just go ahead and keep sending me those shout outs and requests. This week's been a little difficult with the family measures, but you know what I'm saying? Send it to me. I got you, and I will get all of your requests and all of your shout outs on, just like we've been doing this for how many years? You know what I'm saying? 16 already. It's a lot, but I've got you. Send it in on the GTL, or you can go to 608BossLady@gmail.com, however you want to get me those requests or those shout outs or whatever the case may be. And for tonight, let's just keep this music rocking because it is the pledge drive, and I want to give you as much musical content as possible so that next week we can step back into it. You know, it's almost the end of the school year. People are going to be having their whole schedules change. So right now, let's vibe out, enjoy what we've got, and put some peace into our ears. Here you go.

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1: You can't just look out here anymore.

people's on the street, you know? 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When I was putting it down. Battling for mine, you know what I'm saying? Battling broad types of neighborhoods just to be heard, you know what I'm saying? You know, 'cause you know I still do everything, you know?

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It is 89.9 FM, WORT, Madison, Wisconsin. You have Boss Lady here on the Universal Soul Explosion. You can catch me every Saturday night, midnight to 3 a.m. It is the Pledge Drive this week. And you already know what that means. That means we are here to thank you for everything that you do to keep this station on the air and running. 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

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Thank you so much.

said through the grapevine. Funny thing about your problems, they ain't mine. Staying up through the late night. 20 seconds to game time. Getting religious with it. High crossing these state lines. Working hard through the

Hey, I gotta tell you, the one thing I like about this station, or I should say I love about the station, is that we have that freedom to play what we want to play. And so, you know, check it out. With this show especially, we are able to throw it all the way back and go as far back as we want through the dusties and pull out those crates. And we can play everything new. And because we have the Safe Zone hours, we can play it uncensored. I mean, we just have such a range. There's no other station that's killing it like we are. You know what I'm saying? So thank you for tuning in. Thank you for keeping it locked. And also thank you to everybody during this pledge drive or even outside of the pledge drive who continues to support. Keep it locked right here. Let's just get right back into the music. I just wanted to say that, man, because we had some old school in the beginning. We got all the way to the new school, and we're going to close it out with a little bit of mix. So much love. Keep it locked. We are here till 3 a.m.

0: You are tuned in. It is 89.9 FM WORT right here in Madison, Wisconsin. You've got Boss Liddy here, Universal Soul Explosion. You can find me every Saturday night, midnight to 3 a.m. This week is the Pledge Drive. You already know what it is. That means much love to all of the listeners. You are coming first. But I've got more music on the way. We have that positive message of the week coming up in about 15 minutes. Let me tell you just a little bit about the Pledge Drive, and then you get right back into the music here. Stay tuned. Check this out.
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All right, you already know what time it is. It is that time again for the positive message of the week to get you through to the next 7 days. So this week, I was all up in my garden and planting some stuff, you know what I'm saying? And it actually just got to have me thinking, because I had some plants inside that I was going to take outside. And, you know, you have to just be careful, because sometimes if you do it too early, they can't stand if it's like a cool night, you know what I'm saying? Because they're not acclimated to that. They're not used to that. And I just thought, that's the same thing with life when you think about it. Like, sometimes you can just go from one thing to the other and you can just fit right in and it's cool. But there are certain situations where, even though those plants are going to stay outside now for the rest of the summer and they're going to be just fine, they're going to get big, they're going to grow, they're going to be great, that transfer and transition from inside the house from winter into the outside, even though they're thriving there, still that transition is just so important. You might have to go outside for a few days, and then if it's going to get cold, bring it back in. You can't just kick it out there. It's the same thing with y'all, you know, who are coming home from doing time. You're going to thrive out here. You are going to be fine. You're going to be bigger than you were before. You're going to have that. But just be careful how you acclimate yourself. You don't want to just jump right in and think you're going to do it all at one time. You are going to get there. That is the result. But give yourself some grace. You know what I'm saying? Like, give yourself a minute to understand that there is a transition period. You're going to have to just do a few things a little bit differently so that you can become your best self. But if you are already in that transition and it's difficult, just know that's just that season. It's just temporary. You're just getting acclimated. It's okay. So stay strong. Put that in your back pocket for the next 7 days. If there's anything you want me to talk about or touch on, go ahead and write that in. 608BossLady@gmail. You can go to Rebecca Barbaro over there at the GTL. Send me a message. Go ahead and let me know if you have some shout outs and all that. I'm going to be revisiting those next week. And so keep it locked right here. We are here until 3 a.m. Much love. Here you go.

never blink. And if you sleeping on the tundra, rest in peace. Cause all a nigga do is win like I cheat. And I ain't sleeping till they burn me to the priest. Fuck a bed, fuck a spirit, fuck a shit. Yeah. Yeah. Yeah.

Hey, just checking in here real quick. We got about 20 minutes left of the show. This has been the Universal Soul Explosion every Saturday night, midnight to 3 a.m. with me, Boss Lady. Thank you to everyone who contributes and has contributed to the Pledge Drive. 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Call during business hours, 608-256-2001 is that number. 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If you are moving around, just drive safe, get home to your families. And for everyone else, guess what? I'll talk to you next week. Keep it locked right here. Once again, Universal Soul Explosion. And to all the listeners.

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1: The Marquette Waterfront Festival is back! 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That's June 13th and 14th at the O'Hara Place Park for the Marquette Waterfront Festival. More

Well, hey. Good morning. Well, it's a beautiful, beautiful last day of May. Yeah, it is. It's the last day of May. It's a blue moon. Full moon, the second moon in May. Every year and a half, we'll get one of these two full moons in a month. Yeah, it's a fun drive. It's summer, and it's WORT 89.9 FM, Madison. Of course,

get you moving about the room. It's super cool. It's an opener. Of course, it's Martin. Martin in 2014 on Ninja Tune Records. The Air Between Words is the album. And he lets us know we've all got an empty mind.

0: is United States calling. Are we reaching?
1: He keeps hanging up, and a man keeps answering. Well, that would be Pink Floyd. Of course, Empty Spaces into Young Lust from 1979 and The Wall. Of course, that's when telephones had yet to become cell phones, and you had to use the operator, and those familiar tones were always the same on every phone, and possibly even had a touch tone, which is the marvel, the technical marvel. And that was back when the telephone was wired. It was like a wired telephone. And now it's gone wireless. And guess what? That's a derivative of, oh, the radio. Indeed, that's all electromagnetic waves. And the radio is the beginning of finding of all of that. And they've just basically extended the radio into the super smarty phone that no one seems to be able to let go of. But our suggestion here at WORT, the current transmission, would be, hey, listen to the radio. Put that thing down. Turn the radio on. Let your imagination run wild. Of course, it's the theater of the mind. The golden age of the radio was the 30s and the 40s, the 1930s and 1940s. Presently, it's 2026, and it's a summer fun drive. And we got to say thank you to all the listeners for making this radio station work for 50 years. And you guys are the bulk of all of our income to pay our bills. So we couldn't do anything without the listeners. And the listeners get, in return, the coolest radio station on this earth because we can play anything we want, pretty much, these DJs. We're not involved in some rating system, dumbing down of the DJs playing whatever the corporations who are giving them the big money want them to play, which is the demise of all radio. So, or any creative art for that matter, you don't want to have somebody telling you what to do who's holding some kind of money thing over you. That's just bogus. The payola system was huge, where they would pay stations to play certain songs so those artists would become popular. And that just seems unethical. We're playing the real deal. The DJs bring the music in from their collection. We're all volunteers, and there's just a ton of DJs here. And they all bring their collection, their love of their music to you and play it to you through the airwaves. And that's very unusual these days, for sure. It's got to be curated by a human being, not some algorithm. Or what is that, Walt? Walt does not know the answer to that, but he's shaking his head. That's the silent engineer. And if you guys want to donate here to this show, an amazing truth is that all donations and pledges will be doubled. So that's pretty impressive. So we got some challenge grants going on, and we just really are really super stoked about that. But if you want to donate, like we have a donator already, an amazing donation, anonymous from Madison. The comment is, stayed up to donate. I usually listen on the archives. Love your show. And thank you so much, Anonymous. You are incredible. And actually, we know who Anonymous is, and Anonymous is the slickest. So thank you for all of your hard work making this station work. And listeners all over the map, all over the planet are supporting this station, this little thing on the corner of Bedford and Doty in Madison, Wisconsin. Cinderblock Bunker coming in our little DJ mailbox here. We found an amazing new CD, this year's best tunes from Gary in Oregon, who has now slinked on over to Stoughton. So now he is Gary from Stoughton. Same cat, new location. And thank you so much. That CD will, of course, be listened to and played on the show heavily. I'm sure big rotations with these songs. We don't know what's going on presently. I'm oblivious. Walt knows, but he's not saying anything. He has taken an engineering vow of silence. So thank you. Thank you, Anonymous, for getting the ball rolling here. You guys want to donate? Just like Anonymous, you could be up right now, which is crazy. And you can donate at WORTFM.org and go to the Donate Now button on our webpage, and it'll walk you right through the process. We have new thank you gifts, all the different pledge categories. And also, if you want to pledge during the daytime, it's 608-256-2001, extension 1. And then you can get a phone answerer, and they'll walk you right through the process as well, very charmingly. But we don't have any phone answers here because we are the latest show on the roster, 3 a.m. to 6 a.m. on a Sunday. Every Sunday, for that matter. But, I just wanted to say thank you to all the help and the support that we've received from so, so many people, like Jeff and Lynn in Verona. Thank you guys so much for all of your support. Patty in Richland Center. Wow. Dan in Johnson Creek. You guys are all just so helpful in making the show It makes sense when you have such wonderful listener responses and you say to yourself, wow, I guess the show's working. So we're going to get back to the music as you guys are want to do. As basically, you tune into the show to listen to music, not to me rap. So if you wanted to donate, please do so. And we're going to get back to the music right now with Johnny Rivers from 1964. And I think he's calling the operator back on one of them old phones.

yeah. Yeah, that would be the Untouchables. The Untouchables and a bit of ska, letting us know they work for the FBI. I spy. Parentheses for the FBI. That's from 1985 on Stiff Records. And that was the final piece of information set. And they just had all the information on the lady. And she couldn't get away with anything without him observing it and taking notes. Way, way too invasive, I would say. Yeah, it's like stalking. I believe he was stalking her. But that was all in the name of being a spy. So sometimes spies are all about information. And that set was all about information as well. So let's just break it down, shall we? We started out with Johnny Rivers from 1964's Live at the Whiskey A Go Go. And he let us all know he's trying to get a hold of information so that he can get a hold of somebody in Memphis. So that's the skinny on that. And information was a place you could go back before smartphones, which I guess they don't need it anymore. Everything's been replaced within the device, and it's all for sale. Yay! Oh, life is for sale now, and you don't even have to move. It's so nice and so handy. But anyway, you could listen to the radio. That would be better, probably, and get something done. Go do something. Listen to the radio while you're doing it. And that's the hip part of radio. You can do other stuff. You don't have to hold it in your hand. You can actually just turn it on the turning, where it's on tabletop, whatever, where your radio happens to reside. And it would just pump out the tunes and the information, and you would go about your day. I mean, as a worker bee my whole life, we always listened to the radio, and the work would have been horrible drudgery in the steelworking world had one not listened to music while doing it. When you put the tunes on, man, the day just whisked on by. 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Yes, that's a website. And there you could hit the donate button, click on that, and you go right on through the process of how to donate and what different levels one could donate at. You could pledge any amount you like, but there are different gift levels. So there's all that. We got gifts, all kinds of stuff. We got from straws. I mean, these incredible straws that don't go to landfills because they're cool. They're made of stainless, I think. What is that? Yeah, stainless. Stainless. So much chromium. But yeah, that's a cool thing, and that's on the $25 level. You get those straws. I mean, just as a thank you gift. We got a patch, we got a bag, got a flashlight, wind-up dealio, it's a weather radio, we got hats, shirts, patches, everything one would want, binoculars, tote bags, all of those things. And you don't even have to take a thank you gift if you don't want to, but if you do want some swag, that would be the way to go. So WORTFM.org is the way to donate. During business hours, it's 608-256-2001, extension 1. We do have somebody to thank already, an online donation. Thank you so much, Anonymous. Truly wonderful, Anonymous. And and also, another feature is the donations tonight, all donations. All donations, apparently, throughout the entire pledge drive, perhaps. Pledges to this show will be doubled. We have enough challenge grant money to take us through the drive. So that's pretty sweet deal. So whatever you donate, it will be doubled. So if you think about donating, give it a shot right now. If you're up, if you're listening to this on the archives, donate now when you're listening to it. And we do appreciate it so much. We could not exist without you. And as well as humanity, it couldn't really exist without the radio. The radio is an essential thing that changed the world. And we're one of the last vestiges. Hard word to say on the radio. Is there another word for that, Walt? No. The engineer says no. But, yeah, if you don't have a radio in your life, you don't know what's going on. You don't have music while you're doing stuff. And it's just like the world is gray and dull. But when you put the radio on, you are like changed. Everything is for the better. And they brought the world together like a community, and we could share an experience, like all listen to this song at the same time. And it's a great song. Or be trapped, like 1938, Orson Welles' War of the Worlds. We're all trapped thinking, well, no, this is a for real situation, when in fact it was just a cool radio broadcast that fooled everybody, because he has such good sound effect, man. Sorry, I'm ringing the bell a lot. But so that's the whole thing about radio. It can be really, really effective in terms of changing our daily lives. So what radio means to the community is it can't be measured, really. It just goes way back in time.
And still presently, we're using radio as, you know, the wireless turned into TV. Then the wireless turned into the cell phone, smartphone, computer phone. And all of that is really derivatives of said radio. And I believe if you go backwards, you find the best version. And that would be WORT 89.9 FM. Madison. We've got people to thank always for supporting the show. And we've got Fred the Vampire Cabbie, always an amazing cat over at the House of Magic. I hope Sybil and Sookie are doing well along with the Vampire Cabbie. I know they are. Everything's going swell. Alan, Beth, and Scarlett over at the Secret Hideaway. Hope everything is hunky-dory. And Super Dave and Linda and Cosmo the Parakeet. All of you over in Middleton, thank you so much for all of your help. And keeping the show afloat. Wonderful Willie, the gastronomic hillbilly of rural France. We need him essentially for all the cool weird stuff on mixtapes that comes across the ocean. Little Sisamia, thank you so much for all of your support all the way from Pennsylvania Way with the kitties and Joe. So now we're going to go back to some tunage. And if you guys want to donate, we do appreciate it. WRTFM.org would be the website. And we're going to go back to music with the Talking Heads and something from their debut 1977 album, Psycho Killer.

Of course, that would be Black Sabbath and Iron Man from 1970's Paranoid, an incredibly amazing album. And of course, Iron Man was turned to iron because he went to go save humanity and goes into the big magnetic fields, and he was turned to iron and he saves everybody, but he comes home and no one really gives him much respect. Eventually, I think it turns into a psycho and he just takes his revenge on everybody. And the ending of that song is just so rollicking, where they kick in with the drums and then just the guitar. It's just an incredible ending to an amazing song. And it was the final song in a set of Psycho songs, 1970s Paranoid. Yeah, yeah. So we started out with the Talking Heads. Talking Heads gave us Psycho Killer from 1977's album 77. Perfectly titled. After Psycho Killer, we went to MC 900 Foot Jesus to explain it a little further. Killer Inside Me from Welcome to My Dream, 1991 on Network Records, MC 900 Foot Jesus. And that's it was about a psycho, indeed. After that, we went to Pantera. Of course, Dimebag Darrell shredding incredibly, as usual. And Psycho Holiday from 1990's Cowboys from Hell. And no one could shred like the Dimebag, I must say, Darrell. After Pantera's Psycho Holiday, we went to The Fall. Marky Smith, Complete Insanity, as normal. Psycho Mafia from 1977's album Live at the Witch Trials. Then we wrapped it up with Black Sabbath, because that was just sensible. And there you go. That was a whole bunch of psycho music. Psycho, it was a set of psychos, which you can find in this world. And yeah, so the radio is the cure. If you're thinking about maybe, oops, I might turn psycho, well, just turn the radio on. It'll calm you down. There'll be some good tunes on there. You'll be like, yeah, man, cool. So yeah, it'll just, it'll chill you. And that's what you need sometimes. You need music. Like at the Shop of Dreams, wherever you're hanging, Michael and Gina over at the Shop of Dreams, much love to you. But music, is that essential? Oh, yes. One must have music. And Walt loves spinning anywhere he can if he's got a setup. So, yeah, the music is always flowing if you got the radio on. And this is a fun drive. It's a summer fun drive. And thank you guys so much for supporting this station for 50 years. And hopefully for the foreseeable future, until time ends, you know, which I guess like when the moon smashes into the earth, whenever that happens, we'll go right up to that last day. You know, the apocalypse, be damned. We're going to keep on playing music here, because the radio, you can't stop the radio. As you know, the radio, as long as you have a receiver and there's a transmitter, you're good to gear. Also, the smartphone presently that everybody's walking around with, that's a transceiver. That's a radio transmitter and a receiver all at once, a transceiver. And so it's essentially an extension of the radio. And I would say it's not an improvement, per se. I mean, like FM came around World War II after much thinking, like, hey, the other side has this hissy AM they're trying to communicate on. We'll have that FM, no hiss. And there presently is no hiss. Here, listen. No hiss, because you're listening to FM radio. And if you wanted to donate to this hissless format, where every DJ comes in and just plays insanely cool stuff that you can't hear anywhere else, because we're a play-what-you-like kind of station. We are a listener-sponsored, volunteer-powered community radio station, and the DJs can play what they like. And people enjoy that, I believe. We find all kinds of satisfied people out there are listening. We got Subi up in Eau Claire, along with Linda and Brad and Maddie. You guys are all just the rage and just too much, and I love you. And thank you for your support. And of course, Rich, the wild linesman across the street. Always electrifying. And we have Lisa in Madison, just a tremendous listener. Thank you so much for your support. And Justin and Valerie and the pups as well. There might be a little ride in the future here with Justin and Captain Al. We got the snake over in Tenney Park with the Spotted Vic, keeping things on the up and up, root down. We got to say, if you wanted to donate, as we really would appreciate that being a fun drive, it's WORTFM.org. You could go to where the webpage is, and if you donate during the show, we'll see it here on the web donation report, computerized thingamadoodle. It's right there for us to know. So then we'll mention it as the show goes on. And we appreciate all of your support. And we're going to go back to the music here with, Walt is saying it's time. It is time for Walt's weekly masterpiece of reverse engineering.
using alien technology that we don't understand and strange, like, bone fragments that are not necessarily human. It's the Backward Song Challenge. And we have it for you this morning as a fine, fine way to keep your brain active so that it doesn't stagnate. And if you're asleep, do this in your sleep. It's even easier in your sleep. The subconscious reigns. So here we go. Backward Song Challenge. Good luck.

another as he

The always entertaining Elvis Costello. Elvis Costello in Pump It Up from 1978. And that was the final song in a set of Up songs. It was an upset. Yes, don't be upset. It's the summer fun drive. And if you wanted to donate, we would appreciate it very much. We got to go to WRTFM.org during this show because it's a super early morning show on a Sunday and there is no phone answering staff at all here. And so to donate would be great if you want to do that online. And you just go to that webpage and click on the donate button and it'll walk you right through the process. And thank you guys so much for doing that for 50 years. All the things that we have to pay, all the bills it takes to run a radio station pretty much are supported by you guys. And wow, that's just a super impressive thing. And what you get for that is the super rarest and the super coolest of radio stations one could ever, ever hope for. Folding chairs can let you down, but radio lifts you up with sound. WORT 89.9 FM, Madison. That's our particular call letters and frequency. And this is the current transmission on that very frequency. I'm Oblivious, and we have Walt, the silent engineer behind the angle glass, doing a fantastic job this morning, and as always, spinning the wheels of steel. And we'll slink you quickly a moon report here. This morning's moon is, of course, the second full moon of May. And when you get two full moons in a month, it's way whack. And that's where the second one is called a blue moon, because it's once in a blue moon. So there you go. It's 100% illuminated, being full. Super full of light. It's kind of yellowy white. A little bit of cloud cover, some mist over it as we drove here in the DJ Mobile. 98 degrees of tilt. Sagittarius is the moon sign. So there you go. And enjoy that. The moon is everything. The moon keeps us real, really. I mean, without the moon, we'd all be living fantasy lives. So the moon is, it's down to earth, so to speak. Well, it has a lot of pull. We'll just say that. And we want to thank our one donor so far. We have Anonymous. Thank you so much, Anonymous in Madison, for your love and support. And she's saying, stayed up to donate. I usually listen on the archives. Love your show. And that is a super heartfelt comment from a wonderful listener and just all around just hip person. And we would appreciate a few more hipsters and chicksters and people or inanimate objects who have the ability to donate. If there's like a tree or a... perhaps like a marmot, anything out there that's thinking, hey, dig the show. Well, you know, give us a ringle, give us a jingle. Anything, you know, anything you could possibly afford would really help. It's a cumulative effect, I believe. If you really look at it, the overall way in which we can say the donors are supporting us is we have some big payout donors and some small donors, and it has to be kind of an amalgam of everyone. And for the most part, it's just small donations, I think, that really are the bulk of the donations. Nobody is rich. And if you are super rich, well, then perhaps you could. But there's very few people who are. So we do appreciate your hard-earned money being released to WORT. And we try to give you back all the love and all the good quality programming that would make your money well spent. So now, well, to give you the set breakdown. Walt is looking at me like, dude, do not forget. Yes, I know. Once you get rapping on these fun drives, you don't even know where your brain's at if you're oblivious, like myself. Where were we? Oh, yeah, set breakdown. Stevie Wonder was the backwards song challenge. Yes, it was. And Uptight. Don't get uptight. Everything's all right. So it's kind of a, he says one thing and then says another. I mean, uptight, everything's all right. But I think uptight could be like, things are tight, man. It's groovy. It's cool. Slick. Uptight. 1966. Stevie Wonder. Absolutely mind-blowing human being. And everything he did was just first rate, and just so snappy and full of funk. Stevie Wonder. And after Uptight, we went to Gang of Four. Songs of the Free is the album from 1982, and Call Me Up. And Gang of Four, of course, a favorite here on the show. It just really has that punky vibe, but they're just, the songs are so good and so thickly produced. It's just like, wow, the lyrics, the bass is nuts in Gang of Four. So yeah, Call Me Up was followed by Little Richard from 1956 and Rip It Up. And yeah, so that was his take of what to do with the upset. And so he ripped it up
After that, we went to Creedence Clearwater Revival, which is a lot of words to say for one band's name. Creedence Clearwater. A lot of people just go CCR. Up Around the Bend from 1970's Cosmos Factory, which is definitely a reference to Super Dave and Linda's Parakeet Cosmo from 1970. They were like predicting the future that Cosmo would indeed exist in 2026. So here we go. Oh, no, it wasn't done yet. Elvis Costello wrapped up the upset with Pump It Up from 1978's This Year's Model. Well, that was really fun to do. And it's always fun to put on the sets here. And Walt, he's just always in his element. It's what he loves to do. He loves to spin the wheels of steel, keep the dance floor packed. No dead tracks. And, that's what you look to the radio for, really. You turn the radio on, you hope, all the songs the radio is going to play in the station that I've tuned into, which I have no control over. Of course, that's the beauty of the radio. They're all going to be great because the DJs they're the selectors. And so when you find a favorite show here in WRT, that is usually the case. Then you just keep on listening to it and the DJ will keep on making you glad you turned on your radio. So it just is, it's a good thing. I don't think the radio's ever served a damaging purpose per se. It's always a helpful purpose that the radio serves. And it's just the perfect machine. It's the best invention humanity ever came up with next to motorcycles and pants. So everybody who's listening to the show since the 40s here, and they know that that's the case. I've kind of harped on that for a while. And without the radio, the whole world would just be in darkness. It'd be tragic. So, we're going to go back to the music now. And, we're going to open the doors of perception with Strange Days.

Oh, yeah. The Strange. Strange Magic. And that would be ELO. And there's nothing stranger and more magical than the radio, which no one really understands how it works. Truly snarfed from alien technology, Area 51, UFOs. But that's okay. We needed it. So thank you, space aliens. And it's a fun drive here at 5:06 in the morning at WORT 89.9 FM, Madison. Of course, radio makes us all neighbors with shows of all different flavors. For 50 years, WORT has been on the air. And we got to thank the listeners for that. Listener-sponsored, volunteer-powered community radio. And if you wanted to donate presently, right now, because you're up at 5:06 in the morning, you can go to WRTFM.org. And there's a Donate Now button. You click on it, and you go right through the process. And we appreciate so much all of your donations that help the station keep afloat. Yes, and we're going to tell you about that last set. That was a strange set. That last set was entirely strange. Start out with The Doors, title track to Strange Days, their album from 1967. And these are strange days, even now. Still the case. Weird. But as long as the human race is in charge, there'll always be

Strange Days. After The Doors' Strange Days, Mickey and Sylvia let us know Love is Strange from 1956. Totally true. Thank you for that piece of information, Mickey and Sylvia. Love is Strange. After that, we went to Frankie Lane, 1955, a year earlier than Mickey and Sylvia, and Strange Lady in Town. He had found himself infatuated with this strange lady. And then after that, we went to the Stranglers, whose name is almost strange, but they put a L in there. Strangers, otherwise it would be Stranglers, gave a strange little girl from 1983. And then when she grows up, she could be Frankie Lane's strange lady in town. imagine the colors. And then after that, we have the final song in the set, Electric Light Orchestra and Strange Magic. Yep, Strange Magic is just an amazing, weird thing from Jeff Lynne. And all the stuff he made was a little odd, but it was radio-friendly and super gorgeous. And we remember listening to it going, yeah, cool, weird tune. Thank you, ELO. And that was the set. A whole set of music on the radio. And that's what you've grown to expect from the radio since it was invented. And music comes over it. You put it on, you go do something, you wash your dishes, you know, you do your taxes, whatever it is, you brush the dog. And you do some gardening, maybe some steel work. Maybe you're out there planting plants with some sort of headphones on with a radio inside. And there you go. All these different ways in which one could increase the quality of their life by listening to the radio. And we try to give you pleasure programming here on this show. And I think every show here is a pleasure programming type setup where people are just going to say, man, I love to put the radio on and listen to this particular station because it just picks up my day and just let it roll. And that's what the radio's function is. And I think it's slowly being squeezed out through other options that people could avail themselves of. But I believe the radio will always be the top-notch entertainment. Nothing can really come close. So there's the other things that are taking over and very popular right now, but I don't think they're in any way an improvement on radio. Radio is definitely the pinnacle of the idea. Mm-hmm. FM radio, that is. And so we would appreciate anything that you have in terms of support. It could be music that you send. A lot of people send music to this show, and we appreciate it so much. We have a help like Jorn, our main man in Germany, who is the total intelligence of all things Beatles. And so we need him, essentially, to make the show complete. Listeners all around the world making this show and the station a solid, wonderful thing for the world to tune into. And aliens, too, that are in outer space, because the signal, once it goes off the tower in a ripple in the air, in the atmosphere, it never stops. It goes past the confines of Earth's atmosphere and goes into outer space, no doubt. And so there's all kinds of sentient beings listening to this show and other shows in the ripple that goes through the cosmos. And we got to say, hey, thanks for listening. And we're going to go back to the music now, 5:10 in the morning, with George Clinton and something from You Shouldn't Have Bit Fish, a 1983 album that only George could title Nubian Nut.

Number 8. White-breasted nuthatch. A distinctive nuthatch call, which expresses mild excitement, is a nasal yank or yank-yank.

During intimate social encounters, nuthatches make peculiar whining calls. One, which sounds like pew, indicates a high level of sexual excitement.

The night before the revolution, the Carlos Romero combo plays the symphony, the Latin piano, popping corks and blasting bullets. La Habanera dances in the

0: face de l'autre.
1: There'd be Dieter Meyer and Boris Blank. Yellow is the name of that group, and that comes from their 1 second album from 1987, the song La Habanera. La Habanera, and this cat is the protagonist of the song, as it were, in the vernacular of the hood, is a peanut seller outside the Tropicana in Revolutionary Havana. Well, if that just doesn't beat all. And he's pretending to be blind, selling peanuts, but he watches the last plane take off, knowing he has been left behind. And, that's just a kind of a cautionary tale about being involved in a revolution somehow. Let's just say that was a nutty set. We started that set out with George Clinton and Nubian Nut, one of the nuttier people of all time to make music, and just funky as can be, from 1983's album You Shouldn't Have Bit Fish, Nubian Nut. And we followed the Nubian Nut with Harry Nilsson's Coconut from 1971's Nilsson Schmilsson. And the doctor's letting her know all about how to take care of that tummy. And after Coconut, we went to the McGuire sisters and Banana Split. And in Banana Split, they mention, no ifs, ands, or buts, you're the nuts. And thereby fitting the song, or the set. The song fits the set, yeah. A nut set. And after that, we went to Herb Alpert and the Tijuana Brass with Peanuts from 1965's wild album Whipped Cream and Other Delights. A lot of whipped cream used on the cover. Then we went to Something for Cosmo, a special thing just for Cosmo the Parakeet, Super Dave over there in Middleton, Super Dave and Linda, and that was White-Breasted Nuthatch from 1994's Know Your Bird Calls, and of course Cosmo caught it right away, obviously, and much love and shout out over to the trainer of Super Dave, or the trainer of Walt, who is Super Dave, I tell ya. It's 5:34 in the morning and I'm getting more oblivious all the time. We wrapped it up with La Habanera from Yellow's 1 second album, and the cat's a peanut vendor. And there was a whole set of nuts. That was a nutty set. This is a fun drive, of course. We have somebody to thank. Another donor who has figured out the time shift all the way from France. Who knows how many hours that is? Only he does. And that's Dr. Flexi Jerkouf, all the way from France, giving us a wonderful donation and a huge supporter of the show. Send us nonstop mixtapes. And they're all just the coolest stuff you could ever imagine. A lot of it makes it onto the show. And I'm like, where would we ever have found this had it not been for our man across the way? So thank you so much for your donation. Another form of support. And if you want to support just like Dr. Flexi and another donor who was at the beginning of the show, Anonymous, both of them wonderful in actually being able to donate during the actual time of the show, 3 a.m. to 6 a.m. on a Sunday morning. So you guys, thank you so much. And if you wanted to donate, that would be WORTFM.org is the website. You click on that, you go to donate, hit that button, and you run through the whole thing. If you wanted to call, we wouldn't have a phone answerer, so that would be kind of silly. But if you're doing some other show that's during the daytime hours, you could call 608-256-2001, and they would give you a phone answerer and run you right through the process. Thanks, everybody, for supporting us for 50 years. We are totally holding to the listeners. We try to give the listeners back really, really quality programming and just something to make your life better. Just let a friend into the room, turn the radio on, and first of all, existentially, you will not be alone. Second of all, we'll play really good music for you and give you great information. So that's what the radio's function is, and it's to pick your life up. And to make you feel included and make you happy. So let's just say thank you for making all that possible, listeners. We're going to go back to the music now with Yaz, Vince Clark and Alison Moyet. Vince Clark was the guy who originally was Depeche Mode's musician and made all the electronic music on their first album and then scooted away and started Yaz. And Depeche Mode continued, obviously, without him. But, Vince has a certain sound that's quite wonderful. And, of course, Alison Moyet, an amazing vocalist with super bluesy sound. We're going to hear Goodbye 70s from their Upstairs at Eric's album, 1982.

This has got to be the saddest day of my life. I called you here today for a bit of bad news. I won't be able to see you anymore because of my obligations and the ties that you have. We've been meeting here every day. And since this is our last day together, I want to hold you just one more time. When you turn and walk away, don't look back. I want to remember you just like this. Let's just keep.

Yeah. Hey, that would be Jim Reeves. Adios, amigos. And he's saying goodbye. 1962, country style. And yeah, we're wrapping it up. The show, we got 8.5 minutes left to show. We got another person to thank. Online donation master, of course. We have Michael over at Wanakee from the Shop of Dreams. And thank you so much for your donation. Wow. So much support, so much love. And actually up during the show. So this is a super wonderful thing. And all the listeners who have stayed up during this particular 3-hour segment and been able to donate live during the show, we thank you so much for all of your support. And so we have the man from across the pond over in France, Mr. Willie. Thank you so much for your donation, and Anonymous from Madison to start the show out. All three of you, thank you, thank you, thank you. That's a triple bell right there. So to donate, you go to wrtfm.org, and you can hit the donate button and walk you right through the process really quickly, like. And we appreciate it so much. All kinds of thank you gifts and different categories, different pledge levels. And we're going to now tell you about that last set. That last set, to break it down, was a goodbye set, as it's towards the end of the show. We start out with Yaz and Goodbye 70s from 1982's album Upstairs at Eric's. And we went to the McGuire Sisters from 1962, Goodbye. Just a simple one-word title, and it makes sense, and it fits the set. Hank Snow, after that, the Canadian, will never say goodbye, just say so long. And that's 1936, and a lot of little bits of yodeling in there. I always like a yodel. Because yodeling is communication over long distances before the invention of telephones. Yodeling. It's just, you just got to have some pipes. After Hank Snow, we'll never say goodbye, just say so long. The Manhattans gave us Kiss and Say Goodbye, 1975, a real tearjerker. And just this wonderful piece of Motownish kind of groove. And then we wrapped it up with Jim Reeves, Adios Amigos, from 1962, another way to say goodbye, but in Spanish. And there we go. That was a whole set of goodbye songs. And this is a fun drive, a summer fun drive. And thank you guys for contributing to the show and to the station to keep it running, like it's been doing for 50 years. And if you wanted to call during business hours, you call 608-256-2001. And there'd be a phone answer who could walk you right through the process, and just be a wonderful experience for everybody. So thank you guys for making this listener-sponsored, volunteer-powered community radio station happen. And we are the last holdout of the wonderful kind of radio that always was, that's slowly being expunged by, I don't know, the computer. But yeah, we always listen to the radio if you can. Have a radio. It's nice to have one in case the apocalypse happens. Then your smartphone might actually be off-grid, but the radio would always work. You can't shut the radio down. So thank you guys for supporting the show. We're going to now leave you with one more song, and stay tuned, of course, for Auntie the Hope Boy and his wonderful show this morning, Best of Gospel. And we're going to now leave you with the OJs, close to our heart, because we indeed do love music, their song of the same name, I Love Music. You guys take care. We'll see you next Sunday.

0: Good morning. Good morning. You're listening to WORT 89.9 FM in Madison. This is the Best of Gospel. I'm your host, A&T, the Hope Boy, and I just want to say, good morning to all my early risers, whether you're drinking coffee, you're drinking tea, you're just, reading your digital newspapers or maybe your physical newspapers. We appreciate y'all for hanging out with us this morning. We're in the midst of our summer pledge drive, so we'll be talking about that. I'll be sharing some stories about my experiences with being a volunteer here at WORT and why I'm always appreciative of what happens every time we do a pledge drive. I already kind of know, right, what happens. So I'm excited. I'm here. Hopefully you're here. You woke up this morning. You got getting some energy. But we're going to get right into the gospel. And like I always say on my show, gospel, when simply translated, means good news. And who can't? Right? Who doesn't like good news? Who doesn't? So we're going to start with some good news this morning, brought to you by the Winans, featuring a little Aaron Hall in the midst of our summer pledge drive. So I'm going to be back on the microphone, but I just want to hit you with a little something this morning.
1: Hey, what's happening, man?
2: Hey, hey, what's up, man? I'm so glad to be back.
3: It's good to have you back.
2: I can't believe I'm with the Winans.
3: You know what? Somebody that's with all of us. You know, he that hath friends must
1: first show himself friendly.
3: Right.
2: Well, I know by being in this place that there's a whole lot of people that wants to know who this friend is. Why don't you tell them about it, Mark?
3: Well, there is a friend that sticks closer than any brother. I got a lot of brothers, right?
2: Yeah.
3: You know who that friend is.

A bit of that BB and CC Winans Addicted Love this morning on The Best of Gospel with yours truly, AMT the Hope Boy. We are in the midst of our summer pledge drive here on WORT 89.9 FM. And I just want to say, man, thank you in advance for all the people that donate to the show, who have donated to the show over the years. I've been the host for a good, good 7+ years now. It's been a minute. And I think, you know, just a quick reminder that everybody that you hear on the radio, everybody that's doing shows are volunteering their time because they believe in the mission and the message of WORT, you know, 89.9 listener sponsor, community sponsor, community supported, all of that good stuff. So we are not here without you. We are not who we are without you, right? The volunteers and the people that come in to support and to give back to the community, because that's what WORT is. And we got some cool summer gifts. And I do want to remind you, all donations and pledges to any show will be doubled. So if you can give $5, guess what? That $5 turns into $10. If you can give $2, that $2 turns into $4. So, you know what I'm saying? Let's make sure that we are handling our business and that we reach our goal. My goal today during my 2 hours with you is to raise $150. So I need you out there that are listening, sipping your coffee, reading your newspapers, to, you know, support WORT in the midst of our summer pledge drive. So I've been around for a while and I've got some stories to share about the impact of the Best of Gospel, the impact of WORT, and what it means to be supported by your community and to have been supported by your community for so long. So I appreciate y'all waking up with us this morning. Appreciate you waking up with me. It's just me here. I don't know why I said us. It's just me. I know it's early, but people are waking up. I appreciate y'all. We trying to raise $150 over the next 2 hours. So please lock in with me. Anything that you can give, does not matter the amount. If you can give it, please do. You can go to WORTFM.org and hit that donate button if you want to give online. 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Click the big donate button. So yeah, let's get back into the music, because that's what you came here for. This is The Best of Gospel, and gospel, when translated, simply means good news. So let's get back into the good news.

I want to be real with y'all this morning. I know it's early in the morning. 6:37, man. We got, what is that? 23 more minutes, you know what I'm saying, before we move to that 7 o'clock hour. And I'm trying to raise $150 as a part of the Summer Pledge Drive here at the Best of Gospel. So, you know, I know y'all hear me. I know y'all where you at, drinking your coffee, doing your thing, connecting to the music. And like I said, man, gospel simply means good news. And since becoming a volunteer on this show, I believe that the music that we play, I believe that the conversations that we have touch people in places, you know, that have been helpful and that have been positive for them. So, like I said, I always talk about the first time I got a letter here after volunteering for a couple of years. I got a letter from a prison here in Wisconsin, and it was from a person who was incarcerated who talked about how the Best of Gospel, how WORT is something that gives them hope and uplifts them. I don't know if you know about the prison population here in the state of Wisconsin. It is unfortunately booming. It is overpopulated. And so to receive a message from somebody whose life could be seen as, you know, not the best, to get a message for them encouraging me to keep sharing the good news, but also that the good news, the music that we share with them, was something that uplifts their spirits and something that gives them hope. And y'all know I always like to say it, man, if there's breath in your lungs, there's an opportunity to do something better than you did it yesterday. And so I'm still a firm believer in that. I'm a firm believer in just doing better than what you did yesterday. That's called progress. And the more progress you have, the more growth happens. So shout out to anybody that finds themselves in circumstances that they had an opportunity to control but can't control it as much now. Your response to that situation is everything, and I hope you can find some good news even in the midst of not a good or the best situation. So shout out to everybody listening. Shout out to the people who've listened years ago. Shout out to the people who will listen right now. And I got a special announcement for y'all, because apparently, when we weren't even doing a show, somebody went to wardfm.org and gave us a great donation. So I just wanted to shout them out. We usually have our little bell, like, before I even started the show. And this is what I'm talking about. This is how dope y'all are. Before I even started the show today, which is my first show of the Pledge Drive, we got a donation from Odessa. And so shout out to you, Odessa, for supporting WORT. So Odessa is the first one to pledge to donate to our show during our time. So she's got a special shout out song. I'm going to freestyle make up a song for Odessa, thanking her for giving to our show, the Best of Gospel. So see, I'm telling y'all, even when we're not on air, people are thinking about the impact that we've had. And that is what I appreciate. That is why I'm always pre-thanking you, because I know what will happen, because it's been happening all of these years. So shout out to you. I'm gonna get out y'all way. I'm gonna get back into this gospel music. And yeah, thank you, Odessa. I'm gonna, you know, create a song after this song. I'm gonna do a little freestyle in appreciation of you. Shout out to you for supporting WORT. We're gonna get back into the music.

Steve.

Gave you a little Kirk Franklin. That's from God's Property and the New Nation, More Than I Can Bear. So, you know, that's a little oldie but goodie. So I had to get that to y'all. But I had to come back into the place to do the song dedicated to the first person to give. When we wasn't even having a show, they gave specifically to the Best of Gospel. So shout out to them. But also, if you're listening, you can call 606-256-2001 if you want to pledge or donate. 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So anything you can contribute, anything you can share right now, it will be doubled if you call and donate during this time. So shout out to everybody that's getting ready to. Shout out to everybody who will. But right now, I got to do this special song for Odessa, for being being the first person to give to the Best of Gospel during the Summer Players Drive. But you also can get a shout out if you call in and you're the first person to call in during this show live right now. So I can do two. I'm going to do two freestyles, two shout outs to people supporting the show. So we're going to get into it. I don't know what the beat sound like. We're going to find out together. And we're going to give Odessa some love for being a supporter of Best of Gospel. Hey. I don't even know. Hey, show me. Hey, I pray. Show me the way, Lord. Yeah, show me the way, Lord. Hey, I pray to God bless her. Name is Odessa. When I come through, I hope he don't stress her. I'm trying to give more, not trying to give a lesser. Like I said before, I pray the Lord bless her. I pray that God look down on her from above. Let her know that she feel nothing but some love. And everybody listen to the show right now. You gotta have some hope, and I'ma show you how. No matter how dark it is, the fire gonna spark. Come through, it ain't never dark, cause I got the light inside of me, and I'ma

matter. Let the haters run up and they'll get done up. And I'm talking about everything that needs to happen while I'm rapping on WOR2 89.9. I mean ORT. Like I said, this a hope party. And I pray God bless her. Her name is Odessa. Never stress her. I'm trying to, said I'm trying to take it up. Don't want it to go down. Look at this joy. Joy that I have found. I said it's deep inside of me. Hey, what he's providing me. You know I got the light. And that's for sure what's guiding me.

hot. Cuss Odessa in the spot. And I ain't talking about Texas. I'm talking about the Odessa that called in and pledged. She was the one that blessed us. I'm having fun at 6:51. May 31st. And if you're feeling like life is so bad, please understand it could be worse. So you gotta find hope there. Say you gotta find joy there. And if you ain't, you're feeling lonely, you might just find your boy there. Yeah, shout out to you. Shout out to you. Shout out to Odessa. And if you wanna get a specially dedicated song to you, all you gotta do is call in 608-256-2001 or go to WORTFM.org. And, you know, continue to hang out and support with us. So we're going to get back to the music. I'm A&T, the Hope Boy. This is the Best of Gospel.

Beautiful, you're beautiful. That's a little Molly music and beautiful right there, man. It has been a great morning so far. I appreciate y'all being locked in with us. 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I appreciate everybody that has given already and everybody that will give. So I appreciate y'all for hanging out with us today. And don't forget, you're listening to WORT 89.9 FM Madison. This is the best of gospel. I'm going to get back to the gospel music. I got one of my favorite songs by the young lady named Tori Kelly. So we're going to get into it. 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Everything is doubled. I appreciate y'all hanging out with us this morning.

That's a little Kirk Franklin. You are, as y'all know, that's one of my guys. So I gotta send a shout out. We got another donation. So shout out to the big homie Chad. Wherever you're at listening to the show, shout out to you, man. We appreciate you for locking in with us early on a Sunday morning. I don't know if you drink coffee early, tea, if you're reading the newspaper, but whatever it is, we appreciate you. And like I always like to do, I told, if Chad was listening, he know I'm finna freestyle for Chad in honor of Chad giving, donating, going to wardfm.org and pushing that donate button. So shout out to you, Chad. We appreciate you. You are the reasons WORT is able to continue to do the work that we do, is the reason volunteers are able to come and give their time to make sure that WORT continues to be community representative and community sponsor. So shout out to you, Chad. I'm going to get into this. I don't know what this beat. I've never heard this beat before. So we're going to see what we come up with. So shout out to you once again, Chad in the building, for donating to the best of gospel, but ultimately to WORT this morning. We appreciate you. I appreciate you for sure. So we gonna get into this freestyle. Like I said, I don't know what the beat is. Let me make sure I cue it up. So we ready? We are ready. And we can see what's happening. Let's see. This one is for Chad. Okay. Got a little church on him. Little 2026, you know what I'm saying? Hey. Shout out to Chad. Donation, I ain't even mad. Matter of fact, man, I'm something like glad. Showing love this morning to my dad. Yeah. That's how it's gonna go. A&T is on the flow. 7:19 in the morning, man. I'm still tired and I'm yawning.

How I love a Sunday. They say he just paid the price. I know it was more than one day. And what that son say, I can't even be mad. That's why I'm hitting that button. I'm donating like I'm Chad. And maybe it was Brad. Or maybe I was happy. Maybe someday I was sad. But I'm just trying to bring it to you like I never had. And that's H-O-P-E with A to the N-N-T. This is what we doing. Yeah, we used to be empty, now we full. Poured in by his spirit, and I make sure that I'm on that microphone so you can hear it, even when it's 7:21 on the dot, May 31st, 2026. I'm in the mix, do it like that, but Chad, do it like this. He hit that button, that means he's committed to what we're doing. Community sponsored, and I hope everybody listening to get into it and do it just like he did, so you can call him up and be like, hey, Chad, we is twins cause we donated. We ain't never hated, put it on down, already been stated. I'm up here early in the morning, feeling kinda like I'm faded, but I'm not, I'm just high off life. This is how I do it, so right. This is how I do it, so left. Keep it like this, I'm hot to life, hot to death. I mean, hot to life, not hot to death. Cause I believe I'ma rise up, do my thing, man. Please call in, surprise us with however much money that you wanna give. Gotta break it on down cause I'm trying to live the life that's in front of me. Don't front on me cause I'm wanting me to be better than I was yesterday. That's called progress. Break it on down, I'ma do my thing, never upset. I'm ready for whatever is happening while I'm rapping in. I told them I'm snapping in when I come in, hands to my head like I'm captain them, but I'm really not. I'm just chilling all up in the spot. I just got the fan blowing on me cause earlier I was really hot, but now I'm cool. Yeah, graduated school, and I try not to be a fool, but I'm telling you right now, it ain't nothing about the golden rule cause that rule is golden. But what I'm holding goes a little deeper. It's like something that can come into your dreams even when you a sleeper. But just peep the scenario. I gotta go right now cause I gotta carry bro. So I'ma holler at y'all later, man. That was my freestyle. Shout out to you, Chad. Made it up on the spot. No, I'm a little, whew. I'm in the studio singing songs, you know, losing my voice. But I appreciate y'all for being with us this morning. I'm A&T, the Hope Boy. This is the best of gospel. We gonna get back into that gospel. Don't forget, if you want to donate, 608-256-2001, or you can go online, wartfm.org, and give that way. I appreciate y'all, man. Y'all always make this so fun, and y'all always make it so worth it. So we gonna get back to the music. Let's go.

thank you. What up, y'all? This is the Best of Gospel with your host, A&T the Hope Boy. That was a little, you know, I'm forgetting his name right there. Christian Gray. Follow you. Yes, that is a jam. So, yeah, we appreciate you. Let me see. Let me see what I got here. We got another, gotta hit the bell. All is well. We have another pledge, another donation. Let me make sure I can, you know, all of the good stuff. Best of the good stuff. Shout out. I got to be able to see if I can say first name. Shout out to you, Carol, for being, for pledging, for giving. This is what I'm talking about, man. I appreciate you guys always make it happen. So, you know what I'm saying? It's going to make me shed a little tear. You know what I'm saying? But I appreciate you. Shout out to Carol in the building. Shout out to you. So anybody named Carol, shout out to you, because Carol is blessings, angels names, because they come in and just do blessing stuff like right away. So shout out to Carol. We appreciate everybody that's been listening to the show. Shout out to you too for listening, because if you didn't listen, we wouldn't have this. So shout out to you. Shout out to Carol. Shout out to Chad. Shout out to Odessa. They've been holding it down. And don't forget that all donations and pledges will be doubled. So you have just contributed double what you contributed. So I appreciate you so, so much. Like I said, we couldn't do what we do without you out there listening and all of the wonderful people supporting. So, man, I might come back one more time, but I'm going to get out y'all way, because y'all came here to hear the best of gospel, the best of the good news. So we're going to continue to share the good news with you this morning. You know, I'm always singing in the background. Whatever you hear me playing, it has touched me in some type of way. So I hope it does the same for you on this beautiful Sunday morning. We're going to get back into the gospel. I'm going to holler at y'all in a couple minutes.

0: Yo, check this out, man. We having so much fun in here, and I hope y'all ready to show the same love for the next, you know what I'm saying, volunteers, awesome hosts up in the building for the beautiful show, Música Antigua. That's how people tell me to pronounce it. So y'all gotta get prepared for them, because they about to come in and have another great show for y'all. So make sure y'all prepare your ears and you're preparing your hearts for Música Antigua. You know, my people teach me to say it like that. I can't see those words and not pronounce them like that. So make sure y'all show some love for them. It's been beautiful being here with y'all. Y'all have snapped. Y'all have come through like you always do. And I think I started the show with that. I said pre-thank you. I said thank you in advance, because you always come through. You guys always show up and you always support. So I wanted to say shout out to you, because I know that's always the case. But right. Some people doubt. It's been a long time. I haven't doubted it. We've been here. We've been going strong. We've been working hard. And you guys always come through in support of WORT. So next up, y'all going to prepare for Música Antigua. They're going to have a great show for y'all. So continue to support them. You know, I might say bye to y'all before I get out of here. But yeah, I'm going to get back to the gospel. This right here, one of my favorite gospel hip hop artists. Ambassador from the Cross Movement. So yeah, we're gonna get into it. The best of gospel.
1: We live in order to get attention.

0: everybody's attention out of the world, which is where God is.
1: Yeah.
0: That we're just so afraid of not being in step that we blend so well, nobody's saying, wow, look at God.

I want to send another big shout out to y'all before I get out of the building. This has been an awesome summer players drive. So like I said, y'all getting ready for another great show. Y'all getting ready for another great team of people who have committed and dedicated their time to supporting the work of WORT and what WORT stands for. So another shout out, right? We got them coming up. Música Antigua. You know what I'm saying? That's how my people tell me to say it. So I'm going to show them some love and let y'all know they about to come up. So make sure y'all are locked in, tuned in, and continue to support them the same way you supported me on this beautiful Sunday morning, early, early Sunday morning. I'm definitely going to say that because it was early, early. So I'm going to get out of your way. We're going to end it with this, one of my favorite gospel artists right here. And you know, the old school gospel artists, it's not so much in the new school, but the old school gospel artists used to know how to make a song and make a song that you could just like groove to and lasted a long time and all of that good stuff. So I'm going to end this with a little John P. Key. Let's go.

0: 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The time is 8 o'clock, and you are listening to WORT 89.9 FM Madison, also streaming live at WORTFM.org. Musica Antiqua will begin after this announcement.
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2: Good morning.
3: Good morning.
0: Good morning. Lots of good mornings this morning.
2: You have everyone who hosts Musica Antiqua here with you this morning for this summer pledge drive at WORT. So we are happy you're listening. And if you're still asleep, we're happy you're still asleep.
0: And we're having a little party in here from thanks to DeHope Boy for that great music to get us started this morning. We were all kind of dancing, and I saw Natalie dancing in the studio before we even got in here.
2: Right. Oh, yeah. That's an amazing show. Mm-hmm. Every Sunday morning before Musica Antiqua is an amazing show.
3: Right.
0: And the reason we're all here, again, is because of the pledge drive. I'm going to ring the bell just to get everything started, even though we don't have anything in yet.
2: I know. I feel like I feel a little bit like those dogs. What are the dogs that you ring the bell and they they start salivating? Right. We are ready to salivate over your pledges.
0: The number to call is 608-256-2001. Do follow through the prompts to get to a live person. Brian is here to answer your phones. And I think... Jody is here to answer the phone. So thank you, both of you, for answering phones for us. We would love to hear the phone ring and to get your calls and your online pledges at WORTFM.org. This is the first of two weekends. We will, I think, all four be here again next week.
2: No,
0: so you get
2: be.
0: Us twice in a row, all four of us. So
2: I'm not here
0: please
2: next
0: do.
2: Week. Sorry.
4: I lied. Here. So this is your shining
0: this
4: moment.
0: Is your chance.
2: This is the shining moment.
0: With all and four of us.
2: In case you're not a regular listener to Musica Antiqua, you may not realize that Terry Felton and Carol Mosen and Alan the Amazing are phenomenal hosts of this show. They bring such expertise about music, composers, eras, instruments, instrumentation. They bring us so much valuable information about the music that they choose and that we all choose that we hope you feel just a little bit guilty because we want that guilt to kick in and say, you know what, if you haven't given to WORT, this is the time, because you've listened and maybe you've folded laundry, or maybe you've just found profound joy or sadness or calm or peace or any Sunday morning emotion you have and you haven't yet given to WORT. So this is the moment. We would like you to align that value of loving this show as we all do and show up for us. Mm-hmm. All amounts matter. There's no amount that is too small. So wake on up. Come join us as a member of this really beautiful, wonderful community, and show us a little love.
3: 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But you could join that person who just now called and show your love for

So we're going to hear Tandernacken and then a setting of Patientiam muss ich han, and then we'll close with a seven-part setting of Was wird es doch des Wunders noch. So these are Piffero.

0: Welcome back, friends. We have some great announcements.
1: We do, although I was going to post-announce that we just heard Pifaro playing recorders on a CD that they put out in the mid-2000s called Ricordare. So it's getting to be a little older, but it's still Pifaro. It still sounds great. So I hope you enjoyed that.
0: Not unlike the four of us here, getting a little older, but still trying to sound great. Right. And we are very grateful to the people who have just called in. And I think Carol is going to tell us about them.
2: Yes, we are super excited. First of all, we got two pledges from our friend Rose. One of these is for Best of Gospel and came in like under the wire. And the other one's for a little Musica Antiqua. So thank you, Rose.
0: Thank you so much, Rose.
2: Devoted listener and donor. And let's see. On the Best of Gospel one, she says she likes Best of Gospel, Current Transmission, and Musica Antiqua. And on the one that just came in, she likes all of the Sunday programming. So thank you, Rose.
0: Thank you, Rose.
2: Off to a great start.
1: Right.
0: And Rose, just as a side note, we love you.
2: Absolutely. And then we heard from Barb. No, we didn't. Let me come back to that. We heard from...
0: But if your name is Barb, we would like to hear from you.
2: There you go. Right. No, actually, we heard from an anonymous Madisonian, and this person made a very generous gift and likes gospel, Musica Antiqua, and a musical offering, our Wednesday choral show.
0: Mm-hmm. Yay.
2: And thank you so much for your pledge. Mm-hmm. This person is coming back to us after not having pledged for a while, so thank you.
1: Oh, really.
2: And one last one, well, not the last one, but...
0: The last one we're announcing right now.
2: Yes, that's right. Our dear friend Roy of Edgerton, kind of the patron saint of this show, is doing a very generous matching grant in addition to the pledge that he put out in his own name. He's going to add $5 to every returning pledger. Woo! So that would be like Anonymous and our friend Rose. And if you're a brand new listener sponsor, he'll add $10. Mm-hmm. So
0: Roy,
2: he never blanches. It's like if you call in and we get 100 calls, he'll just take a big swallow and say, yes, I'll cover it. So
1: right.
2: let's keep him busy.
1: Come in a little earlier this morning.
2: Yes.
1: But by the way, we also have, and this applies to everything that you hear on this show and every other show, actually, we have a doubling of all of our grants.
3: All pledges
1: wow. will be doubled. So thank you for everyone for doing that as
2: yeah.
1: well.
2: Oh my. That's my heart filibrating with joy.
1: Right.
2: Fibrillating, yes.
0: Right. It's all right.
1: You can filibrate too, that's great.
0: And yep. speaking of where your money goes, if we ever needed a defibrillator here in the studio, that's one of the things that your pledge or donation, no matter how small, no matter how large, goes to support. Because we could all use a little pumping of our hearts on rare occasion, though we hope never to use that machine here.
1: Right.
3: One of the places your money has been going, which we really appreciate, is we've been working on the new roof and new windows and new gutters, and all of that stuff is happening because of your previous donations. So thank you so much for listening and for donating. And we come to you regularly throughout the year, and you regularly step up. And we so appreciate your mm-hmm. listening and your support. The number to call is 608-256-2001. Brian and Jody are here to answer your calls. We also have on the web, WORTFM.org. There's that lovely orange donate button. I'm going to jump right into the weather because we didn't get to that yet. So we'll do it real quickly. Right now it is 58 degrees. Humidity's at 58%. Winds are out of the southeast at 6 miles per hour. We have an expected high today of 79 degrees and partly sunny. And it seems a lot like yesterday, which was absolutely gorgeous. Tonight we have a low of 55. Tomorrow, Monday, high of 77, partly sunny. Monday night, low of 52 with decreasing clouds. On Tuesday, high of 80 and sunny skies. Overnight, low of 51. Wednesday, high of 83 and sunny skies. Overnight, low of 57. Thursday, high of 85 and mostly sunny skies. So it looks to be a warm and sunny week. And we have more music to get to. Yes?
2: Yes.
3: And it's me. That's right.
0: You know, it's funny. It's so rare for the four of us to be here together. Normally on a Sunday morning, we roll out of bed, roll on in here, and each of us manages the show and chooses the music for ourselves. And so just now, I just want to say thank you to these amazing three people who are such inspiring hosts of Musica Antiqua. So and take it away, Terry. Thank you for the great music coming up and the great engineering.
1: Right. But also, one thing about having all four of us in the studio this morning is we're never really quite sure who's doing
0: right.
1: what.
0: When yeah,
1: we're
0: which
1: here by ourselves, we know who is going to have to do it. But Terry, it's your turn.
3: It is my turn. And I have a cantiga de Santa Maria. Ooh. Carol is our resident expert on the cantigas.
2: Oh, they're so fun.
3: They are fun. This one is Cantiga 103, and it is the monk who listened to a bird's song for 300 years. And the story is that a monk entered a garden. He saw this beautiful fountain. He sat down beside it and prayed to the Virgin to give him a foretaste of paradise. And the bird began to sing such a beautiful song that the monk was enchanted. And he stayed in the garden listening to the bird for 300 years, although it had seemed he'd only been there for a little while. And then when the bird stopped singing, he got up to go get something to eat. And he saw that the monastery was completely different and he didn't recognize any of the people. And he realized he had been basically asleep or enchanted for this very long time. And he told everybody in the monastery what had happened, and they praised the Virgin for the miracle. So this is Cantiga 103, and I have, it is from a disc entitled The Pilgrimage to Santiago, and this is the new London consort directed by Philip Pickett. 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Thank you.

0: That was the New London the New London Consort, directed by Philip Pickett, performing Kerner Virgen bin Ser Vira, or, well, otherwise known as The Monk Who Slept for 300 Years. That was one of the Cantigas de Santa Maria, and that was from a 1991 release, The Pilgrimage to Santiago. I am Terry Felton, and I am in the studio with all of the other Musica Antiqua hosts. Woohoo! We have Carol Mosen, Alan Muirhead, and Natalie Fields, and we are here to ask for your support for this week's Musica Antiqua and all of the other Musica Antiqua programs and all of the other programs on WORT. This is your chance. All of your donations are doubled for this drive for today and this rest of this drive, which is amazing. So I think it's for the whole drive, isn't it?
1: Yes.
0: Yes.
2: It's an amazing drive. We just need you in it.
3: Right.
1: Yes. Thank you to everybody who banded together to make those challenge grants. Mm-hmm.
0: That, yes.
2: Yeah, please don't sleep for 300 years and miss your chance.
1: That's right. We can't always promise you this kind of wonderful doubling of our donations. So please do take advantage of the kind people who have already come forward. There's no such thing as a pledge too small. The important thing is that you make a donation and become part of this community or keep your membership in this community. 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And not everyone has time to volunteer, but any amount you would like to give puts you firmly in the bosom of our collective hearts here. So please do.
3: And WORT, of course, this morning we're playing the early music show, but we have all kinds of stuff. We're followed by a woman's news program,
2: Her Turn,
3: and then that's followed by a woman's music program, Her Infinite Variety. Later on today, we have Better Living Through Show Tunes. Right, and all sorts of good stuff during the week. We'll have Tend Toward, although there are exceptions, folky world music in the morning and jazz more in the afternoons, and in the evenings, anything goes.
2: And great conversations about politics, about the world.
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3: Thank you. 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
0: And please do give us your comments. 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
3: Great.
2: Thank you again to those who've already given. And here's just a random question I have. Do you think our amazing donors know each other? Like, I imagine Roy and Rose, they could be great friends.
1: I don't know. I don't know.
2: Let's hear a little music.
1: Okay, we are going to a recording that's new to me. It came out, I think, in 2020, and it is called Fantasia Bellissima. And it is lute recordings of a Ukrainian tablature that was lost for many, many years. Well, not lost, but in private hands. And nobody could look at it. Nobody had access to it. It was rumored. And then one day it showed up on auction. And whoever bought it has allowed people to look at it, musicologists and musicians. And one of the recordings to come out of it is by Bernhard Hofstadter. And he has several beautiful lute examples from this. Some of the melodies are from other sources. Some are unique to this manuscript. We're going to begin with music called a Terenzo. And following that, we'll hear music from, I apologize, it's just really dark in here.
2: It's so
1: two
2: dark.
1: Two anonymous composers, and
2: but
1: I'm
2: you don't need
1: bring
2: to apologize.
1: And Bachfark, who was, I want to say a Hungarian composer, mm-hmm. but anyway, four short pieces, beautifully played by Hofstadter.

0: That was a recording from 2019, Fantasia Bellissima, featuring Bernhard Hofstadter. And we heard four very short pieces, a terzetto, which was actually the first three are all anonymous, then Tantum Ergo Sacramentum, then La Rocca El Fuso, and we finished with an instrumental setting of Non Dit Mai. Don't say anything bad. Now he informs me.
1: Don't say anything bad. That's only good things about WORT and show us.
2: And speaking of,
3: we have an online pledge.
1: Yay!
3: Matthew from Madison. Thanks, Matthew. Matthew says, I love WORT and Music Antiqua, and I especially love Natalie Fields.
1: I think I know this, Matthew.
0: Oh, that's wonderful. Thank you. That's so great. And Matthew also likes not just Natalie, Back to the Country and Mudacres.
3: So thank you, Carol.
0: Obviously a person of taste and discernment,
4: right,
0: musically as well as personally. Thank you, Matthew.
3: Thank you.
1: I'm not going to cry on air. I'm not crying on air.
0: You can blush on air.
1: I'm blushing.
3: You can join Matthew by calling 608-256-2001, follow through the prompts to talk to either Jody or Brian, or you can go online, WORTFM.org, like Matthew did, and click that orange donate button. When you're online, you can see that we have some thank you gifts for the summer. We have, it says, two The Last Straw sets. So there are stainless steel straws. That's at the $25 level. At the $35 level, you can get the WORT patch, which is ever present and ever beautiful. Mm-hmm. There is a light.
1: It's a bumper sticker.
3: Oh, there's a bumper sticker too. Yes.
1: Is that right? If you've seen the latest WORT bumper sticker. Oh, no, I lied. Don't pay attention to me.
3: There is one. It looks just like the patch. Too. So you're right.
1: Oh, mm-hmm. Okay, good.
3: It's got this like racetrack sort of rainbow stitching around it.
1: And it's very cool.
3: Yeah. Right. And black in the middle, it says WORT 89.9
4: FM.
3: And
4: oh, by the way, I have one that sits over my CD collection. So there you go.
1: Nice.
3: There's also at the $60 level a lightweight bag. This is black or royal blue. It has pockets galore and can be worn crossbody for added ease. Donors say it's perfect for dog walks, traveling, or anytime you leave the house and want to move light. So it's got the WORT logo with the earth on it and then the WORT around it.
1: It looks a bit like the old Pan Am
3: logo.
1: It's very retro, very hip, very cool.
3: And at the $89.90 level, guess what we found? It says, we offered an emergency weather radio some years ago. Then the price went up. It became too expensive. While spring cleaning, we discovered a box of them. So it's cool. Solar power or cranking or USB charging. So it's an emergency weather radio. There's also the 1970s groovy WORT logo baseball hat.
1: Wait, can we go back to that super cool emergency radio?
3: Sure. Because
1: one thing that's amazing about it is that it also has a super bright LED flashlight as part of the radio. It is adorable, that radio.
3: Mm. And it has a WORT sticker on the side.
1: Yeah.
3: So you can get your sticker. At the $100 level is the skull baseball hat. I think it glows in the dark, doesn't it? Yes, it does. Glow-in-the-dark embroidery.
1: I find that creepy. I know that's not what I'm supposed to say in a pledge drive, but I don't want anything. I don't want my head glowing in the dark.
3: Then there's also there's the Truth Is Here WORT short sleeve t-shirt. It has a radio tower and a spaceship and the Eye of Providence on it.
4: Right.
3: And it says, The Truth Is Here WORT 89.9 FM. And there are multiple colors. There's also the Linda Berry WORT tote, which is beautiful. That's the 50th anniversary edition.
1: It's so great. That Linda Berry design is really phenomenal. I have a very hip son, which might be shocking to anybody who knows me or has ever seen me. I am not in the hip variety. Mm-hmm. My son, who is exceedingly hip, wears that Linda Berry shirt from the last pledge drive all the time.
3: Mm-hmm. I'm so glad.
1: It's really cool.
3: And then there's the WORT binoculars, which have the WORT logo embroidered on the case. And so that is pretty awesome too. So lots of thank you gifts. We know that most of you don't donate for the thank you gifts. You donate for the music and because you love WORT. But sometimes it's nice to get a thank you gift. So if you're interested, you can ask Jody or Brian about them. They can describe them to you a little more than we did. 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
1: And by the way, even if you only give $1, given how amazing our donors are right now, that $1 will be doubled.
4: Mm-hmm.
1: And if you're a new donor, there'll be $10 added to it. So what's that in math terms?
4: $12.
1: And
4: for your one, right.
1: $12 for your one. That is a great return.
4: Mm-hmm.
1: Please, please, please consider donating. And maybe while you're considering it, we'll hear a little music. Next up, I have queued up three songs from John Dowland, the composer, who I think died 400 years ago this year.
4: I think you're right.
1: So we're going to hear Can She Excuse My Wrongs, which, by the way, was written for people who listen to Musica Antiqua without giving $1.
4: Right.
1: We're going to hear Lord Strang's March, also written for those who march off in joy after having donated. And we'll hear Mrs. Winter's Jump, because it's fun to jump around in spring. You'll hear the soprano Ruby Hughes singing. The lutenist is Jonas Nordberg. And on viola da gamba is Mimi Yamahiro. And it's from a brand new album called Amidst the Shades. It's a 2026 release. And it was recently reviewed in The Guardian just as a beautiful array of music. So I hope you enjoy it.
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0: That was Mrs. Winter's Jump, Lord Strang's March, and Can She Excuse My Wrongs, all written by John Dowland from a 2026 recording called Amidst the Shades. You heard Ruby Hughes singing on that first piece, Jonas Nordberg on lute, and Mimi Yamahiro on viola da gamba. Although I don't think there was viola da gamba on any of those pieces, but she's on that recording, and it is a beautiful album. Mm-hmm. And sadly, I don't think we have anyone to thank.
1: We do.
0: Actually. Oh, we do. I lied.
1: We have Grant from Madison.
0: Grant,
2: thank you.
1: Thank you, Grant. Oh, Grant picked up a new t-shirt. And Grant likes Musica Antiqua.
2: Cool.
0: Yay.
1: Thank you, Grant. Yay. And Grant can take advantage of the doubling that we have of all of our pledges, as well as some additional from Roy. So thank you to Grant and to all of our donors who have made these matching grants possible. Mm-hmm. And you can join them. 608-256-2001 is the number to call, or you can go online, wortfm.org.
0: And we will be so happy to hear from you.
3: Really, really. No matter what is the right amount for you personally, whether it's $1 or $10 or $100 or, praise God, $1,000, whatever is the right amount for you is the right amount for us. 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And either way, follow through the prompts, do the right thing, and make a gift to this station to keep this kind of music, the kind of variety of music and opinion and talk that you have on WORT. But your dollars is what keeps us all going. So thank you very much for doing that.
1: And Alan, I think you have some more music ready.
3: I do. I have, we've just heard some lute pieces, so I decided I was going to switch and do some totally vocal music. These were laudes, so they're from about 100 years before the Dowland we just heard. We're going to hear Lionheart, the group, singing Gaudi Virgo Mater Christe, then moving on to O Maria Domilia, and we'll finish with Gloria in Cielo. So three pieces sung by Lionheart.
1: Great. And before I forget, you are listening to Musica Antiqua on WORT 89.9 FM, Madison.

0: We've just heard the group Lionheart, which is a U.S. group, by the way, singing three different Laude, Songs of Joy and Mystery is the name of the CD. It was on the EOM label. Came out in 2013. We heard Gaude Virgo, Mater Christi, then O Maria Domilia, and we finished with Gloria in Cielo, Glory in the Heavens. So I hope you enjoyed that music. And you are listening to WORT 89.9 FM in Madison, also on WORTFM.org, where the show is streamed live and also archived for 2 weeks. So you can always tell your friends about it or listen again if you would like to hear any of this music that we are playing this morning. But talking about this morning, we have Natalie and Carol and Terry, and me, I'm Alan, all four hosts in the studio at one time.
1: Whoop, whoop,
2: yay!
1: Whoop.
0: So please take advantage of that and pick up your phones or go to your computer and make a pledge. This is the pledge drive, and your support is what keeps us all on the air, not only this program, of course, but also anything else that you might want to hear on WORT, be it news, be it commentary, be it folk music, be it world music, be it jazz, or classical music of different types during the day or during the evenings. We are on 24/7 with a constantly

0: last 20 minutes. We will take you whenever you want to call.
1: Exactly. But if you have the urge and you feel like going over to pick up the phone now, that would be wonderful.
2: This is a great time.
1: Right?
2: Yes. And no pledge is too small. We've said that a couple of times, but we don't have like multi-million dollar donors that donate to this station, but we have thousands of people like you who donate small amounts, and it really makes a difference. No, like $15 like pays for like a USB drive for one of our news folks, and or like some of our microphone covers that we use, or anything. We have lots of small expenses here, and so your small donation can provide something very valuable for the station.
0: $25 pays for 15 minutes on the air, and this is a station that is on the air all the time. Anytime you happen to turn it on. And Carol has something she wants to say. I can tell by looking at her.
3: Yes, yes, I'm getting animated.
1: Carol has a piece of paper in her hand.
2: That's why.
3: Yes. We heard from one of our wonderful Evergreen sponsors.
0: Yay.
3: And our Evergreen people are the ones who make monthly donations that come automatically out of their checking accounts. And we so appreciate you. Larry is the one who called in, and he actually made a one-time pledge in addition to the monthly gifts that he gives year in and year out.
0: Wowza. Thank you.
3: He says he likes Música Antigua and all the news. And, of course, he will qualify for the $5 match from our friend Roy, who is adding $5 or $10 to each pledge this morning.
0: Thank you again, Roy.
3: $5 for returning, $10 for brand new people. And the gift that he's making on this one-time basis will also be doubled. Thank you to our wonderful friends who banded together to match grants for this particular pledge drive. So your money goes a very long way, and Larry is living proof of that. Please join us in making a donation to this wonderful radio station. It's not just Música Antigua, it's all kinds of music, news, and information. And
0: all hours of the day.
3: Yep. And none of it is what should I call?
0: AI generated.
3: Yeah.
0: Pre-programmed.
3: Yep.
0: Forced upon us.
3: Yep. It's none of that. It's all made by people for people, and you can tell. And because you appreciate the difference, now's a great time to pledge.
2: 608-256-2001.
3: For one brief moment, I thought that was my personal phone number.
2: I've given that number out accidentally as my personal number.
0: And what that tells you is, what that is a glimpse into how incredibly dedicated the volunteers at WORT are. It could feel like our personal home numbers because we're here, we're doing the work, and we're doing it because we love this place, and we love this community, and we love this music.
1: Right.
3: And we so appreciate your making it possible. Also, WORTFM.org is an easy way to donate. But I think we have music, and
2: we
3: don't want to keep you from that.
2: We have music of Johann Rosenmüller. He was a German composer who spent the latter half of his life in Italy. He's an early Baroque composer. We are going to hear his Sonata number 11, and this is performed by Hesperian 20.

0: That was Hesperion 20, under the direction of Jordi Savall, performing Johann Rosenmüller's Sonata No. 11. That was from a 1992 release, Johann Rosenmüller Sonata de Camera e Sinfonie. And we have people to thank.
1: Yay!
0: Lots of people. We have Greg from Madison. Greg got to guess what we found.
1: That's awesome.
0: Greg likes Musica Antiqua, all local shows in the evening, and Back to the Country. Thank you so much, Greg. We also have an anonymous person from McFarland.
2: Yay!
0: Oh, I know this anonymous person. Thank you, Anonymous.
2: Oh, that's so great.
0: And Anonymous.
1: Everybody knows Terry.
0: No. So thank you, Anonymous, for that generous donation and for listening. You can join them by calling 608-256-2001. 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Thank you so much.
1: Thank you.
2: Oh, we have music. Should we continue on with
0: music?
2: We've been a little talk heavy. Thank you for pledging so far this morning and for listening. Do call us at 608-256-2001 or pledge online at wortfm.org. And I almost killed a volunteer. I hope we have insurance here.
1: Alan almost tripped and really face planted. And here's the amazing thing. Alan caught himself.
3: I did. Well, unfortunately, I'm getting more experience with tripping and catching myself. However, we have a pledge that just came
2: okay.
3: in.
2: Okay.
0: He was like tripping into the studio to tell us.
3: Right. It's an anonymous pledge, but this person has given us $500.
1: Oh, my God.
3: Not that
1: that's better than anybody else, but thank you so much. Thank you so much.
2: Thank you, 500.
1: And it's matched. It's doubled.
3: It's doubled, right. And he says his favorite shows include Musica Antiqua.
1: Yay!
3: And he says it enriches listeners' lives.
0: Aww.
3: So
1: thank you so much
3: for that. So everything we have said about no amount is too small still applies.
1: Yes,
3: but
1: it does.
3: If in your heart you can give a larger amount, that's also fantastic.
0: Thank you. And Carol said she has some music.
2: Yes, we're going to hear music from Chatham Baroque. And I know listeners like Latin American Baroque music. So here are a couple quick examples, including a song called Joyful Lights of the Day in the middle of it. We'll hear an instrumental piece, Joyful Lights of the Day, and then another instrumental piece performed by Chatham Baroque from Soli Sombra, Baroque Music of Latin America. Thank you for listening.
3: Mm-hmm.

0: We heard an assortment of Latin American Baroque music from a recording called Sol y Sombra. That last one, a snazzy little canario, very danceable. Before that, we heard Alegres Luces del Día, The Light in the Morning, by Zumaya. And before that, we heard a zarambek, which is some kind of dance. And all of those beautifully done by Chatham Baroque. And I know a lot of folks out there do like Latin American Baroque music. So tell us what you like when you call in and when you make your pledge, because we will make sure and play some of it for you on future programs.
1: And we have someone else to thank.
2: Yay!
1: Tim from Madison. Thank you, Tim. Tim likes Musica Antiqua, Her Turn, and Her Infinite Variety.
0: Wow, thank you so much.
3: Really?
0: And he is a longtime listener sponsor. We really appreciate your pledge, and your pledge will be doubled because of the very generous match we have this morning. Plus, our friend Roy will add $5 to your pledge because you are a current donor. So thank you, Roy. Thank you, anonymous matching grant people, and thank you, Tim.
2: Right. I'm thinking of Roy's generous donation as the top-up.
0: Yes. Mm-hmm.
4: Right.
2: It's the Roy. It's the Wisconsin-based Roy top-up.
0: It's a beautiful thing, so let's take advantage of it.
2: So great.
0: Who's playing next?
2: Oh, I think it's me.
0: Yes, we're almost halfway here. We're a little behind, and we'd love to catch up, but music kind of helps that happen.
3: Right.
1: We could use just a few more calls in the next, say, 10 minutes or so. Mm-hmm. If we had like 3 calls in the next 10 minutes, that would be great. If we had 5 calls in the next 10 minutes, that would be even greater. The number is 608-256-2001, or you can go online, wortfm.org.
2: Right. And we would not poo-poo 10 calls in the next 10 minutes.
4: Right. I was going to change the subject. I'm sorry.
2: You go ahead.
4: Okay. Well, I was going to say it's approaching 9:30, and I believe, as a matter of fact, that we do have a sponsor.
1: We do. Thank you for keeping me on track, Alan.
4: A piece to throw in at some point about that. So
1: it takes a village here at WRT. So we will hear from a couple announcements, and then we will be right back with more music that is of Natalie's choosing. Again, 608-256-2001 or online, wortfm.org. Thank you.
4: Right.

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2: Hi, friends. You are about to hear a recording that I love. It's a recording of Scarlatti's 18 Sonatas, and the album's title is Scarlatti, 18 Sonatas. And it's played on a piano, so not an authentic instrument. But I love it, actually, when we hear early music on modern instruments. I know that's not particularly authentic. It's not Alan's choice, for example.
3: Well, it's not the show, but we color and outside the lines all the time.
4: We do, right?
2: We do.
4: All
2: the time, we get to do what we like to do because exactly. We have freedom, autonomy, and joy at WORT. And I particularly love this pianist, frankly. It's Yevgeny Sudbin. We'll just hear the sonata in F sharp major on piano. It's from a 2016 recording on BIS Records. I hope you enjoy it and think about making a pledge of any size while hearing this amazing piece.

0: That was Scarlatti, and you heard an amazing Russian pianist.
1: Evgeny, maybe?
0: Yes. I don't know how to pronounce it. Who speaks Russian? Evgeny?
1: Evgeny Sudbin.
0: Thank you, Carol. That's who you heard playing Scarlatti's Sonata in F-sharp major from a 2016 recording on BIS Records. If you're ever wondering what gets played on our shows, you can typically go to Spintron, or you can typically go online and see what's playing. Not today, because we are playing Who Goes Next and What Did You Pick?
2: Right.
0: Which is a really fun game. Mm-hmm. But very typically, when any of us is programming for the day, you can see what is played. So when you hear something beautiful that you like, mm-hmm. you can see what it is and expand your own musical life.
3: And you can still check ours out. If you go to the schedule/playlists, our playlist will be posted later today, just not in real time like it usually is. So if you are interested in any of the things we played today, you can look it up later at WRTFM.org.
0: And if you're not interested, it's okay too. Mm-hmm. Sorry, Alan. Go ahead.
4: You're okay. Alan.
2: Well, I was just going to say that ordinarily, I would argue that, you know, Scarlatti did not write that for a modern piano. So
0: it's true, he didn't.
2: But isn't it still pretty? Sounded really, really good. So the sound is the most important part. And generally speaking, I would say I like the sound of the early instruments, but the piano on that one sounded pretty good.
3: It was lovely. Mm-hmm. And we do love to play lovely music right. on this program. And I hope you are enjoying it. And thank you so much for listening. And thank you for donating. We do have one other person to thank.
0: Woohoo!
1: Yes.
3: I'm going to let Carol do it because I know she wants to.
1: Yes, yes. I've been just squirming here with delight. We heard from Brian, our longtime friend and donor from the Wilds of Elkhorn.
0: Wait. And Carol, say that again.
1: The Wilds of Elkhorn.
0: Nice.
1: Yeah, it's one of those lovely ex-urban places. I actually know where it is. And thank you, Brian. You've been such a wonderful donor for so long, and it's always just a pleasure to hear from you. Please join Brian and all the other fine people who have donated this morning. Also, your comments are always welcome here. Brian's favorite show is Musica Antiqua. And also, if you have requests, like last time we got requests for music performed by Jordi Savall and for Latin Baroque music and
2: By the way, you've been hearing more of this show, right?
1: Yes. Right. So we will definitely play music that you specifically ask for. It might not be in real time, but it goes to the top of the list. But anyway, thank you for pledging. Please do join Brian and donate what you can. We have 100% match this morning, even better than that, because our friend Roy is adding $5 or $10 to every pledge, depending on whether you're a brand new pledger. It's $10, $5 for returning folks. And we just really appreciate your help.
0: Mm-hmm. And friends, we have about an hour and 20 minutes left of this show today of Musica Antiqua. So please think about calling in, pledging online, and letting us know what we can do for you today and into the future on Musica Antiqua.
2: Right. And I think I'm up next.
1: Yes.
2: And I was going to play some music by Anonymous Four. And I know that Anonymous Four has been a favorite of many listeners to this program. This goes back to a recording that they issued in 1993, so the recording itself is getting to be fairly old. But we're going to hear three pieces. Two of them are from an anonymous, actually, they're all anonymous pieces. But we're going to hear an Agnus Dei Virtute Numinis from a Mass, and then a Communion Beata Viscera from another Mass. And then we'll finish it off with Rondeles Flos Regalis. So three pieces sung by the folks, the beautiful women in Anonymous Four, from their CD called An English Lady Mass. And in the meantime, while the music is playing, please run off to your phones or to your computer and donate to this program. 608-256-2001 is the phone number, or WORTFM.org.

0: We've just heard three pieces as sung by Anonymous Four from a CD called An English Lady Mass, which came out in 1993, so that's 23 years ago. No. Yes.
1: Yeah.
0: But anyway, we heard...
2: 30.
3: Yeah. And anyway. I'm bad at math.
0: Thank you. So anyway, we heard Agnus Dei, a communion, and then the last piece was the Flos Regales, it's a rondellus, it says here. And that was sung by Anonymous Four. And we hope that you will celebrate that wonderful, wonderful music by giving us a call at 608-256-2001 or by going online to WORTFM.org. But either way, a pledge of $5, as some people have done, or $500, as one person has done, or anything in between, would be gratefully accepted by our phone answerers or by the people who will watch the computer for us. And either way, you're helping to keep this music, this station, on the air. You're paying for the roof. You're paying for the lights. You're paying not for the four of us who are here today, Natalie and Carol and Terry and I'm Alan. All of us are volunteers. Every voice you hear on the station actually is a volunteer. We do not get paid for what we do.
3: Which is lucky because some of us don't do it as well as others.
1: But we do it for the love of the music.
0: Yes, we do it for the love.
3: We sure do.
0: Right.
3: And we, you know, one thing that I love about WORT is that this is a place where people learn. Mm-hmm. You can become a volunteer and learn how to do almost anything here because there are patient and wonderful mentors and teachers like the three hosts I'm sitting with right here.
0: Right.
3: So,
0: well, and all of us go back to, like, I went back to John W. Barker and now Carol. Well, Carol's one of the originators, I think.
4: No, I've been here a while.
0: She has been, right. But anyway, give us a call. That was 608-256-2001. Follow the prompts through to speak to Brian or Jody, or go online at WORTFM.org. Either way, we thank you, we thank you, we thank you for that pledge.
3: And we're hoping actually to encourage you, especially if you are a new donor.
0: Mm-hmm.
3: We would love to hear from you. New donors are, just to state the obvious, people who have not given before. And we would love to hear from you if you have not given before. Any amount is fine.
0: Right.
1: We also haven't talked about the Evergreen donors very
0: yes.
1: much yet. So an Evergreen donor is someone who pledges a certain amount each month. And you can just set it up with your bank account to have it taken out or whatever payment method you want. And you wouldn't give us any information over the phone. You would get mailed a piece of paper, like a form to fill out, that would put all your information in there. And so it's super easy. You can just set it and forget it. I believe all of us most of the volunteers here at the station are Evergreen donors, and it really helps us here at the station. So we have like a set amount of money that we know we can count on, and it's easy for you because you don't have to think about it. You can just do it and then be done with it for at least a little while.
0: By the way,
3: and it doesn't have to be a lot.
0: No.
3: You can be an Evergreen donor with a small amount.
1: $5 is the minimum. $5.
3: Mm-hmm. And $5 is less than a cup of coffee for some folks.
0: Mm-hmm. Right.
3: Especially if you like the fancy coffee.
0: Right. I was going to say that the WORT is a registered charity. So if I started off as an Evergreen donor and I've switched now. I make my donations as a qualified charitable deduction. So if you
1: can do a
0: QCD, then more power to you,
1: yes.
0: And we'll be glad to accept that as well.
1: And we have some more music to get back to. I am going to play some music by Francesca Caccini. We have two of her songs. The first is Camor Sia Nudo, which is, if love is naked, and even with wings at his back, still stands beneath the sky without shelter, that is conceit. But if through the eyes he enters another's heart and stays there and finds refuge, that is truth.
3: I would call that lust, but nobody's asking me.
0: Right. Well, but think of whom she's speaking of. I think it's Cupid, right?
1: So, probably.
0: Right.
1: The next we're going to hear is Se Mueva Agar Fede, which is, if a lover resolves to swear loyalty to the tribunal of love and believes that he will not suffer or weep in pain, he does not know with what laws love governs, and controls his followers. These will be performed by Ensemble La Cigale, directed by Madeline Owen, and that features Miriam LeBlanc, soprano. Again, the number is 608-256-2001, or you can go online, WORTFM.org.

0: That was, go ahead, Terry. No, my bad.
1: I was going to say that was Miriam LeBlanc Soprano, along with Ensemble La Cigale, performing two pieces by Francesca Caccini. First we heard Che Amor Sia Nudo, and we closed with Se Muove a Girar Fede, all from a 2021 Analecta release, La Grazia della Donna. Mm-hmm.
0: Thank you for telling us what that was. Sorry, I jumped in.
2: It's all right.
0: But well, I was so excited. Yeah, we have two people to thank.
3: Right.
0: I'm going to thank Linda first. Linda is calling in from Evanston, Illinois.
2: Wow.
0: Which is a great reminder. You don't have to be in Wisconsin to love and enjoy WORT. You can be anywhere in the world.
3: That's right. Now, that means that you to be anywhere in the world, you would be listening online at wortfm.org.
2: Or the free app.
3: Or the free app, right.
1: Which is wonderful. I use it all the time.
3: Okay, very good. I have to admit, I'm not an app person so much. But the point is that, yes, if you are within 50 or so miles of Madison, you can listen to the radio. But as you get outside of that area, the app or online is great. Or if you want to time shift and hear it at another time or tell your friends about it, just tell them about the app or the listening online, and you can do that.
1: And you can go on to the archives, because I use the app to go to the archives, which is the way I do it when I like to just listen to a program outside. Actually, you can listen live on the app too, which is so awesome. So sometimes I'll switch from the archive to the app or to the live and vice versa. It's super easy to use, and you can get your app just about anywhere.
0: And Linda, who donated to us, Linda likes Musica Antiqua. I like it like that. And her infinite variety. Linda, thank you so, so much. Mm-hmm. Linda also doesn't want a gift. So just as a side note, your gift to us is your gift. Thank you.
1: Right. Before we move on, I should remind you that you are listening to Musica Antiqua on WORT 89.9 FM Madison, and also streaming live, as we said, at WORTFM.org. And we have more to thank.
2: Yes, we have a wonderful longtime listener sponsor, Hans, called in the West Side and says that his favorite shows are Musica Antiqua, Musica Antiqua, and Musica Antiqua. So thank you.
0: Danke.
2: Exactly. Right. And thank you so much for sticking with us and, you know, making this programming possible. 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Just, we're not looking for a big mass audience. 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And you help us with that with your financial support and if you can volunteer. So thank you.
0: Mm-hmm. And sometimes with your patience for us as screw things up and
1: I don't,
0: all the
1: no,
0: glories.
1: We're all perfect. We're all perfect. Carol, I think you have some music. Is that right?
2: I do. And I just also wanted to do the world's fastest classical calendar.
0: Yes, of course.
2: We have a lovely local concert this afternoon. And it's kind of in my own backyard. It's part of the Token Creek Chamber Music series. Mm-hmm. And they do intermittent programs all year round now. And this one is at 2:30 today in the Concert Barn. They're off Highway 19. And it features the Contras Quartet. And they are a Chicago quartet with deep roots in Madison. Their first violinist is Eleanor Bartsch, who went to grad school here at UW and played in our symphony and is just a bright light on the performing stage.
3: I thought maybe this is her last concert with them.
2: Yes, so, she is. She has now a full-time gig in the pit at the Lyric Opera. So she is taking on fewer things and doing them in greater depth, but this is a wonderful

0: on June 3rd, we'll be featuring, does that sound right?
1: Sure.
0: We'll be featuring, it's a large-scale free community performance at Lawrence Memorial Chapel, and it features soprano Esteli Gomez.
1: Oh, okay.
0: No, I totally screwed that up. Pause. Let me just rewind. Just pretend you didn't hear that. The Nina Rowan Erickson Organ Concert is a midday concert at St. Paul Lutheran Church, and that's featuring works by Bach, Björn, and Buxtehude. In Appleton, the Lawrence Symphony Orchestra and Concert Choir will be singing Beethoven's Ninth on June 5th, and that's the large-scale free community performance at Lawrence Memorial Chapel featuring soprano Esteli Gomez and mezzo-soprano Karen Lee Post. Sorry, I just smushed them together because I was looking at Alan to say, well, I know you love Buxtehude.
1: Well, you said you were going to do a quick calendar, which
0: yeah.
1: If you had smushed them together and left it there, you would have been quick. Instead, you've made it bigger, so never mind.
2: All right. In the meantime,
0: we have
2: people to thank. We have Roger from Madison.
3: Thanks, yay, Roger.
2: Roger is a current donor and likes Musica Antiqua and all the jazz. Thank you so much, Roger. And then we also heard from an anonymous Madisonian who says this is the best early music show that is on Sunday mornings. Thank you so much to that anonymous person.
0: It is the best one on Sunday mornings. You are so right.
2: And it's all because of you, because you listen and you donate. So thank you for all of your support to our program and to our station. 608-256-2001 is the number to call, or go online, WORTFM.org. And Carol, I think, has music.
3: Yes, I do. This is from a recording that has been around for a while. It features the King's Noise, David Douglas, Paul Odette, and Ellen Hargis is the soprano. The version I have is a Classical Express one called Italian Renaissance Dances, Volume 2, but it's also known as Canzonetta. And we will hear... it was right in front of me, but it got buried by pledges. What a happy problem.
0: Yeah, that's a good problem
3: yeah,
0: to have.
3: We're going to hear a lute piece called Fiammenga. It's anonymous. Then we'll hear Bottegari Sola Soletta, sung by Ms. Hargis. And we'll finish with music by Vecchia Saltarello. You can never go wrong with the Saltarello.
2: True.
3: And please enjoy, and please do pledge.

0: That was music performed by The King's Noise, and they are David Douglas, Paul Odette, and also Helen Hargis. Ellen Hargis, I knew that. We heard an anonymous Fiamenga, which was instrumental. Then we heard Sola Soletta by Batagari, All Alone I Go On Singing, and Ms. Hargis did that. And then we finished with the Saltarello by Vecchi. From a recording that goes by a couple of names, Canzonetta, 16th century canzoni and instrumental dances, or Italian Renaissance dances, Volume 2, which I suspect is a remastered set. Anyway, thank you for listening to Musica Antiqua this morning. You have the whole crew here. Terry Felton, Natalie Fields, Alan Muirhead, I'm Carol Mosen. And we so thank you for your support. Wow, we are so lucky because we have 100% matching grant this morning. Plus, we have our friend Roy who's adding $5 to every returning pledge, $10 to every brand new listener sponsor. And so we would love to have a brand new listener sponsor. So if you've been thinking about maybe sort of putting your toe in the water, now's a great time to give. Any amount you would like to give will be doubled. So please make a splash for us. 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We'd love to have you join us. 608-256-2001 or WORTFM.org. Our phone answers are Brian and Jody, and they are wonderful to talk to. Brian is actually the host of our Monday morning classical show, so everybody does as much as they can for the station around here, and you can pitch in too. We really appreciate it.
1: And now maybe a little music.
2: Yes.
3: Yeah.
1: I have lined up for us something pretty new from an album, a 2024 album called East is East.
2: And very good.
0: Sounds great.
1: It's a great album. It's an album that fuses Eastern and Western Baroque traditions. So you have some, it mostly focuses on Baroque music, and sometimes it's using Eastern instruments or instrumentation choices that are Eastern influenced. So we'll hear Rugsachubi, and it's arranged for the chamber ensemble by Amir Amiri. And then after that, we'll hear from a 2026 album called La Torre del Oro, featuring Cristina Pluar and L'Arpeggiata. And we'll hear a piece by Alonso Mudara called La Mañana de San Juan. And here you go.

0: Friends, you just heard La Mañana de San Juan from a 2026 album called La Torre del Oro, featuring Cristina Pluar and the group La Arpeggiata. Mm-hmm. And we heard a piece by Alonso Mudara. And just before that, you heard a piece called Ragsa Chubi, which was arranged for chamber ensemble by Amir Amiri. From an album called East is East. It's a 2024 release from the group called Infusion Baroque. And Alan knows the people who are in the group because Alan knows everybody. But basically,
1: They've been to Milwaukee before as a group, so that's
0: That album is really beautiful.
2: Mm-hmm. It's great.
0: It features fusions of Western, Persian, and Indian musical forms. Mm-hmm. So I hope you enjoyed that. And we have some very lovely news, which is we got another...
3: Oh, we've got a couple.
0: We've got a couple contributions. I want to especially thank Keith and Roe, who are listening from the Madison area and who are new donors, I think. Is that right? It's not the first time pledging to WORT. No, I lied, but I love them anyway. They love Musica Antiqua, Mel and Floyd, and Public Affair. So thank you so much, Keith and Roe. Thanks, you guys.
2: Thank you.
3: And we also have, we do have a new donor, an anonymous new donor who picked up a WORT patch. Thank you so much. This person is from Madison and likes all the classical shows, Musica Antiqua and Democracy Now! Excellent choices, anonymous. Thank you so much.
2: Wow, welcome.
3: And on top of that, we have...
4: Can you see it, Carol?
2: Yes, I can. Our dear friend Margaret Barker,
0: longtime friend of the station,
2: volunteer phone answer back in the day, and always good to hear from you. She likes Musica Antiqua, Mel and Floyd in her turn. We are so grateful to you for sticking with us all these years.
3: Thank you.
2: A pleasure.
1: Yes, definitely.
2: And I guess we're all caught up.
3: Yeah.
2: So,
3: Alan, you got some music to play?
1: I think we do. I've chosen a couple of cuts that are performed by the group called Tasto Solo, or Tasto Solo. I don't know quite which they pronounce the long A or not. But the album is called, it's Meister ob allen Meister. So it's the Master of All Masters, music of Konrad Paumann. And it's music of the Buxheimer Orgel Book, which was published around 1470. We'll hear two cuts. They feature the organ and you'll figure out that there's something other than an organ playing in here. So the first piece is called En Discorde, and the second one is Wilhelmus Le Grand.
3: 608-256-2001 is the number to call, or you can go online, WORTFM.org. Thank you.

0: We have just heard the group Tasto Solo, although we only heard a couple of people playing on each piece, but Guillermo Perez is the leader of the group, and they have a clavicembalum, a Gothic organ, a Gothic harp, and an organetto possibly involved, one or another. That we heard two pieces that were anonymous, but they were both published in the Buxheimer Organ Book, which came out in 1470-ish or so. Hope you enjoyed it. And I hope that, I don't know, did we have any pledges come in while that was playing? I don't think we did.
1: We had a nice run right before the break, but
0: right,
1: not
0: so,
1: yet.
0: So now is the time you need to go to your phone, pick it up, and dial WORT at 608-256-2001. 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Either way, we will take anything which is the right amount for you, whether it's $1 or $5 or whether you do it
2: $1,700
0: or whatever. thank you for that little interjection there, ma'am. So whatever amount is right for you will be right for us. We'd be glad to accept your funds. We need to keep the lights on. We just replaced the roof. So this is a station which is it's about 50 years old, right? Or approaching that time.
3: Yeah.
0: So we do have to pay money to keep things going. We do not pay any of the voices you hear. We do not pay for the music you hear. That's all donated by the people who are like the four of us who are devotees of this music in this station. The folks who follow us, who are doing women's news and music, they are similarly volunteers. Every voice you hear on this station is a volunteer. So your funds, we watch them very, very carefully and husband them as best we can. Or that was a sexist word, I'm sorry.
1: I wasn't going to say that we wife them.
0: Right, yeah.
1: We spouse them along.
0: Right.
3: There you go.
0: There you
3: That'll
0: go.
3: That'll work.
0: Right. Yes, so... But we do take care of your funds, I guess we should say. So please give us a call, 608-256-2001, or online at wortfm.org.
1: And thank you to everyone who has already pledged and donated this drive and in previous drives. You are why we do this, and we so appreciate you. And I'm going to jump right back into music to keep us going.
0: Good.
1: I have some traditional Guernseyan music from the island of Guernsey. This is
2: where album. The cows come from?
1: Yes. Mm-hmm. This is from an album by the Harp Consort called Les Travailleurs de la Mer, or it's from a Victor Hugo novel, Toilers of the Sea, which takes place on the island. And so we will hear three folk tunes. They're all about young women. And so the first is I should have Natalie say this. Il y a des belles filles partout. Did I say that right?
2: I think so, yes.
1: Okay. Mm-hmm. There are beautiful girls everywhere. And then that is an instrumental. And then we will hear Paul Hillier singing Les Filles des Paroisses, the girls of the parishes. And he goes through all the different parishes and says what characteristics the girls have. And then we will close with Clara Sonnebras, soprano, singing Les Filles du Cate, or the girls from Cate. And so these are three pieces performed by the Harp Consort, along with Paul Hillier and Clara Sonnebras. While you are listening, please go to your phone or computer, 608-256-2001, or online, wortfm.org.

0: That was Clara Sonnabrass, soprano, along with the Harp Consort, directed by Andrew Lawrence King, performing Les Filles du Cathay, or The Girls from Cathay. Before that, we heard Paul Hillier, along with the Harp Consort, singing Les Filles de Paris. The Girls from the Parishes.
1: Oh, the Parishes.
0: And then heard before that, There Are Beautiful Girls Everywhere, in instrumental version. All of those were traditional songs from the island of Guernsey, from a 2004 Harmonia Mundi release, Les Travailleurs de la Mer, Ancient Songs from a Small Island. And we have people to thank.
1: Yes, we do. Cool. I'm happy to start. I would like to thank Lorraine. Lorraine made a pledge from Madison, Wisconsin, and Lorraine likes early music, Her Turn in Our Backyard, and she really loves the early music show, Music at
0: Thanks,
1: Antiqua.
0: Thanks, Lorraine.
1: Thank you so much, Lorraine. Mm-hmm.
2: We really appreciate you. Also, we have a new web pledge, a current donor who is anonymous and made a very generous pledge and says, of Loves Music Antiqua and too many other programs on WORT.
0: Isn't that the truth?
2: So thank you for pledging. It's like, regardless of whether you're giving $5 or $500 or $5,000, there's a lot of good programs around here to support. So thank you for making your pledge.
1: And just a reminder that every pledge today is doubled.
2: Yes.
1: And bumped up by Roy.
2: Yay, Roy.
1: Topped off and bumped up.
2: Yep. So today is the day to pledge, friends. Your pledge will go farther than usual, thanks to a bunch of people who banded together, gave us 100% match, and then our dear friend Roy, as Natalie just said, who's adding $5 or $10, depending on whether you're new or returning. So please do that. We so appreciate you.
1: And we have somebody else to thank, Terry Felton.
2: Oh. Yes.
1: We're thanking Terry Felton right now for having engineered this show so far with grace, humility, and excellence as always. Mm-hmm. Terry, get out of here. Right. You have other places to be.
0: I was going to start the next music set, but that's
1: fine. Sorry. Well, my bad.
3: Start it up and then leave.
2: Well, let's say what it is. It's me, right?
0: It's Carol, yes.
2: Okay, we're going to hear a bunch of Alemans from a vintage recording by Camerata Hungarica. Laszlo Zidra
0: is the
2: director. And there'll be crumb horns in there at some point. So brace yourself and stay tuned. And please do pledge.

0: Music performed by Camerata Hungarica, directed by Laszlo Zsidro. We heard a bunch of Alemans, German dances, from their recording called Choria y Carmana, Renaissance Dances and Songs. And we got some wonderful people to thank.
1: Woo-hoo! Right.
0: Woo-hoo. A happy, happy problem. Do you want to thank this one?
1: I'm happy to do that. And this would be David, who has made a very generous gift to us, and we thank him for that.
2: David, thank you.
1: And he says his favorite three shows include Musica Antiqua, Something Wonderful, and The News. So thank you, thank you, thank you for that gift. And remember, every gift will be doubled. And in addition, our friend Roy is adding $5 in addition, because David had pledged before, but we do thank him and Roy and the people who are doubling, which is that double, by the way, applies to everything that's given during this pledge drive. So thank you to the people who have put that fund together for the doubling.
2: And Carol, do we have somebody else to announce?
0: Yes, we do. We have a wonderful anonymous person who pledged Woo-hoo! Online and likes Musica Antiqua, so can't go wrong with that.
1: Right.
0: Thank you so much. We really appreciate you. And we have just about, 5 minutes left? Mm-hmm. Yow.
2: And so we're just going to hear a little music, but feel free to call while this music is playing. We're going to hear just a dance to take us out for the end of this show. It's from an album called Magna Melodia. It's medieval music from the era of the Magna Carta. And we'll hier the group Trouvère Medieval Minstrels playing. It's a 2015 record. But please, please, please do keep pledging, 608-256-2001 or online, and help us make Musica Antiqua the great show that it is.

Hi, friends. That was my mistake of the day. I'm going to line up what we were going to, what we were supposed to hear instead of what you just heard a little snippet of. Thanks for your patience.

0: Hello, friends.
1: We have a special challenge that our development director just sent us. Let's see.
0: And we have about 3 minutes left of the show, so we are awaiting your calls.
1: We have a terrific teacher who has called in and made a very generous pledge. Actually, they're a monthly donor, which makes it, you know, even better. Their donation qualifies for WORT binoculars. They will go to the first Madison Public School student who asks for them by writing to the station. So, 118 South Bedford Street, Madison, Wisconsin, 53703. And tell us you're a Madison Public School student, and
0: you will get a free set of WORT binoculars.
1: Excellent. Which is so
0: kids
1: cool.
0: Listening, come on, right on in.
1: That's right. And thank you to James for that generous challenge and offer. We have a bunch of people to thank in this last minute. Our dear friend Roy with his matching gift and his generous donation. Rose, Matthew, Grant, Larry, Anonymous, Greg, Anonymous, Marnie, Tim, Brian, Hans, Linda, Roger, Anonymous, Keith and Roe, Margaret Barker, Lorraine, Anonymous, David, Anonymous. And I think we're all caught up. And then our wonderful phone answers, who are Jody and Brian Johnson. And thanks to my wonderful co-hosts, Alan, Terry, Natalie, and I'm Carol.
0: 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Thank you for your pledges. 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
0: Oh, yeah, what Alan said.
2: You were close, right. 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
0: Thank you, and happy Sunday. Mm-hmm.

Good morning and welcome to Her Turn, a program of news and information by and about women. I'm Christina Kivlin. On today's program, Women's Museum Bill sinks amid dispute over Trump and trans issues. A North Carolina bill could authorize deadly force against women seeking abortions. In Afghanistan, the Taliban's brutal edicts are restricting the rights and freedoms of Afghan women and girls. We'll have a report. Wisconsin women's prisons population is heading toward a record high. So stay tuned for all this and more on the Sunday, May 31st, 2026 edition of Her Turn. But stay tuned as we hear from some Her Turn members as to why you should donate to WORT during our summer pledge drive.

0: Good morning. My name is Arlene Zalcha. I'm here at WORT's and the Her Turn Show today to urge you to go to your phones and give us a call, make a pledge of support to your favorite community radio station, our only community radio station, and your women's news show, Her Turn, 608-256-2001.
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2: And that's right. I am Christina Kivlin here, also the anchor and co-producer for today's show. 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
1: And we just have a short pledge drive here this summer, just, I think, 8 or 9 days worth of pledge drive. And so you'd love you to help us get started on that. And we do have a couple people to thank, but they didn't pledge during our show, so we can't count them towards our total.
0: Hey, it's all good, Joanne. It's all good. It all goes in the same pot. We want to make a big thank you. During Musica Antiqua, Frank Dittrich called and Patrick called, so thank you both. They love Mud Acres. They love On the Horizon.
1: They love Her Turn.
0: Yeah, keep listening. We hope you're still listening. Please do call right now. And here's the thing about this pledge drive, especially, all the donations are going to be doubled. We have a challenge grant. That means every single donation is going to be doubled. So, for instance, we have a thank you gift of a short sleeve T-shirt right now, and it's at the $100 level. If you're able to donate $50, you can get this great new WORT T-shirt to wear around town, which would be great.
1: And more importantly, if you give us $50, that means that we get $100.
0: Exactly.
1: Because somebody else is going to match it. So if you give us $400, we get $800. Give us whatever you think you can afford, because, you know, we take pledges of any amount. But we would love to hear from a number of you during this program and during this entire pledge drive. 608-256-2001 is the number. 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
0: And Katie is out there answering the phones for us right now. She'd be very

and Ben T. Moss introduced HB 1232, which is a bill that will declare a fetus as a distinct and separate human life, which begins at the moment of ejaculation. I mean fertilization. This bill will grant any person the right to use deadly force to defend the life of the fetus from willful destruction by another person. Let's not forget the state's interest and duty to defend an innocent fetus who has not committed a crime punishable by death. This is just a different version of some of the same fetal personhood bills Republicans have been trying to introduce all over the country, as laid out in Project 2025. What was supposed to be an exciting celebration of women's history has since been derailed and fully demolished by House Republicans. For years, a Smithsonian Women's History Museum, proposed to be built on the National Mall in Washington, D.C., has been in the works. Recently, House Republicans hijacked the bill for the museum by adding in details, forcing the clarification that only biological women could be highlighted, as well as giving the president the final say on the location of the building. Now, the future of the History Museum is unclear, as Democrats and some Republicans voted against the once bipartisan proposal in the House. $150 million of federal funding for domestic violence services is currently unaccounted for, despite being already allocated by Congress. The Department of Justice's Office on Violence Against Women has been painstakingly slow to disperse funds from the 2025 fiscal year, leaving many grant applications without even a notice of approval or denial. Applications for next year, which are due in October, have yet to be released. Due to a lack of funds, many life-saving services such as hotlines, shelters, and legal support have had to be reduced or ended across the country. Wisconsin's women's prisons are more overcrowded than ever, according to a new report from Wisconsin Watch. This is due mostly to a reduction in facilities. Many women's prisons around the state have been transformed into men's facilities instead. To deal with the lack of space, the remaining women's centers have beds set up in gyms and offices. Along with this, things like work release and education programs have been reduced or canceled, leading to long wait lists or unavailability. This, despite the fact that these programs are proven to reduce recidivism. In his final months in office, Governor Tony Evers has stated that he will focus on prison reform and working to commute sentences for applicable prisoners.

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1: And we do have someone to thank who gave us a generous pledge on the intertubes.
0: Yay!
1: Greg says here that she picked up the skull baseball hat in the color fearsome black.
2: Ooh.
1: That we have as one of our menu. Many thank you gifts.
0: Yay.
1: Fabulous prizes, I like to call them, that we have. We have a number of other things on that list. We have bags. We have radios, I believe.
0: Binoculars. Wow.
1: Binoculars.
0: Very limited supply at the $120 level.
1: Yet kind of creepy.
0: Binoculars. That's kind of cool. You can look at birds, baseball, or your favorite band, it says. So there you go. And because all of our donations, all of our pledges are doubled, that means at the $120 level, you could get these binoculars as a thank you gift if you're able to donate $60. So that would be wonderful.
3: Absolutely. Also, for a lot of folks who

0: who are first-time donors or have never donated, if you don't have just, you know, $50 lying around, because again, we all know times are tough and those gas prices keep on soaring. So yeah. You can also become one of our evergreen donors, which you can just sign up to donate $5 a month. I believe $5 is the minimum amount for evergreen donation. But yes, you can sign up and donate $5 a month. That comes out. That's, you know, about the price of a coffee, if you're willing to shake that. Also knowing that you don't have to pledge right now. If you want to donate later, you can keep listening because we will have extended times for you to donate. And also, if you can, donate a little extra for those who can't.
1: And also, I want to remind people that just because you pledge right now doesn't mean you have to pay right now.
0: It's very
1: true.
0: It's
1: a pledge. If you be like, I'm waiting till, you know, 4 weeks from now when I get paid or I get my, you know, some inheritance or something. I don't know what you're waiting on. but you could go ahead and pledge right now by giving us a call, 608-256-2001. You could join Greg or anyone else who would like to pledge during this program. And
2: here on Her Turn, honestly, we've always been very aware of our economic difficulties and very sensitive to that fact. And so we've always operated under the kind of sliding scale. Like if you're in the position where you can afford more, that's wonderful. 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And even if you're not in that kind of a position, if you can just make your voice heard by donating, like Christina said, $5 a month or even just $5 at one time, whatever, it's, we love to see that there are thousands of you out there that are willing to pledge your support to a radio station like WORT. 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So,
1: I mean, if your chauffeur is driving you around in your Rolls Royce, then by all means, you can, you know, give us a generous donation of some large amount. But otherwise, if you're, you know, like I can afford a bicycle, then by all means, we take generous donations of small amounts as well. To do that, you go to 608-256-2001 or go online at wrtfm.org and make a pledge. And, of course, what you're pledging for, we have all these, like, fabulous prizes, but the main thing you're pledging for is all of the news and public affairs and music programming here on this radio station, produced by volunteers who put in countless hours every week to make sure that you have something to listen to.
2: And I just love doing it. I have to say, it's one of the reasons we're all here is that we love bringing you the voices of women and their ideas and things maybe that you hadn't thought about before. We're going to be hearing from Makhvi Azizi, who is going to be talking about women and girls in Afghanistan that she's in contact with. And, you know, those are the kind of voices you might not hear anywhere else. Or I'm working right now on a feature with a woman who calls herself a Cuba Latchin, I think is how she says it. She's originally from Cuba, but now she was living in Appalachia, and so she just really took to that area of the country. And
1: Cubalachian.
2: So, you know, those are the kind of voices you may not hear anywhere else except right here on Her Turn and WORT. So if you support that kind of reporting, if you support hearing those kind of those voices, make a pledge right now, 608-256-2001 or WORTFM.org. We'd really appreciate it. Any amount helps.
1: And we bring you a lot of stories that often get buried in the mainstream media, if they're there at all. And of course, you know, we've already had a little handful of stories here. I'm very happy when we get a Wisconsin one that we just ran there. We are happy to get something more local, but that we cover things from all over the world. And we're going to Afghanistan in just a moment.
2: And it's really important, I think, that
1: We're not actually going there.
2: Yeah, you know, in our ears, we are. But yeah, I think it's really important to make a place where these voices are heard, and that's what we're doing here on WORT and on the Her Turn show. So if you support that idea, please call right now, 608-256-2001.
1: That's right. We've had one pledge so far. We still need three more at least.
2: Yes, please.
1: In the next 15 minutes, 608-256-2001. Or, of course, you can go online at wrtfm.org. Now we're going to go to Afghanistan. We're going to take you there. It's amazing. The magic of radio.
0: Women and girls in Afghanistan are facing several brutal restrictions put in place by the Taliban, and they are crying out, asking, why is the world watching so silently and so cruelly? When the U.S. withdrew and the Taliban retook the country in 2021, women and girls were retargeted. In 2024, Meryl Streep testified at the United Nations saying women and girls in Afghanistan have less freedom than cats. But for decades, the Feminist Majority Foundation has been working diligently on a campaign to stop gender apartheid in Afghanistan. Makhfi Azizi is the director of this program. She recently spoke with Her Turn reporter Arlene Zoucha about it. Azizi begins by explaining how she came to this work.
3: I've always been interested in human rights issues, peace, justice, and obviously this is close to home. I'm originally from Afghanistan, and I understand the issues very well. It's both professional and personal. I can relate to so many of the challenges faced by women and girls there.
2: Can you tell us a little bit about some of those challenges with the war that's going on now in the Middle East and Iran? I think so much attention is on that, and yet I'm sure that the war must also be affecting what's going on in Afghanistan.
3: Very much so. The Afghan people, and especially Afghan women and girls, are really squeezed in from all sides. You look at the Taliban being in power in Afghanistan since August 2021, issuing over 150 orders, laws, decrees, institutionalizing a system that we call gender apartheid, that basically legalizes all the discriminations that you can imagine, or maybe not even imagine, in Afghanistan. Every time they issue a new decree, I'm thinking maybe this is the last one and there's nothing left. And then the next day, there's a huge surprise and something else comes up. Currently, women and girls in Afghanistan, they can't go to school beyond age 10 or elementary school. Women cannot work. They don't have any freedom of movement. They cannot even speak in public and cannot be heard by another woman in public. But on top of this, the conflict in the region, both in Iran and Pakistan, trade has been disrupted and commodity prices has gone up. The Afghan people, and especially women and girls, are paying the ultimate price for all of this in Afghanistan.
2: It's hard, I think, for some of us to get our heads around that. What is that like for day-to-day living?
3: And I think that's a huge challenge. And I've experienced this, Arlene, here in the U.S. When you tell people that women and girls are not allowed to go to school after the age of 10, it doesn't elicit the horror or shock that you would expect. Imagine that a girl who is 10 or 12 being told, now you're a big woman, you're not allowed to do any of the things that you did so far, as basic as leaving your home, playing in the park with your friends, or going to school and having any hopes and dreams for your future. I teach a class to 50 women. They're all inside Afghanistan. And I had an event at the UN early March, and I asked them if they would give me some messages of how their lives have changed over the last 5 years. And it was hard for me to read that, even though I interact with them on a daily basis and I have this class going with them, when they put it into words how difficult it's been for them to live under the conditions that they have. So many of them said, 5 years ago, I had hopes and dreams and everything was normal and I was going to school and work and was looking for a better future. And overnight, all of that changed for them and they're locked away and they cannot do anything about it. I think on a human level, we can relate to the facts that when you plan your day, that you're going to work or school and you're planning your future, and all of a sudden, all of that is taken away only and only on the basis of you being a woman. And therefore, you should be imprisoned in your home and should not be able to do anything.
2: If you would like to read a couple of those messages, that would be great.
3: I have this one that says, writing these few lines is not easy for me, but perhaps writing them is the only way for our voices to be heard. Over the past 5 years, our lives have changed in ways we could have never imagined. 5 years ago, we studied with hope, worked, made plans, and thought about a bright future. But today, many of those same dreams have either been put on hold or silenced under the shadows of fear and restrictions. This is a long message, and it's just one of the 15 that I have received. At the end, it says, if my message reaches people, I want to say we're not just statistics or headlines. We are human beings with dreams, talents, and hearts that still beat for the future. Please do not forget the voices of women. Our silence does not mean our consent. We still have hope, but we need global support and solidarity. I have 15 of those from Afghanistan, and every single one of them of the crushing dreams and hopes and how their lives have changed so drastically over the last 5 years.
2: Hate to butt in on that. There's more to that story that will be coming, but we did want to thank Lorraine. Thank you so much, Lorraine. What's her favorite? Her turn shows. Her turn. And she says, I love Arlene. Well, I love you too, Lorraine. And Rose called, Rose Lapis. Thank you so much, Rose. You're a longtime listener and supporter. She loves All Day Sunday, especially the women's shows, and she encourages everyone to donate. So just a couple of minutes here to encourage you to donate. 608-256-2001.
1: And we got another pledge on the intertubes. So thank you, Tim, for your generous pledge. Tim picked up the WRT patch as a fabulous prize. Tim likes Her Turn, Something Wonderful, and A Public Affair on Thursday.
0: Absolutely. Also, we love hearing from you guys. So if you have any like feedback or comments that you would like to give us, feel free to give us a call anytime at 608-256-2001.
1: And now we're going to go back to the story.
2: How is it that you're able to connect with these women?
3: It's a class over Zoom, and I've been very privileged to do that. And they're grateful for what I'm doing, and I'm super grateful for having them. They give me so much perspective and so much to be grateful for. But for them, it's really their only hope. They're all highly accomplished people. People who are finishing high school or college or having real serious jobs. There are doctors, nurses. I have a student who was a judge, and now this is the only thing she is looking forward to. So life has really tremendously changed for them. They are just looking for every opportunity to learn and to do something that they can during these very tough times.
2: Is it dangerous for them to be in contact with you?
3: Most of them, I don't know their real names because they changed that for security reasons. It is dangerous, but it's also a risk that they take in order to not give up on everything. And this is not just the group that I'm in touch with. So many of the Afghan women who come across these opportunities, they take it at huge risk. It's an honor for me that they trust me with the class and that they show up regularly. But it's definitely, it comes with a cost, and hopefully they would not be identified.
2: What kind of consequences are they up against?
3: Huge. They have been beaten, flogged in public. They have been taken to unknown locations, prisons. Some of them don't come back. So the risks are huge. It's hard to imagine living under those circumstances, really.
2: Let's talk a little bit about what we can do. What are some of the immediate needs?
3: A lot of needs and a lot of things people can help with. The purpose of the campaign, it's focused on four issues. It's the recognition and codification of gender apartheid as a crime against humanity. It's to make sure that the non-recognition of the Taliban continues. But we're also making a distinction between non-recognition and continued humanitarian assistance to the Afghan people, with a priority given to women and girls. Also, that in any processes about Afghanistan, that women are real and equal participants in them. So that's what the campaign and the work is trying to achieve. And there are simple things people can do. And one of that is signing a petition that addresses the UN member states to recognize gender apartheid and make sure it's codified in the revised Crimes Against Humanity Treaty. constituents can call or write their members of Congress and express how they feel about the situation, the challenges facing women and girls. Another one is organize events, raise awareness about this issue. And if you can, donate to our campaign. But if that is in any way a challenge, if you can volunteer to mentor or help Afghan women inside the country, please reach out as well. I mean, the class I teach, it's one day a week, and I would love to get more people get involved and help those women and girls whose only hope for an education is online education. A lot of universities and schools can help if there are online opportunities where they can sign up and take degree-related courses. That is a huge help. The last thing I wanted to add is that with everything that's going on in Afghanistan, with the Taliban return, conflict in Middle East, the cut in foreign aid to Afghanistan. Afghanistan is heavily reliant on foreign aid in over the last few years. That reduction has impacted Afghans in the country hugely. I mean, recently the UN did a report and said Afghanistan needs something $1.7 billion and only 10% has been committed so far. That ripple effect also comes down to private donors, foundations in the US, where they have stopped supporting local Afghan organizations out of fear that support going to the Taliban. In some cases, that might be true, but in a majority of the cases, supporting a local organization inside Afghanistan or an organization that supports Afghan women and girls inside Afghanistan goes directly to the people. So I would really hope if there is any private donor or organization, if they have cut any aid, that they would reconsider and continue to focus on Afghanistan.
2: So much of this can be so overwhelming. How do you hang in there?
3: It really is. And especially when you can relate to the issues. I know how the Afghan people are, and I know how ambitious and smart Afghan women and girls are. It's hard for me to not think of them any single day. But we keep doing what we're doing, highlighting their issues, making sure people do not forget about women and girls. People like you and your audience, I'm so grateful to you, Arlene, for highlighting this issue and making sure that people remember that we have a collective responsibility to the human rights of women and girls in Afghanistan. And I think oftentimes people think that it's a country very far away and what's happening there will stay there. But when it comes to the violations of human rights anywhere in the world, I think it's important to remember that we have a collective commitment and responsibility to making sure equality and justice is guaranteed everywhere.
0: Makhfi Azizi is the director of Stop Gender Apartheid. For more information, you can check out stopgenderapartheid.org. As America approaches its 250th anniversary, we have a choice about what story we tell. We can let strongman politics and corruption define the moment, or we can make the story of America about people coming together across race, background, identity, belief, and community to defend our rights and build a future rooted in people power. So mark your calendars for June 14th, which will be the fourth round of the No Kings protest. For more information on events near you, you can visit nokings.org.
2: Sources used in today's show: The 19th News, The Advocate, The New York Times, The Associated Press, Wisconsin Watch, Wisconsin Law Journal, WCNC Television, and the Feminist.org Newswire.
1: And we'd like to thank, let's see here, we have Tim, Greg, Rose, and Lorraine, who I believe all gave generous pledges during this program.
2: We hope to get at least four of you. If you could get five, that would be great. So keep calling. And we did hit our goal. Total is $195 for just this half an hour, which is wonderful.
0: Yes, thank you.
2: But keep calling, because it would be wonderful to even like top it.
1: You can still pledge on the next show too. Today's edition of Her Turn, produced by Christina and I. I engineered. Christina was our anchor. Morgan Davies and Arlene Zoucha also contributed, like most of the show. So, we didn't have a whole lot to do as producers. Now stay tuned for 2.5 hours of Women in Music on Her Infinite Variety with host DJ Siggy. I can see across the little window that DJ Siggy is the host. 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
2: And I just wanted to make one quick pitch. 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
2: we're always, you're so funny, Joanne. We're always looking for volunteers on Her Turn. So, you know, we want your woman's voice here on Her Turn. So if maybe you have some time to devote on a Sunday, that would be wonderful. 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
1: 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What's up, Madison? It's DJ Siggy. And I have the specific pleasure of not only DJing for you all today, but I'm pre-gaming today with all of you, Madison and the world. Next Sunday, June 7th, is going to be the Her Infinite Variety Pledge episode. I'll be back in a minute.

0: Ah, the sound of the birds. What's up, Madison? It's DJ Siggy. We are amidst our spring pledge drive here at WORT. What is that, you may ask? It is actually this wonderful time of the year where, in my opinion, it is our highest quality programming. It's live in the studio. 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Hey, Joanne. Am I co-hosting now? You're my co-host now.
1: Oh, I'm co-hosting.
0: Yes, as long as we can have you. 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
1: Never tuned in before.
0: Maybe you have just been tripping out this whole time and you've never tuned in. 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You're here with me and my great, great rapper. 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I want to let you guys know, I got nothing but dance music for you today, including some reggaeton. And happy Pride Eve to all who celebrate. Cheers. We have a donation.
2: We do indeed have a donation.
0: Oh my gosh. Who is our donor?
1: We do indeed have a donation. Rose gave us a generous pledge. Thank you, Rose. That's Rose's second pledge today, just to be clear on that. So thank you, Rose, for being such a supporter of this particular radio station. Likes her infinite variety and all of the women's programming. So thank you very much, Rose, for giving us a generous pledge to get us started on her infinite variety today.
0: Shout out to Rose. Rose is working hard. Get like Rose. Thank you so much. And yeah, guys, that's basically how it works. I want to give Rose another special shout out for actually doing that live during the introduction about the pledge drive. 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
1: 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You can give us information of all sorts. 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So give us a call, 608-256-2001. 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
0: I would argue, and thank you so much, Joanne, for that very eloquent description and helping folks figure out.
1: But where, you'd like to argue.
0: But I would like to argue that I think women's programming is exactly why we're all here in the grand scheme of things. I know that's why I'm at the radio, and that's why I'm alive, is because some woman programmed me at some point.
1: Oh.
0: So here I am, live in the radio station. Up next, we got some Kali Uchis ready for you. It feels like summer, and I wanted to play something that sounds summery. Hey guys, you can give us a call or visit us at wardfm.org, and that phone number is 608-256-2001. We'll be back in a little bit.

0: 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Hey guys, it's DJ Siggy, and you are tuned in to Her Infinite Variety. I'm joined here by my lovely pledge rapper. You want to say hi?
1: Hi.
0: Hi. What's your name?
1: I'm Joanne.
0: Oh my God. Hi, Joanne.
1: You probably know that.
0: I knew that, but they can't see us right now. They're not sitting with us.
1: Oh, all right.
0: Okay. Right, okay. Right. Thank you so much.
1: I wish I had someone to thank.
0: I mean,
1: since we were last on the air.
0: I know. It's been a little lonely for the last 9.5 minutes. Why is it lonely? What are we doing?
1: Because nobody's pledging.
0: Wait, pledging?
1: Pledging?
0: Oh, you mean for the WORT Summer Thank You Pledge Drive?
1: Here's the exciting thing about that particular pledge drive.
0: What is it?
1: Every dollar that you donate to us during this pledge drive or pledge to us during this pledge drive, it's getting matched. So
0: doubled.
1: If you come and go, hey, I want to give $100 to WRT, we're going to get $200 from that.
0: Whoa.
1: So we would kind of like it if you know, we want to take advantage of that.
0: Doubling and matching donations is really, really wonderful. I don't think that's actually something I've seen in my 1 year here at the radio. And I want to let you guys know as well, this radio is a fantastic tool in the way that you can call us at 608-256-2001, or you can visit us at wartfm.org. And that's going to give you the information you need to make your donation. And I also want to let you guys know before the next song.
1: I want to know what we just listened to.
0: We actually just, where am I on the track here? That was Selena with a cumbia remix. Want to let you guys know as well. That's going to be kind of the vibe of the whole show. I got reggaeton for about an hour, some cumbia, some salsa, and then we're going to move in to some pride jams, some disco, some Anita Ward, Diana Ross. They're all waiting in line. We don't want to make them wait too long.
1: Dance music today.
0: We're dancing, and I want to let y'all know.
1: We're dancing, you're pledging.
0: We're dancing, you're pledging, and I want to let you guys know that when you do pledge to the station, not only do we appreciate it, but we can show the love directly back to you. You may pledge anonymously, or you may, let us say, hey, thank you so much

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1: That's right, 608-256-2001. We actually have people waiting to take your call out there who would be happy to talk with you and walk you through all the fabulous prizes we have available at different pledge levels. That, by the way, are being matched. So you only have to, like, if you want to get the $100 t-shirt, then the t-shirt available at the $100 pledge level. It's not a $100 t-shirt, but
0: I want only have the $100 t-shirt.
1: Yeah, it's... It's made of foie gras or something.
0: Yeah, it's edible, too.
1: That's
0: right. Yeah. Well, foie gras t-shirts start at the $25 level, as it were. If you guys, let's say, for example, you pledge at the $25 level, we're going to give you two plastic straw sets. They are among the top pollutants in landfills and oceans. Straws take over 200 years to degrade, and when they do, they break down into harmful microplastics.
1: Es terrible.
0: Exactly. Mas terrible is so real. And if you would like to save a sea turtle today, if you were to pledge at the $25 level, we're going to give you not only one, but two reusable straws in the event that you could give one to someone else and keep spreading this love, because there's no reason to be an individualist. It's 2026. Tell your friend about the straws, okay? Save a turtle.
1: Be collective.
0: Yes. And again, hey, you don't have $25, right? Because it's like half a gas tank now. You could just pledge $5. And that is going to actually directly impact the station.
1: And it'll still get doubled to $10. We'll get $10 if you give us $5.
0: So you could just make that impact right now, 608-256-2001, or visit us at wartfm.org. Up next, I have some Aaliyah lined up for you. Here she is with I Don't Wanna.

0: Well, thank you. Thank you. Hey, you are tuned in to Her Infinite Variety. I am your host today and every fifth Sunday, DJ Siggy. And guess what? It's your lucky day. You are actually tuned in to our summer pledge drive. And basically what this means is if you are able to donate any of your basically money to the station, we're going to need your donation. Your gift will actually directly impact the station. And was that a bell that I heard?
1: They're everywhere.
0: Oh, my God. Okay, there are two. So we actually have a live bell set going on here in the studio. And want to give a special shout out to Liz. Sounds like a church in here. Is it Sunday? Liz, thank you so much for pledging to WORT.
2: Thank you, Liz, for your generous pledge. We do take pledges of any amount. We'd like to thank Liz for joining Rose, who already pledged on the program today. And we're still needing, several more people to pledge between now and 2 in the afternoon when this program ends. So we do need to hear from a lot of you. We've got dance music going all afternoon, thanks to DJ Siggy.
0: Of course.
2: So, if you appreciate the music you're going to hear on WRT, not just this show, but every show and all of the wide variety of news and public affairs programming that we have as well, then by all means, give us a call. I do a show on Tuesday afternoons. It's scary jazz stuff.
0: Yeah, but I love it.
2: So we need to hear from a few of you if you appreciate any of the programming on this station. We are listener-sponsored community radio, and you, at least we hope, are listeners who should be giving us a sponsorship. How's that sound? Sounds reasonable?
0: It sounds reasonable to me, Joanne. It also sounds like we're going to be matching the donations as well. So basically, let's say you can only pledge at the $5 level. We could actually double that into $10. And that's actually going to directly impact the station, right?
2: Right, right. And if you have $50, and then you could do that, and we would get $100. And if you wanted to get low, let's look at some of these fabulous prizes we have available at different levels here. At the $100 level, if you want to get the WRT Skull Baseball Hat, it's got a skull in the middle wearing headphones, that there is available at the $100 pledge level. Pretty certain you can pledge $50. It'll be matched by somebody so that it comes to a total of $100 and you can get that as a thank you gift.
0: See, now that's a solution.
2: That's a solution. Or you could be like, but I can afford the $100, in which case you can give us the $100 for that. And we'll still double that, so someone else will pitch in an extra $100 to match your gift. And the station will benefit twice as much.
0: What?
2: What?
0: What? That is what? Unheard of. Well, guess what? Madison's WORT is a listener-sponsored community radio station, so this isn't just the call for, hey, send us your money. You're actually directly impacting our infrastructural needs, keeping the lights on, keeping the program running, because this place needs power, man. This place needs power to run. And if there's anything...
2: Katie wants to take your call.
0: Katie is waiting right out in the waiting room, waiting for your call. 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Or, Joanne, how else can we do this?
2: 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Katie, by the way, volunteered her afternoon to come in and answer phones during this pledge drive. 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I'm a volunteer. You're a volunteer. 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It costs money for, the electricity and the equipment and the repairs and the staff. So we definitely need to hear from you. 608-256-2001 or go online, wrtfm.org. I don't think anyone has pledged online yet during this show.
0: I don't believe so. We can take a look, but before
2: just,
0: we get in...
2: just updated it, and there's nothing since 1116.
0: What in the world? Well,
2: oh no!
0: You can visit us online. We would love to have your online pledge. 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And before we get into the next track, I just want to give Liz a little more love. This person sent us a pledge all the way from Illinois. 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
0: We're out here. We're worldwide to Illinois. That's right. And Liz's favorite programming, Her Infinite Variety. I like it like that. Thank you so much. Better Living Through Show Tunes is another one of Liz's favorites, and that's actually coming up
2: right after this show.
0: Right after this show, right at 2 o'clock. So every time I'm here, I always encourage folks to stay tuned to the next show, because this happens every single day here.
2: And if you pledge during this show by calling 608-256-2001, that money, not only is it going to get matched during this particular pledge drive, that money will help keep all of the programming on the air 24 hours a day, 7 days a week here on WORT.
0: And we need that, y'all. 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
0: All right, we're going to get back into the music. Here's Tokisha and Rosalía. 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
1: Hey, Madison, it's DJ Siggy. You just heard new music by Rosalía and J Balvin con Aluna. Before that, Tokisha and Rosalía. So two Rosalía tracks back to back. And before that, you heard Kali Uchis with Movuelo. And I just want to let you guys know that because WORT allows for this eclectic programming, which I don't even consider any of this music eclectic so much as you won't hear this anywhere else. That's genuinely all I mean by that. 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And hey, Madison, I'm going to be here until 2 p.m., and I'm going to be bringing you reggaeton, a little bit of cumbia, some salsa. We got into that earlier, but there's definitely going to be some Anita Ward, Diana Ross, Lady Gaga, and so much more coming up. And I'm also going to be doing a disco deep dive. We're going to be talking about women who have been misremembered and miscredited in music history, because you know what? We could have an entire radio station dedicated to that. I'm DJ Siggy, and happy Pride Eve to all of you who celebrate, which I hope it's all of you. We have a quick announcement coming up. Stick around, and I'll be right back with some music and some information on how you can directly support us here at Madison's listener-sponsored community radio station. Stick around.

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1: See, that wasn't so bad, was it? Welcome back to Her Infinite Variety. I am your host today, DJ Siggy, and I'm going to be live DJing in the studio today. 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And this actually streams worldwide for that purpose. You could be listening from Illinois. You could be listening in another country, essentially, depending on the country. And you could be tuned in digitally to WORT. So thank you so much. And yeah, I'm DJ Siggy. I'm here every fifth Sunday from 11:30 a.m. to 2 p.m. And I'm here Wednesdays, 2 to 5 a.m. That's my personal show where, I don't know, it gets really weird and really fun, and it's music you can dance to, it's things you can learn from, and I'm right here in Madison. I'm a Madison-born DJ, and it is a pleasure to be sitting here behind the mic doing this live. This is my passion, and if you want to support a local DJ, not just me, but you want to program, you want to support all of WORT's programming, you can do that directly, and you're going to be impacting us, impacting our wonderful building. And I just want to say thank you so much for all of your support, because we got a new roof, baby. And here's to that. Here's Kylie Minogue with Slow.

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1: What's up, Madison? DJ Siggy, it's me, and I am here live in the Wart FM studio. This is my passion, and I love hanging with you guys. Really hope you're enjoying the mix today. We started with some cumbia, salsa, and reggaeton, and now we're slowly moving into some shade, some Afro house, and then we're going to get into kind of a club pop dance disco vibe towards the end. I got Diana Ross, B-52s, Anita Ward, and so many others queued up for the next hour. I am so excited to share it with you all. And I want to let you know, today and through next Sunday, we're going to be hosting the WORT Pledge Drive. What is a pledge drive, you might ask? Well, it is a time of the year where here at this radio station, WORT, we open our phone lines. 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Or my favorite form of communication is calling on the phone. Give us a call at 608-256-2001. My lovely friend Katie is sitting out there waiting for you to call. And we're feeling a little lonely. It's been just over an hour since our last online web pledge. And I want to let you guys know that if you are able to donate anything starting at $5 a month, if you want to become an evergreen donor, your $5 donation every month is going to directly impact and improve our radio station. And the good news is that we can double those donations. Let's say you give us $5. That actually turns into $10, and we can save that. We can use that. And if you are feeling a little more generous and you want to do it at the $25 level, we are starting some really cool gifts. We got some reusable straw sets, something to clean the straws. They look like they're really nice and they're made out of steel. So this is something that you could take camping. You could take this to work. And this is going to completely eliminate your need to not only spill that water and stop spilling that water all over yourself, but to help you not use a plastic straw maybe ever again. I actually have several of these at home. They're really nice because they're easy to clean, they're reusable, and you're going to save a sea turtle or 10. If you're feeling more generous, at the $35 gift level, we're going to give you the coolest WORT embroidered patch. This is very 1970s coded. It has this beautiful, kind of almost rainbow design. It's something, I think if you drive around Madison, you would see this on people's cars. It's WORT with this beautiful design around the outsides. I have this sticker actually on my laptop. I wear it with pride. And at the $60 level, we're giving away lightweight bags. We offered this for the first time during our winter pledge drive and received great feedback from donors. I have definitely seen folks carrying this around. This would be great for walks, for picnics, for going to work, for books. And it's got the WORT swag on it. Upways from there, we do have this really awesome $89 level. $89.90, if you know what I mean. And it's actually really, really cool. It is an emergency weather radio. So this thing has a light on it. It has a radio with an antenna. They run on solar power or by cranking. So you can just kind of crank the turn on there and it will just power up that light. And let's say there's a really bad weather emergency or you don't have your phone or you're not with your car. This would be such an awesome thing that you can use. And the best part is it's a Wart flashlight. So be cool, like us. You can give us a call at 608-256-2001 to help us keep this subversive radio programming airing in Madison. I'm DJ Siggy. I'm here on Her Infinite Variety every fourth and fifth Sunday. And I'm so excited, y'all, because next week I'm going to be DJing alongside my co-host, my Her Infinite Variety Collective member, DJ Danny BR. I wish they were here right now. I wish all of my friends from Her Infinite Variety were sitting here. But I got to tell you, I know they're out there. They're out there making serious impacts in the world. And if you are feeling generous in any way, or you got an extra $5 to spare, you can give us a call at 608-256-2001. 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If there's anything I think as a DJ that we actually seriously need, as a DJ and an artist, I need to be able to come to the radio station once a week. This is literally my therapy, okay? Do you hear me? The radio is so important to me. It's been important to me my whole life, and I know I'm not the only one. You can give us a call at 608-256-2001, and DJ Siggy will give you a personal shout out on the air if you feeling, you know, you're feeling brave and you want to add your name, or if you're cool and you don't want us to say your name. I totally respect that, man. 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It's really easy to do online. And we haven't had a web pledge in about an hour, and I would love to see us. We've already raised over $100 today, and I'm thank you, Liz. Thank you, Rose. Thank you to everybody that has donated. But I want to be ringing that bell. And don't worry, Anita Ward is coming up. But in the meantime, I got some more music for you. Here is Sade with Like a Tattoo, the Duke and Jones remix.

fantasy world, and sometimes you just need to get back and live your life in order to...

What's up, Madison? It's DJ Siggy just popping in to say hello. I love you. And also, we are in the midst of our summer pledge drive here at WORT. You can ring my bell at 608-256-2001. 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

Whoa, we have a new pledger. What's up, Madison? It's DJ Siggy, and I am here in the Her Infinite Variety Studios. Live, and it is our pledge drive. 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I'm DJ Siggy. I'm here on Her Infinite Variety every fourth and fifth Sunday of the month. And next week, I'm going to be co-hosting with DJ Danny BR, who actually, she does the first Sunday of the month on this collective. It is my honor and my pleasure to be here with you all. Up next, I got some more music. You just heard Ring My Bell by Anita Ward. And if you can ring my bell, you can give us a call, 608-256-2001. Thank you so much to Rose, Liz, Jesse, and all of the other people that have donated during the show today. I love ya, we love ya, and we appreciate the support. Up next, I have a special song for you. Some of you might know this one. It's kind of a deep cut. And when I say deep cut, I feel like people don't believe me, but it really is, and here's why. This song contains writers and a literal vocalist that have never been credited for their music until recently. Here is Kay Garner and Cerrone with Supernature. I'm DJ Siggy, and you are tuned into Her Infinite Variety on 89.9 FM, WORT.

Well, typically, now I would let three songs play, but those two songs back to back were, dare I say, 15 minutes. And I wanted to give you guys a full range of music on the radio today. Hey, y'all, I'm DJ Siggy, C-I-G-G-Y. You are tuned in to Her Infinite Variety. And we're here every Sunday, 11:30 a.m. to 2 p.m. And I also would like to let you know, if you're tuned in, then you are a part of our WORT pledge drive. Or you could be. You could pledge to any of these shows today through next Sunday, June 7th. What is pledging? That's you giving a shout out to the radio. That's you donating, I don't know, $5 to WORT for helping to keep us afloat, helping to keep our power going. To put it lightly, to help keep this programming on the air, WORT is a listener-sponsored community radio station. And I know I'm here all the time. More, you know, I really wish I could be here more, but that's just not always possible. The good news is that I do have a show every Wednesday, 2 to 5 a.m., and because of WORT, I am able to live my dream. I am a Madison native DJ. I have been here my whole life, and I just started DJing about a year and a half ago. But I would say officially a year and a half ago. I've been doing this my whole life. I have been, you know, using different forms of electronics to make sound. I've been using different technologies to learn about music, reading books, watching movies. I don't know, altering my appearance. I am just like you. I love Madison. I love music. And that is why I am able to DJ here every single week. And I just wanted to say thank you so much for every person that tunes into this radio station. I think you're actually spreading a really important thing, and that is staying in touch, staying tuned. We live in a world, especially in a society in this country, that thrives off of our individuality. When you have a friend, when you have family members, or you have a pet, you have other people in your life. And that is what is going to keep us strong. WORT requires the same amount of support. You can start your donation at $5, and we will double that into $10. And if you're feeling more generous, we actually have these wonderful thank you gifts. And I want to just take a minute to tell you what they are. If you were to pledge at the $25 level, and that could be a one-time donation, or it could be a monthly. And that monthly donation is actually really helpful for us because then we can count on it. At the $25 level, we will send you a thank you gift of a traveling steel straw set with a cleaner. Why is this important? Because guess what, guys? The world is on fire, literally. And we need to stop using plastic straws. If you get a reusable straw, not only are you directly impacting the environment, you are actually saving plastic in your own house. You're slowing down your recycling and your waste. It's really important, I think, to get a steel straw. And let's just say you pledged at the $25 level, we're going to double that to $50 and we'll throw you this beautiful straw set. If you camp, if you like to picnic, if you go to work, if you bike, this is a wonderful thing for you to have so that you can stop spilling water all over yourself. Yes, I'm looking at you sipping that wide-mouthed cup in your car right now. Please don't spill on yourself. You could help us at the $25 level with straws. Okay, now, let's say at $35, which we would match and make it to $70, we would actually give you this gorgeous WORT embroidered patch for you, you denim lovers out there, for you bag-carrying lovers out there, for anybody who likes patches, who likes to sew them on things. This is the coolest way to rep WORT. The design is so cool. To describe it, it's kind of like a black logo. Sorry, it's a white logo with a black background, and it's got this beautiful rainbow embroidery around the outside. To me, it looks like a very retro design. Very 1970s coded. At the $89 level, get it? 89.9. We actually are offering these super helpful, super awesome LED
flashlight emergency radios. So it's got the crank on the side. If you turn it and turn it and turn it, it will actually generate the light and it'll give you some radio. So if there was ever a storm or an emergency, you didn't have access to your car, you didn't have access to the phone, you would have this super awesome WORT emergency flashlight, because you know what? We love you. And if there was something going on, this absolutely would be the place to tune in. WORT programs 24 hours a day. So the only reason I'm sitting here today and next Sunday telling you about this is because this is how we get the word out. You can give us a call at 608-256-2001, or you could just visit us simply on the website, WORTFM.org. I am DJ Siggy, and I'm here every fourth and fifth Sunday for Her Infinite Variety. If you care about women's programming in music, if you care about feminist news, if you care about Sunday programming here on WORT, your donation would mean the world to us. And just to let you know, if you were to go online and donate, or if you were to call us, I would be elated to give you a shout out. But if you're a cool guy like me and you don't always want to give out your name, that's okay. You can remain anonymous. I will still say thank you, because the radio is this fantastic tool that we still have and use in 2026. And it's about time, I think, that we get back to using it. So with that, I have got some more disco lined up for you. Here is I Feel Love, the Afrojack remix. I'm DJ Siggy, and I'll be back in just a little bit.

0: Siggy.
1: What's up, Madison? It's DJ Siggy. You just heard I Feel Love, the Afrojack remix of the 1979 classic from On the Radio. That's the name of the album. Before that, you heard Sarone with Supernature, composed by Lean Lovick. And what's that? The vocalist, Kay Garner, who was not credited as the vocalist on this track? Can we talk about that for a second? Okay, so the lyrics, according to Wikipedia here, the lyrics were written by Lean Lovick, though she was not credited. The song features an environmental theme, imagining a future where the use of artificial chemicals in agriculture has caused creatures down below to emerge and take their sweet revenge against mankind. Which, yes, that part is true. That part is actually happening right now in the world. however, the lyrics were inspired by the island of Dr. Moreau, the uncredited vocalist, is the session singer Kay Garner. And if I'm not mistaken, Kay Garner sings on that entire track, which is like, I don't know what, a 10-minute song. And this just makes me wonder how many female vocalists have been out there, how many women in music have been out there that have not been credited for their choreography, their composition, their musicianship, their vocals. I'm pretty sure we could have an entire radio station dedicated just to that. Hey, I'm DJ Siggy. If you are just tuning in, this is Hurt Infinite Variety. This show airs every Sunday, 11:30 a.m. to 2 p.m., which means I've only got 18 minutes left in this set, but I got nothing but Pride Jams lined up for you because I want to dance. And I also want to let you guys know it is the Summer Pledge Drive at WORT, and that is why I am here right now. We are actually raising money for the radio station. We do this a couple times a year. We do it in the fall as well. And we have these really awesome offers. What a pledge is, essentially, if you can donate any amount of money starting at $5, either one time or reoccurring monthly, you're going to directly impact our radio station's ability to keep this programming on the air, y'all. 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Okay, that's 2 minutes right there, and I've got about 15 minutes left. 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The logo is a skull wearing headphones, and he is centered between a WORT logo. So it's just, it's really, really cool. I totally want to wear a red one, but they have them in black and they have them in gray. 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And the last thing I will say about the pledge drive, if you give us any of your gifts, any of your donations, we're going to double them. Okay? So if you give us $5, we can turn that into 10. 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And I hear that phone ringing out there. Let's do it. Katie is out there waiting to take your phone call. Thank you so much, Madison, for all that you do, for being such a transient city. But transient cities that have subversive radio stations like WORT make these things possible. Community is everything, especially in the world right now. And yeah, I'm just a little DJ that lives in Madison, but I've been around, okay? I understand that the world is not simple. It's not easy, but the radio keeps us together. Up next, a song for all of you celebrating Pride tomorrow. Happy Pride Eve. Here is Diana Ross, I'm Coming Out.

What's up, Madison? It's DJ Siggy. You just heard I'm Coming Out by Diana Ross, the original Chic mix. And I want to give special shout-outs to Ellen and to Robert. Thank you guys so much for your donation to WORT. Folks, if you're just tuning in, we are in the midst of a pledge drive. And what that means is you could directly support the radio station today with a small donation starting at $5. And I also will say that if you are willing to pledge at the $25 level and up, we're actually offering thank you gifts. At the $25 level, we're going to get you these really nice reusable straws. I'm looking at you campers and hikers and dog walkers out there. This is a really nice thing to have on hand. You can reduce your waste and increase that recycling. You know, this is really good for the environment. If you save a sea turtle, you could do that in some weird way in the universe. Your $25 donation would actually get you that in return. We're giving away at the $100 level WORT t-shirts. They're very alien coded. What I mean by that is if you like UFOs and you like radios, this is definitely the t-shirt for you. And we're giving away baseball caps, bags, and emergency radio flashlights. So your support will be directly you know, given back to you, reciprocated, if that's something you're interested in. Thank you so much to Ellen, to Robert, to Jesse, Rose, and Liz. And special shout out to Liz, who actually donated all the way from Illinois. WORT streams worldwide, and we have a free app that will allow you to do that. I'm DJ Siggy. I'm only here for a few more minutes, and at the end of the hour, the top of the 2 o'clock hour, stick around for Better Living Through Show Tunes. Up next, I have Beyonce and Madonna with Break My Soul. If you like to Vogue, this one's for you.

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We're going to kick things off with Diamonds Are a Girl's Best Friend by Marilyn Monroe.

0: 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I'm your host for today, Allison Ward, and joined today with Bill.
1: Good afternoon, Ward listeners.
0: Yeah, we kicked it off with Diamonds Are a Girl's Best Friend. Marilyn would have been 100 years old. Tomorrow is her birthday.
1: That's amazing.
0: I know. And like, what a legacy. Today in Los Angeles, they have a grand opening of her collections. And so her dresses, the diamonds, all of the things is a new museum that's an exhibition that is opening. But while we're in the midst of a pledge drive, you don't need to donate diamonds.
1: You can if you want to.
0: I mean, yeah, that would be great.
1: But folding money is better.
0: Exactly. And it's at any amount, right?
1: That's right. No amount is too small. I just want to talk about that for a second. You know, it costs the newly calculated cost of running this radio station is about $103 an hour. Mm. And you may think, oh, I've only got $5. Well, that $5 can pay for a couple of minutes.
0: Exactly.
1: Or, you know, we need all kinds of stuff. We need office supplies.
0: Mm-hmm.
1: We need computer thumb drives. We need computer equipment. We need headphones. And every small donation is very welcome. It says, I, too, am a part of the WORT community.
0: Yeah. And I mean, this is what WORT is what made me feel like I was a part of the Madison community when I moved down here from Stevens Point. Oh, man, now 7 years ago. And so got to join the station and be a part of this family. And each of you listening can also continue to be a part of this family too.
1: That's right. You're already a part of the family. If you are in the sound of my voice, you are a part of the WORT
0: exactly.
1: community.
0: Exactly.
1: But you can, if you haven't had the opportunity, or if you haven't taken the chance to make a financial donation, today is the day. Now is the time. You can give us a call at 608-256-2001. Or go online to wortfm.org and send us some money.
0: Mm-hmm. You know, it's also Tony season right now. And so today we're going to be listening to some of the best musical and revivals, some of the music that is out from there. So right now we're going to listen to Lost Boys, Secret Comes Out.

0: As mayor of Schmigadoon, I feel that I must stress. Our motto is, we always strive for peace and happiness.
1: Our motto is, we always strive for peace and happiness.
2: But if Schmigadoon is to endure, it must be kept.

0: All right. How many musicals can you name out of the one song?
1: Well, I recognize Music Man. Uh-huh. And of course, Brigadoon. And what else did we hear in there? Oklahoma
0: was in there. Wizard of Oz was also in there as the mayor introduced himself. It's such a funny show. It started off as an Apple TV exclusive show and is now on Broadway. And truthfully, I did not expect it to get the nominations that it did, but here we are, and it's in line for Best Musical and has a couple other bits and pieces in there, too.
1: Well, I'm greatly intrigued after hearing that song. I want to hear more.
0: They make fun of musical theater while also like loving musical theater, which I think is a lot of fun to do. And of course, that's why I like to play it, too, every once in a while here on Mort.
1: Well, you know what we're here for today?
0: Yeah.
1: We're here to raise money.
0: Oh, yeah.
1: And so far, what you hear is the sound of bells not ringing.
0: Got to give us a call. Or we've got the website pulled up, too, if you want to donate online. Again, no gift is too big or too small. And being able to be a part of keeping the radio station going. And some exciting news that we have is that all donations and pledges are doubled.
1: That's excellent.
0: Yeah, we've got enough challenge grant money to take us through the drive.
1: So you guys can all do the math. I'm not going to repeat that for you. But one thing I want to talk about, if you're on a budget, is the monthly evergreen donation.
0: Yes.
1: That way, I'll just say, I know what it's like to watch your checking account every month and make sure it doesn't go overdrawn.
0: Mm-hmm.
1: You know, you can start as low as $5 a month, which is... I usually have $5 in my account, so yep. I'm not going to overdraw myself. You can start as low as $5 a month. It's set up so that it automatically comes out of your account and goes into Wart's, and that gives us a steadier stream of income than the one-time donations during the pledge drive.
0: Mm-hmm.
1: And that, you know how that works. You have your mm-hmm. own home budget, you know, $100 every month. Or, you know, in the case of the station, however many dollars every month it takes.
0: Yeah.
1: $102 an hour.
0: And I know that we just like many homeowners here in the area, had to do some repairs thanks to the hailstorm that came through. I know that we're in the process right now, too, of doing that at my house. But also for Wart, we had to do the same thing. So, you know, it's family. It's being able to take care of our spaces and keep
1: That's
0: everything
1: right.
0: going.
1: And it's thanks to listeners that we were able to do that,
0: exactly.
1: You know, and I'm still kind of basking in the glow of these new soundboards. They're beautiful
0: yeah.
1: and they work. There were times in the old days when the soundboard would die in the middle of a program and the host would have to run over to the next studio and take the broadcast and try to recover from that.
0: Yeah.
1: That happened more than once while I was listening, but it's been a few years now. Listener donations helped us buy new soundboards, and they work so well.
0: They do, and they're a lot of fun to play with. I think I worked on like one of the middle iterations with the old boards and the new boards, but yeah, these ones are a lot of fun to play with, and I feel fancy. And my kids, whenever they come into the station with me too, they're always like, "Ooh, it's a red button. We can't talk while Mama's talking."
1: That's right. Teach them early.
0: Exactly. I need a red button all the time at home. No.
1: We should make that a pledge premium one time.
0: Yeah.
1: Your very own red button.
0: Your very own red button at home. So when you can teach your kids early that when the red button says on, that means that Mama's talking and you can't talk in the background.
1: And if you want to support this, you can give us a call at 608-256-2001. We have a couple of very helpful people out there willing to take your pledge. I'm going to go get their names during the next music break. Or you can go online to wortfm.org and make a donation there.
0: Yeah, and let's keep going with the Tonys. We don't have a song from this show, but Titanic is a fun, also, again, apparently we're going cheeky this year on Broadway, but a fun, cheeky show that makes fun of Titanic, like that story, but then also like honors Celine Dion in some really goofy ways. And so since they haven't released an album yet, I thought it would still be fitting for us to listen to My Heart Will Go On by the great Celine Dion.
1: Yay.

0: is the capital city
1: of the USA.
2: It's not.
0: The city I swore I would see for myself one day.
2: But you've actually been to New York before?
0: Yes. No. But I have seen Home Alone 2 quite a few times, so...
2: You serious?
0: There's pizza for breakfast. There's steam in the air. It's candy, not sweets, and the streets are called sidewalks there. My town, where everyone has an apartment.

0: Miami in New York. Is that Times Square?
1: No, that's Queens.
0: Awesome. She's called the Big Apple. No one knows why. But she's my kind of town and I'm her kind of street smart guy. I'll stroll up the Broadway. I'll order a beer. I'll scream at the Statue of Liberty. Hey, lady, I'm walking here, my home. The city of stories where everything's 70s

0: just gonna.
1: It's the city of angels, it's the city of sin. It's a city of immigrants, buddy, I'll fit right in. The land of the brave, the home of the free. The Liberty City, where even my father wants to hang out with me. Home, the snow in the city tomorrow to see it come twinkling down. That's why they all call it Tinsel Town. There's hundreds of thousands of people just living the dream out there. And there's love in the air.
0: Okay, we're about to leave the train and then we're gonna be in New York.
1: Yes.
0: You're not gonna freak out?
1: No.

0: That was New York from Two Strangers, Carry a Cake Across New York. And again, before that, we heard My Heart Will Go On from Titanic, so we could celebrate Titanic, which is, again, a Tony-nominated show. I know we were just talking about the weather before we went to some of the songs. One of the gifts, which I'm eyeing up now as I'm looking at our thank you gifts that we have, there's emergency weather radios. I've been like watching and like looking for one. And so now I think that's what I'm going to need to sign up for.
1: For only $89.90, that number has meaning here at WORT. And if you're an Evergreen donor, a pledge of $7.50 a month will get that for you.
0: I think I can give up a coffee here and there, you know.
1: My thing lately has been sugar, like sweet treats. I went to...
0: Oh, yeah.
1: I go to the dessert section of the store and mm-hmm. just stand there and... But instead of...
0: Pick out what you want.
1: Instead of a piece of cake, I could get a weather radio.
0: Exactly. Yeah. And you don't have to carry that cake across New York. No.
1: You know what I really like among all of our thank you gifts? And I'll tell you, I'll talk about all of them at some point, but at the $100 level, we have a new short sleeve t-shirt. The Truth Is Here, WORT short sleeve t-shirt. I am fascinated by UFOs and unidentified aerial phenomena, and this t-shirt has a radio tower in the middle, big WORT letters. It's got a flying saucer on one side and the Eye of Providence on the other side. Mm-hmm. The Truth Is Here.
0: Yes, it is.
1: And we're speaking the truth here on WORT, and it's real people speaking to you.
0: Do you have the bell? There we go. We have a web donation for the Best Broadway Show Tunes radio show in Madison. Thank you to our anonymous donor.
1: Thanks, Anonymous.
0: Yeah. Maybe it's somebody that's in one of the UFOs that's up here. On the shirts.
1: Did they say anything about what their favorite shows are?
0: The comment just says, the Best Broadway Show Tunes radio show in Madison. So I appreciate that.
1: Excellent. Thank you, Anonymous.
0: Yeah.
1: The Anonymous family is large and generous. We really appreciate every single one of you.
0: Mm-hmm.
1: We appreciate every single one of you listeners. And to show our appreciation, we have a variety of thank you gifts. At the $25 level, we have... Two, the last straw sets. It's a set of two stainless steel straws with cleaning equipment and tips that you can carry with you everywhere instead of using plastic straws, which mm-hmm. are bad for the environment, to put it bluntly. At the $35 level, we have the WORT patch with the funky font. And the this reminds me of the Electric Company logo from that TV show when I was a kid a long time ago. At the $60 level, we've got a lightweight bag. It has pockets galore. It can be worn crossbody. It has a WRTFM global logo on it. Donors say it's perfect for dog walks, traveling, or anytime you leave your house and want to move light.
0: Yeah, for all these summer festivals you got coming up.
1: You can put your straws in there.
0: And you can put straws in there that you take into the festivals, too. We've also got some, back from last summer, we've got some baseball hats with the 1970s Groovy Wart logo, and those ones are only available online.
1: So we have to keep a precise count.
0: Yes.
1: So that we can't have five people calling 256-2001 in the 608 area code and, overwhelming us. We can't promise more than we can deliver, so
0: exactly.
1: That's why they're online only. But you know what? We have a celebrity phone answerer today.
0: Yes, we do.
1: Nate Carlin, WORT's news director, is out there answering phones. He is a very important person.
0: Yeah.
1: So if you want to talk to a genuine celebrity, give us a call at 608-256-2001, and you can talk to Nate Carlin.
0: Yeah, give him a ring. Keep him busy. Because, not busy enough with the news, right?
1: Heavenly days. I don't know how people can do that.
0: Nope. It could not be me. But what could be me is show tunes. We were just talking while music was playing. I'm like, literally, these are my playlists that you get to listen to. You get to tap into my brain a little bit when you tune in on the Sundays that I'm here.
1: I just want to throw in that if you don't feel like talking to the world-famous Nate Carlin, you can go online to WORTFM.org, and you don't have to talk to anybody.
0: That's also sometimes nice.
1: Which is very attractive at times.
0: And then we still ring the bell for you.
1: That's right.
0: Like, we got that the web donation in. We also have, so now we're going to start, we went from the new Broadway shows. So again, we listened to Two Strangers Carry a Cake across New York. We played some music for Titanic, Schmigadoon, and The Lost Boys. And we are going to shift on over to some of those revivals. And so we're going to be playing some music from Cats, The Jellicle Ball.

0: astounding. Time is fleeting. Madness takes its toll. But listen closely.
1: Not for very much longer.
0: I've got to

0: All right, if you don't know what that song is, I'm going to be shocked. But that was Time Warp from the Rocky Horror Picture Show.
1: I love that show.
0: I do too. Like we were just talking off air of like, I would love for this to win the Tony for Best Revival. Pretty sure it's going to go to the next show we're going to be playing. But, you know, it's just such a fun thing.
1: It really is.
0: And like, I just feel happy every time that I listen to the music. And yeah, it's just all the good feelings around.
1: It was so transgressive when it first came out. It was just shocking.
0: Yeah.
1: And now I think people are used to it and nothing shocks us anymore. But
0: no.
1: It's still, I'm just a sweet transvestite from transsexual Transylvania.
0: Mm-hmm. And I think one of the things that shocks me that, like, we just said that they celebrated their birthday in the fall. But it's one of those things where when it originally came out, it was just like, it was a flop. But now it's this cult classic. And like I said,
1: it's on Broadway.
0: I'd be shocked if you didn't know the song. Because who doesn't hear that? At least something from Rocky Horror during Halloween. But still, again, yeah, it's on Broadway. It's made its way back to be able to be a part of that. And now, again, nominated for Best Revival for the Tonys this year. We also have Cats. Which we heard before too. And like I was saying before, I think the show that's going to be getting it for Best Revival is going to be Ragtime. And so we're going to listen to Make Them Hear You from Ragtime in a second. But the one that everybody has been shocked by is that Chess did not get Best Revival as a nomination. Lea Michele did not get a nomination. And Aaron Tveit did not get a nomination. So, but Nicholas Christopher absolutely deserved his nomination. And I feel like in the musical theater category, it's going to be him or I'm pretty sure it is going to be Joshua Henry this year. But if it goes to Nicholas, I will also be very happy. So I need to fill up my card for next weekend.
1: Well, and I just want to jump in here and first of all, remind listeners that you can pledge or donate to support Better Living Through Show Tunes and all of WORT by calling us at 608-256-2001 or going online to WORTFM.org and clicking that big donate button. But I'm sitting here listening to Allison, and she knows what's going on currently in musical theater. Yeah. And that's the way it is with so many of our music hosts.
0: Yeah.
1: You know, we have people who are passionate about the genre that they're playing. They're experts. They know the artists, they know the music, and they are giving of their time and energy for nothing except the opportunity to play music for you, the listener, for me, the listener. And that's great that all of our music hosts are volunteers, but we still need money to pay for the electricity. We still need money to pay for the soundboards and the building that we operate out of and all the everything that adds up to $103 an hour to put on music 24 hours a day, 7 days a week for the whole community, for the whole world. You can capture Wart's signal through the internet anywhere that you have internet. And so we would like you to give us a call at 608-256-2001 or go online to WORTFM.org and send us some money.
0: Yes. 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

0: right, we've got another donation. So pretty. Their comment is, I love Better Living Through Show Tunes and so much more on Wart. 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
1: Awesome. Thank you for your contribution.
0: Yes, thank you for being a part of this and allowing the show to continue.
1: Did they pick up any particular gift?
0: Let's see. It doesn't look like it.
1: I'll just mention real quickly that we also have Skull Baseball Hat with a groovy Wart logo with glow-in-the-dark logo on the front at the $100 level. We also have the Linda Berry designed Wart Tote Radio. 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And at the $120 level, we've got the WORT binoculars.
0: Ooh. I feel like, so my family, we've recently gotten into birding.
1: Yeah.
0: So that would be a really great thing to be able to give to my niece and nephew, because they're always fighting over who gets a binocular
1: right.
0: when we're out.
1: And if you're an Evergreen donor, you can get that for $10 a month.
0: $10 a month. Again, it goes directly to us. It just pulls right out of your account, and it makes it all the more easy for everybody involved.
1: As they say, set it and forget it.
0: Yes.

0: That was The Lusty Month of May from the 2023 Broadway revival cast of Camelot. And before that, we heard Nicholas Christopher singing Where I Want to Be from Chess the Musical. I can't believe it's the last day of May.
1: What happened to April?
0: I have no idea. What's happened to the last 4 months, really? I was like, didn't we just have snow? But that's also very tricky in Wisconsin, so right. I guess I can't say that. But, yeah, so Lusty Month of May, and again, like, it's so much fun to, like, look at all of the different versions, all of the different things. Like, you've got the movie version, you've got the revival version, you've got the original, and where do you find the in-between to be able to, you know, have some fun with the music?
1: That's right. Or you can have fun with donating to WORT by calling 608-256-2001. And you can join Anonymous and Freddie. Was that the other one?
0: Yes.
1: Our two wonderful Anonymous or web pledgers today.
0: Yes.
1: You can go online to WORTFM.org.
0: And don't forget that you can speak with our news
1: News director, Nate Harlan.
0: I was like, well, I had a director just go straight out my brain. But yeah, you can, again, keep them busy. Get them on the phone.
1: Did I just see something happen on our webpage
0: Oh,
1: there?
0: I was like, we just got another Anonymous.
1: Yay.
0: Yay.
1: Did you like that tone? There's two bells.
0: They said that they love the Lusty Month of May. Yeah, it's just so much fun. And like, again, so much of this music, it just makes you happy.
1: That's right.
0: And like, every time that I like hear Philippa Sue's version of it, like you can't help but skip or, you know, just again, you feel that bounce in yourself.
1: Makes you want to go and have fun outdoors.
0: Yeah, but don't forget to call before you go outdoors.
1: So it'd be more fun if you're supporting the radio station you're listening to. Exactly. And we got a great program coming up. Paul is in the studio getting ready for On the Horizon.
0: Yes. Don't forget to call during On the Horizon as well. And we're going to close out today's Better Living Through Show Tunes with There's No Business Like Show Business with Ethel Merman and Marilyn Monroe.
1: Wow. Yeah. Where else are you going to hear that? You better call us up and give us some money.
0: Yes. And again, and celebrate Marilyn's birthday. Again, would have been 100 years old tomorrow. So happy birthday, Marilyn.

0: Hi, I'm Randy, a longtime WART listener and an Evergreen donor. 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
3: 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I like to say the whole thing and remind people about Back Porch Radio. Ford Blackwell is with me today. We're again in the beginning of this pledge drive.
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3: On the horizon is a show of music, mostly from around the world, but I play other styles. 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Next week, it'll be Helena White, who will be doing the show with
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4: One of the themes of this particular fund drive is thank you. 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
3: I was not aware we were getting a new roof. I thought we were getting a new roof. But one of those words that's with the different pronunciations.
4: Yes.
3: Yeah. So I want to start off with a somewhat mellow song. I sort of titled my show today Yin and Yang because some of these are going to be gentle and some of these are going to be political, angry. And I know that doesn't always appeal to people when they want to give out their money, but it's relevant to the station in the sense that way more of our money now comes from our listeners than ever before because the Corporation for Public Broadcasting is kaput. My hope is it'll come back. And but like 90% of our money now comes from our listeners. It used to be 60%, then 70%, then 80%. It's gone up and up and up. And it now costs more than $100 an hour to fund a show. And that, when I started back in 1975, was more like $35. So,
4: but no pledge is too big or too small. A $25 pledge keeps us on the air for 15 minutes, gets us pair of headphones or USB flash drives, all of which get used daily here at WORT.
3: And in the past, much of the station was, in a sense, jury-rigged. No one has been extravagant, and it's quite nice to have a roof that does not leak. Our air conditioners in the past that needed replacing, that's for the equipment or the transmitter out near the antenna.

0: Mountain Time is another title for that. Again, you're listening to On the Horizon. My name's Paul Novak. 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
0: When I started in 1975, it was at a very small building on Winnebago Street, which had been a studio. We used the newsroom would use reel-to-reel tapes, splice them with tape and razor blades. But now we're in this, you know, somewhat fancy building, but it's an old building and therefore needed a new roof, et cetera, et cetera. But what Ford was mentioning was having all the other things that we did not have in the beginning, meaning now we have not just CD players, we still have cassette machines, but we have to have servers, we have to have hard drives for the archive, which a lot more technology, which has been added onto what we had in the past. And there's no real getting around that. And a lot of you are listening to this via the computer, and some of you are listening not on May 31st, but in that two-week span after this. And it's always odd to be talking to somebody in my present time and in your present time, which is possibly 2 weeks later. And all of that technology requires a whole lot of money.
1: Yeah, the time shifting idea is a bit Heinlein-esque sometimes, but the most important thing is for you to recognize how grateful we are for the support you give us. And you've been there for us for the past 50 years, and we are now heading on our second 50. Yes, there have been certain trials and tribulations over over the time, but you have been there rock solid for us and have kept this station going. Your pledge, your donation, your loyalty, that really is what WORT is all about. 608-256-2001. Give us a call at WORTFM.org. What do you have up next, Paul?
0: I'm going to go to a song that is not new at all, but people might have forgotten about this. Donovan was sort of parallel with Bob Dylan way back in the early 60s. He didn't get the same recording contracts, till later, so he never got to be that force. But one of his earliest LPs was called Fairy Tale, and a song on there was called The War Drags On. So this is the yin and the yang for me, playing somewhat brutal songs in between the quote, pretty ones. And last thing I'll say is that even though this is a music show, the money goes to the station, into the big pot, and the station does a lot of news and other things too. So we are not just promoting our show, we are promoting WORT Back Porch Radio. So to Donovan now.

0: Donovan from one of his two early LPs, the one called Fairy Tale. Later, he went to CBS and did Sunshine Superman with Jimmy Page, etc. The War Drags On, and seems somewhat relevant to the times, even though it was about the Vietnam War. In another sense, it was about all wars.
1: 608-256-2001, or go to WORTFM.org, hit that donate button, and be a part of this fundraising. This summer drive is shorter than those that come in the winter and the fall, and that's because we've been able to increase or maintain and some ways increase the number of people who go and join us through the greenhouse donation route. That means that you give us permission to access your checking account or savings account for a given amount every month until you decide that you have had enough or given enough. But that helps us to plan and to know what we have coming in at various times of the year. It's a wonderful tool for us. It makes pledging very much easier for you. There are benefits if you want one of the pledge premia to doing a greenhouse style pledge. But that's why we are able to come to you only 8 days during this time period, as opposed to the usual closer to 14 days. So 608-256-2001, WORTFM.org, and pledge in any of our designated categories or in whatever you feel you can afford. And if you feel you can afford a little bit more than usual, please do so to help out those who would like to pledge but simply do not have the means to do so at this time.
0: If you're familiar with other nonprofits, especially in the arts world, they often have fairly big big dollar amounts from their patrons or their board of directors. We don't have somebody who's going to give a huge amount of money. The radio station in Seattle is subsidized by Paul Allen, one of the founders of Microsoft. And so are they a listener-sponsored station? No. I'm not faulting them. I'm just saying that's a real bonus. We don't have that. We're unlikely to get $100,000, $10,000. Now, we will get $500. We will get $1,000. But again, like Ford says, $5 counts. And today, that $5 becomes $10. So what I wanted to mention was that WORT, as a radio station, like any other, has to work with the FCC because we were, in a sense, given the rights to use the frequency 89.9. We have to follow certain rules about that. But we need to keep that frequency. I'm sure there are other people out there, other entities who would like us not to be on the air or who would like to replace us. And there's a whole lot of paperwork that goes with that. But it's in the public's airwaves, the FCC used to be sort of neutral about all this. And right now we have a pretty terrible FCC. But I'm partly talking politically here, but not partisan politics, just keeping the rights to that station. Now, the fact that we lean left, that's something else.
1: 608-256-2001. That will put you in touch with our phone answer, who will happily help you take a pledge. Or Go to WORTFM.org. Do it all yourself after you hit that donate button, and pick out the premium you would like, and then you can go on your day a happy and proud member of the WORT community.
0: I'm going to go back to the music now. And in Wisconsin, we have a lot of Scandinavians, some Norwegians, some Swedish. And I often will play Hardanger fiddle music from Norway, a fiddle that has four, but even sometimes there are five strings, plus sympathetic strings that change it. I'm going to go to an album called Scordatura, where in that style of playing, there are also different tunings. And what's interesting is if you change the tuning for the melody strings, that's going to also change the sympathetic strings, how they're going to vibrate. So this person is called Anas Faunag Haugen. And I'm going to play two very short tracks of Hardanger fiddle. Both of these, I think, are in alternate tunings.

0: some Hardanger fiddle from Norway, and need to thank Rose for a contribution.
1: And again, not
0: a first-time listener. We're always looking to get people who have never pledged to WORT before. Favorite shows are, oh, wow, Sunday's Whole Lineup. Well, that's easy to say.
1: Yeah. Thank you, Rose. You've joined William and Odd Duck as supporters of On the Horizon today. And not only On the Horizon, but of course, WORT. Give us a call, 608-256-2001. Nate will happily help you take your pledge and maybe describe some of the premia if you want to grab one of those. 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So 608-256-2001 or WORTFM.org. The station's infrastructure, if you will, the board and the equipment we have, is really in some of the best shape we've had in a number of years. The new boards went in, what, about 2 years ago, Paul, was it, I think?
0: I've lost track of time.
1: But those boards came to us thanks to your contributions, both during our pledge drives as well as a separate effort to raise money for these control boards that help us bring you music or news and other programming. We have had to change some of what we do. We now have an even greater emphasis on local news, local production, local music, or music put together by local DJs, if you will. And we're very thankful for your support, and that has allowed us to do this. Now we're taking care of some of the external structure, the roof or roof, and we're looking for some new gutters to keep that nice and clean,
0: and windows.
1: Windows, all things that kind of upkeep can't be done without your support.
0: I have no idea how WORT ever swung it to buy this building.
1: I don't know. It happened before I started.
0: It's quite remarkable.
1: Yeah. And but I know it had to do with support from our community, because there's no one sugar daddy, if you will, or sugar mama that could or did buy a building and give it to us.
0: Yes, and we would be happy to take the money from a patron, but we're always going to be getting amounts from $5 up and above from our listener sponsors.
1: Yeah, it's always wonderful when we get one of those high dollar pledges, but what is really keeps us going are the pledge, regardless of the amount of amount from you, our listeners, and the notes that indicate that we're one of the programs you most enjoy.
0: An old-fashioned expression was to nickel and dime, and now nickel and dimes are, you know, not so much used anymore, but that idea that small increments add up. And so when somebody gives us $5 and it's doubled today to 10, somebody gives us $10, that's a person who gave us money. That person counts the same in terms of listeners and support as somebody who gives another amount. We don't grade people by that number. It's the doing of it that really we appreciate.
1: Yes. So 608-256-2001 or WORTFM.org. Hit that donate button and fill out that form and send it in, and you will be on your way as a member, a supporting member of WORT. What do you have up next, Paul?
0: Well, one thing WORT has done over the years, and this show and other shows, is brought in musicians from all around the world, meaning we have listeners who will appreciate it. And sometimes they come into the station. So Musikosh has been in the station. Vesson from Sweden has been in the station. But I had Polky from Canada/Poland in the station doing some songs a ways back. And Polky has a new single, and I'm going to play that. It's called Ache. I very much enjoyed having them here. I've enjoyed everything they've done. I'm a bit prejudiced because my background is Polish also. So sometimes I'm going to be playing new music, and this is an example of Polish music. And this is, I think, a fairly traditional song, but not a traditional take on it, from Polki. And I think they're from Toronto, definitely Canada, and at least two members are Polish. And one plays the suka, which is a sort of an old Polish fiddle. And that person is also in a band called, I've lost the name of it now, but is in another band with a whole bunch of other instrumentalists.

0: Polki, a band from Canada, but at least two of the members from Poland, when they were in the studio, in a very small space, we had a fiddle, a singer, a stand-up bass, and a small drum kit. It was, and it all worked, and I think it sounded pretty good too.
1: Interesting group. Paul plays music that I don't often hear, and I learn a great deal about different artists from Paul, and I think Paul probably hears things that maybe I play or Helena plays, and we all have our different likes and favorites. And that adds to the variety of our show, but also to the variety of the station.
0: One thing you can do if you want to check out music from other programmers is to go to the playlists on Spinitron. Some people do it before the show, some people do it during, I do it after. But it'll give you information about what that show might be like, what that host is like. And a whole number of shows, not just ours, have multiple hosts. So there might be three people doing Friday on My Mind, and a couple people doing that. And so the variety here is just astonishing.
1: 608-256-2001. Give a call. Nate will happily help you take your pledge or help you make your pledge. Or go to our website, wortfm.org. You can check out the various premia listed or pictured on the website. We had a last-minute replacement. The producer of our Paw Bandana was not able to meet our timeline, so instead we're using the ever-popular WORT patch to help fill in that category. $35 pledge will get you that patch. I guess you could actually make a $17.50 pledge, and because of the match, you would qualify for getting that very unique WORT patch. Or you can get one of the other WORT premia for essentially half price by donating while we have a matching pledge pledge match going, and you can do that by calling Nate at 608-256-2001 or by going to our website, wortfm.org.
0: And I will also remind you that even though we are asking for money today, WORT pretty much operates with hundreds of volunteers doing all sorts of different things, meaning people can volunteer their time. And this could mean running for the board of directors, being on the programming committee. When I was on the board, I was the liaison to the community advisory board, which is just for listener sponsors. And even though I often will talk about the fact that we get money from our listener sponsors, we also get time from them, and some people then turn into volunteers, and we are incredibly dependent upon that also. And it astonishes me that, given our ups and downs, we have lasted 50 years.
1: 608-256-2001. Nate will help take your pledge and send you on your way. If you're out and about bicycling or in the car on your way someplace, hearing something you like here, when you get to where you're going or when you have a chance to pull over, Right. Do so, make a call Nate and make a pledge, or go to our website or use our app and make a pledge that way. So far, we have William, Odd Duck, and Rose to thank. You can join them in supporting this experiment that's really no longer experimental.
0: And for our Canadian listeners, if you're oot in a boot, you can make a contribution possibly in the next 2 weeks also.
1: Yeah, 608-256-2001. Paul, what do you got next?
0: I'm going to go to a very interesting Danish woman, Mirker. She does sort of traditional folk pieces, but she also has a band and essentially doing metal, I think black metal. She is yin and yang right in one person. And she sort of dropped a new single, which she calls a demo, which means it's not on a album yet, but a song that a lot of people have heard from Steel Ice Band and Spud from Italy, from Ireland, and for a lot of different people, Twa Corbies, which means two crows, two ravens. And it's a very nice version. So Mirker from Denmark.

0: That song was from View Farkaturi, the son of Ali Farkaturi, and Julia Easterlin, who I think is American, a very sort of almost pretty version of Bob Dylan's Masters of War. But the words definitely very brutal. And a little later, I'm going to be playing a song from Ali Farkaturi, an old piece from... And that, he's from Mali.
1: Yes. Via Farkaturi is one of those groups that have come to Madison because there is a market for their music. He played at the Waterfront Festival that's coming up 2 weeks from now, but Via Farkaturi played that particular event, five or six years ago now, maybe even longer. But he wouldn't have come to Madison had there not been a market for his music. And there was a market because you hear his music here and you go out and buy either digital copies or buy a CD or now vinyl. And that lets them know that their music will be very welcome here in Madison.
0: And WORT sometimes would sort of sponsor groups coming here and definitely would participate in advertising for them and getting the word out. And this is why a lot of groups will come here. It's amazing once in a while when somebody who's is going to go to Chicago and New York and Boston and San Francisco, et cetera, will also come here.
1: Yes, we're nicely located between Chicago and Minneapolis, where bands will stop off here on their tour because there is such a market for their music. 608-256-2001. 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
0: And to make the FCC happy, you're listening to Back Porch Radio, WORT 89.9 FM in Madison, Wisconsin. A community station, a listener-sponsored station since December of 1975. This is our second location. We periodically have to replace equipment, sometimes because you can't get parts anymore. Nobody here is extravagant with money. You could argue that the roof should have been repaired before, but other things were a priority.
1: And it's your thanks to your support that we are able to do things like repair the roof, get new insulating windows to help with keep our energy costs down, add gutters to the roof line, and things like that that will help keep this building usable as studios for WORT for many, many years to come. And we want to thank you during this pledge drive for that support and encourage you to yet again dig deep into your pockets, your checking account, your bank account, whatever, and pledge your support so that we can continue to bring you the best in local programming. 7 days a week, 52 weeks a year.
0: And some of that programming is news programming. There are all sorts of shows. We used to give out a sort of a schedule for the station, but now you can find that on the internet. And that is one of the issues with WORT. At different times, there'll be different music. There'll be different news shows. And that's our strength, I would think, but it also means people used to just going to a certain frequency and getting one kind of music. That doesn't work here.
1: No, I mean, there's classical music in the mornings, folk and international music during the mornings between 9 and noon, jazz programming in the afternoon, as well as the news and information programming, such as a public affair and some of the other programming that comes on before jazz. Then there's the evening news, and then there's rock and roll in the evenings, and all kinds of different things that happen on the weekends. Old-time jazz with John Kraniak, rhythm and blues and soul, and more world music. Her Turn, Her Infinite Variety, music by and of women, and gospel. We've changed the time for the Hmong Radio Hour, and that comes on Sunday evenings now. There's experimental music with Greg Taylor, although he might balk at the descriptor as experimental music.
0: Well, some of it's computer generated. Yes. Yeah, it's a whole number of different genres, actually. Yeah.
1: Yeah. So we have a lot of music to appeal to lots of different tastes, as well as the news and information programming that you get from the 8 o'clock buzz in the morning to a public affair at noon to the local WORT evening news and the various other specialized programs, A Perpetual Notion, the Book Beat. I'm not even sure what all of the special programming that we do daily is.
0: Well, yeah, when Rose says she loves Sunday's whole lineup, that goes from the early music shows in the morning to the Showtime show before us, to this one, to gospel, to that experimental music, just in one day.
1: Yeah.
0: And I didn't even mention all of the shows today.
1: No.
0: Saturday has that lineup. The weekday shows, the jazz shows, are about the same time of the day, et cetera, et cetera. So there's sort of a system, but you really do need that. You do need that calendar.
1: Join Rose, William, and Odd Duck in supporting both On the Horizon and, more importantly, WORT. And join at whatever level you can afford. You don't have to pledge in any particular category. Your pledge of support is what's most critical to us. What's next?
0: Before I played a view, Farkaturi, the son of Ali Farkaturi, so I'm going to play one of his earlier albums, and he probably had, I'm going to guess, like about 5-6 albums before he really became well known, and a lot of those is just him and a guitar. I got a collection from Interlibrary Loan just called

one CD trying to cover probably four different LPs. So my point is, a lot of people have not really heard that much of the earlier music from him. And when he's described as being similar to John Lee Hooker, a little bit, and he does say he listened to him, but it's bluesy, but it's not the blues. This is music from Molly.

gor hudidame leni fartande ni furno ni tibaga ni wona albarrad ni cere wangani

0: Ali Farka Touré or Touré from Mali, and that's what he sounded like for probably his first five LPs, I think, on the Sonodisc label. So I don't know how I got hold of him. I don't remember if it was from Peters. There used to be a lot of nice importers of LPs from all sorts of countries, but a lot of the ethnic music came from France.
1: 608-256-2001. That's the way that you can make your pledge. Nathan will be more than happy to help you fill out the pledge form online and on the phone, I should say, and like Rose did. You can continue to enjoy the music that Paul has picked out today. There's lots of different kinds of music that both Paul plays and that I play, somewhat different types of music from around the world, a different emphasis, but some similarities too. You can also go to WORTFM.org or to if you have our app on either your iPhone or Android phones, you can use that to pledge your support for WORT.
0: I wanted to talk a little bit about WORT as in a sense, a political organization in terms of not, you know, political parties, but in terms of the people's power, meaning we do administer the work with 89.9 frequency, you know, which is given to us by the FCC. We have to jump through various hoops to get it. But there's no question in Madison, most people lean left. I joke about people, if your posture is goofed up, make sure you're leaning left. But we really need to maintain our ability to keep that frequency. And we've had our ups and downs. There are political struggles going on within the station on and off over the years. I mean, the 50 years, there are all kinds of stories about when things worked and when things didn't work. My point is that even though we've gotten through 50 years of this, it's still going to be a struggle, just like when we talk about democracy as being a process, not a destination. I'm proud of this organization, but it's also, in another sense, fairly fragile.
1: And if you want to help keep WORT on the air, not that we are imminently going to leave the air, but if you want to help us grow and thrive through the future, give us a call at 608-256-2001 or pledge your support online or through the app. Give us $5, $10, $15 if that's all you can afford. If you can afford $250, maybe one of those fancy $250 bills that Donald Trump wants to put his face on, give that to us instead of keeping that in your wallet.
0: And I missed a web donation from David in Mount Horeb. So thank you. If you call in, we have an answer, but if you do it online, that's a bit different.
1: And you don't have to be in Madison, as David is. From Mount Horeb. Our signal covers all the way down to northern Illinois these days. I don't know quite how far west or north we go. Don't quite regularly reach Milwaukee, I don't think. But
0: no, there's various places in Wisconsin, there's a gap. if you go out towards Spring Green, you will lose the signal for a while and then regain it. Yeah, way in the past we would talk about, was our signal reaching to the west side? Mm-hmm. And then later it was, oh, yes, it's now getting to Iowa, perhaps, or northern Illinois. And now it's the whole world.
1: Yeah.
0: Yes.
1: So if you're from someplace other than Madison, join us by calling us at 608-256-2001 or by hitting that donate button on our website, wort.org, or on our WORT app, which is a great way to find out what's currently playing on WORT, both musically and programmatically, as well as giving you quick access to the archives and other information about the station.
0: Oh, and if a show is classified as a podcast, it's available for, I think, a month, not 2 weeks. So it's just 2 weeks for the music shows. I'm going to go now to a song that I never even knew about till I just sort of happened upon it. Coming from an album called Ethiopian Modern Instrumentals. And this is from 1970. Tesfa Mariam Kadane. And if I can pronounce it right, Heweti is the name of the song. And I think it was somehow categorized or labeled as jazz, but only partly. And it just amazes me that this was what a band of people were doing in Ethiopia in 1970. And I think it's just a marvelous song.

0: I like to think about the people in Ethiopia in 1970 who made that song. If I played it and didn't say it was made in Ethiopia in 1970, I'm sure nobody would guess that. And it's sort of serendipity that that I found out about that. And now somebody else probably thinks, oh, gosh, there were dozens of bands like that. Anyways.
1: Yeah. Well, and you can tell that bands currently popular, like the Addis Ababa Project, and are how they were influenced by that type of sound, and the you kind of wonder what influenced them. A group like the one you played back in 1970. Who were they listening to when they came up with that particular sound?
0: Yeah. There is a whole argument that people make that recorded music really changed music, meaning when Skip James was developing his songs, he wasn't listening to other people that much. Robert Johnson was not well known in the 30s. You know, that was the mm-hmm. Depression.
1: Right.
0: He listened to other people. Yes, he was a great synthesizer, but he was already influenced by recorded music for a decade or more. But the people who started in the 20s and the people in 1900 who we've never heard, those are the people who really originated a lot of things. So there is this whole argument that recorded music has changed things for the better and for the worse.
1: 608-256-2001 if you want to join the conversation. 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We've had online donations. We've had, we've had a phone donation. We've had donations from inside Madison and outside of Madison. It helps to show the diversity of the programming here and the diversity of our audience. So give us a call, 608-256-2001. Let us thank you for the job that you've done supporting us in the past and what you've done to make the station even better than it has been in the past.
0: And I'll read the comment from David, one of our donors. Keep on rocking in the free world. Let's hope we can keep doing that.
1: Yeah, we will do that. With your support, 608-256-2001. What do you got next for us musically?
0: Well, I'm one of my favorite blues musicians. And again, I started with a blues show. I pretty much always put something bluesy in my show. Would be Lightning Hopkins. But he was very good with his lyrics. And this one especially, and it's a sin to be rich, and a low down shame to be poor.

0: Well, to my ears, that's just gorgeous vocals from Pakistan. Tujum, the name of the song. Arbita Parveen, a Sufi singer. And Naseeba Lal, another singer from Pakistan. A wonderful, wonderful duet.
1: And we have someone to thank. Thanks to Frank. He made a great pledge to to the show and to the station. His three favorite shows are On the Horizon, RTQE, and Musica Antiqua, all shows here on Sunday. Goes along with what Rose said. Her favorite shows are the entire Sunday lineup. And you can join Frank, who has been a longtime supporter of WORT. I certainly recognize his name. Rose, David, William, and Odd Duck, all supporting WORT. And someone wanted us to point out that the retro style 70s hat is only available online for an online pledge.
0: And all the descriptions are there for all those premia.
1: Yes. So 608-256-2001 or go to the WORT app and hit the donate button there or go to our website, WORTFM.org, and join William, Odd Duck, David, Frank, and Rose as supporters of WORT.
0: And if you want to make a pledge after this show, that is fine. It all goes to the station. It doesn't have to be, designated for our specific show.
1: Right. I won't be programming my show during this summer drive. And if you like what I produce on the show, you can always indicate that in your comments about WORT. But really what we want you to do is support world music, both on the horizon and our other programs such as Global Revolutions, Hygira, the Hmong Radio Hour, so many other, Latino Rock or Rock Latino. I can't remember.
0: Oh, the one on Wednesday night?
1: Yes.
0: Yes. When I substituted for Casey Fox doing Guilty Pleasures, Rocket in Espanol would be mm-hmm. after it, yes.
1: Yeah. So pledge your support to WORT. Show us that we are one of your favorite radio stations and that you would feel the void if we were to go away. We're not planning on going away, and we've been here for 50-some years and hope to be here for another 50, and will so with your support. What other music do you have programmed today?
0: Well, I should explain before the Pakistani piece was Lightning Hopkins, "It's a sin to be rich, it's a low-down shame to be poor." And I like the line where he didn't want to be rich, he wanted to be in between rich and poor, mm-hmm. which is where most of us are.
1: And to go to heaven.
0: Yes, yes, and hear Gabriel blow his trumpet, yes.
1: Yeah, Paul plays a lot of music from other performers. We all, I think, occasionally play artists from the United States and or Canada. Whether that's truly world music, I think we all think that, yeah, we're part of the world too. So it's fair game.
0: Or we used to be. Yeah.
1: But give us a call, 608-256-2001, and be part of the group that is already supporting WORT. David, Frank, Rose, William, and Odd Duck. Give a quack on your pledge for Odd Duck.
0: And a lot of songs that I thought I might get to, I won't. So I'll play some of those in 3 weeks. For example, I was going to play possibly Thelonious Monk doing a Blue Monk, a wonderful piano piece. But I'm going to go to Joe Strummer, who was in The Clash, but he also had a group called The Mescaleros. And it's a wonderful song called Midnight Jam. And he was a DJ on a UK station. You can find podcasts of what he did. And a lot of sort of reggae influences in this piece. I'm not such a fan of reggae, but I can appreciate it. And this song, Midnight Jam, I think just a wonderful song.
2: 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This is London calling. This is London calling.

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I've been around the world touring with a group. You name every jail in Germany, I've been there. Let's chill it out a little bit with this very unusual song.

0: Joe Strummer and the Mescaleros, Midnight Jam. Again, a member of the Clash, and you could not pigeonhole him based on being in the Clash because he also had a radio show, and I think he used snippets of it in that piece.
1: 608-256-2001. We have about 5 minutes, 4 or 5 minutes left in the show. 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
1: We have David and Frank, Rose, William, and Odd Duck to thank already today. 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
0: So I don't have time for a full song. I'm just going to leave you a little teaser. I'll play more of this in 3 weeks. Marissa Anderson, a wonderful guitar player. Her new CD is called The Anthology of Un-American Folk Music. She's really researching Harry Smith's literal collection and basing songs on it. So I'll play a little snippet of Pair of Dudek, which is an oboe-like instrument from Armenia and all that, but played on keyboard and electric guitar. So a little teaser before we have to go to Worldview.

0: Good evening, and welcome to the Sunday, May 31st, fundraising edition of Worldview. I'm Lee Rowe, and I'm your host, and I'm here today with Gil Halstead, who's the host of the feature part of Worldview, to bring you some international news, as we usually do, and then especially to ask you to support WORT, our community radio station you are listening to right at this very moment. And you can do that by calling 608-256-2001, by going to the website at wortfm.org, and donating to support this important community resource. And we also have some pretty great thank you gifts with the name of the station on them. So you can advertise that fact that you are a really savvy and really smart consumer of great music, entertainment, news, and public affairs. But more about that later, because we'll also have Carlos Davalos in the studio to talk about Mexico, the relationship with the U.S., and other parts of the world, and to hear more about President Claudia Sheinbaum, now in her second year as president, and more. Amitabh Paul will join us for that discussion. But please, don't forget WORT. It'll take just a couple of minutes to call in at 608-256-2001 or go to WORTFM.org. to donate and keep music, news, information, and entertainment coming. And now, we have the news.
1: There are now more than 1,000 suspected Ebola cases in the Democratic Republic of Congo, known as the DRC, and at least 246 deaths. Neighboring Uganda has reported 9 confirmed cases and 1 death. As the World Health Organization, or WHO, head Dr. Tedros Ghebreyesus today visited the Eastern Congo's worst-hit area in the province of Ituri today. Doctors Without Borders Deputy Director Dr. Alan Gonzalez said his team on the ground was, quote, witnessing a response that is not yet caught up to the rapid spread of the epidemic, unquote. But they have greatly improved their diagnostic ability and are able to return test results within 24 hours. Ghebreyesus was in Eastern DRC to evaluate the response and determine what the WHO can do to help. He stressed the importance of involving the community in the outbreak response during the opening of the new treatment center, where he announced that 5 people had recovered from Ebola, reassuring people that it is possible to do so. But getting people with the disease into the treatment centers will require building trust with the community to get those ill people isolated and treated to stop the spread of the disease.
0: Cape Verde, I should say first that this headline is dedicated to our last week's guest, Dr. Alhaji Njai, who was telling us that Cape Verde, just off of Senegal in West Africa, is going to the World Cup. And so Cape Verde, the tiny archipelago of 10 islands in the Atlantic Ocean off of Senegal, is making its football World Cup debut in North America as one of 10 African representatives. Cape Verde's qualification coincided with its 50th anniversary of independence from Portugal, and the Blue Sharks, as they're called, have the chance to give their fans even more to celebrate. They won their World Cup place in a difficult group alongside Cameroon and Angola, winning 8 of their 10 games to qualify with a 100% record in 5 home games, never conceding a goal. On the final day of qualifiers, Cape Verde finished Group D with 23 points, 4 points ahead of Cameroon, whose 8 previous World Cup final appearances are the most by any African country. In the World Cup, Cape Verde are in Group H with Spain, who are front runners for the 2026 title, former champions Uruguay and Saudi Arabia, who handed Argentina a shock defeat in the 2022 World Cup. And Cape Verde will play in Atlanta, Miami, and Houston.
1: With other breaking news on the World Cup, I should just mention that I just heard just now that the U.S. in the pre-competition going on, the U.S. beat Senegal 3-2 today.
0: Wow.
1: Now I'm with the rest of the news. In Bangladesh, measles has killed more than 500 children since March and the deadliest outbreak there in decades. The health minister says doctors and nurses treating patients with the virus have had their Eid holiday leave canceled as hospitals in the South Asian country struggle to save lives. Hospitals in the capital, Dhaka, which have been overwhelmed with cases, have set up dedicated wards but lack sufficient numbers of intensive care beds. Measles, which is highly contagious and spreads through coughs and sneezes, has no specific treatment once caught. The virus primarily affects children and can cause severe complications, including pneumonia, brain inflammation, and death, particularly among malnourished or unvaccinated children. It remains one of the leading causes of vaccine-preventable child deaths worldwide. Bangladesh, a nation of 175 million people, has rolled out a mass vaccination drive to combat the outbreak. UNICEF country chief Rana Flower said last week the campaign has reached 18 million children, but the health department said the full impact of the vaccinations would take months to be felt.
0: Every year after graduation, students in India take national entrance exams to qualify for places in public and private Indian universities. Repeated cheating scandals have caused the government to increase its already extreme security measures, only to find that cheating has evolved to adapt. This year was no different. Indian papers are full of accusations and demands to make the system fair and secure. But this year, a new problem has surfaced with the government's digital marking system devised to reduce human error in marking the university admission exam. The answer sheets are scanned to an online portal to be evaluated by teachers with software that calculates the marks. Of the at least 1.7 million students who took the exam, more than 400,000 requested copies of their answer sheets, and complaints of errors began to pour in. Students reported scanned sheets were incomplete or missing pages, marked incorrectly or badly scanned. Others said the answer sheets they got back were not their own. The prospects of students who take these exams depend

0: administration has described her as compliant to U.S. wishes. Many Venezuelans were originally enthusiastic about Rodriguez as interim president, hoping that the country would become more democratic. Unfortunately, they've seen that Maduro's repression still exists in their government. The Venezuelan Observatory of Social Conflict, a local research group, documented almost 2,000 protests against the government during the first 3 months of 2026, an increase of 144% from the same period the previous year. Last Saturday, Mercado announced her intention to run for president, but neither the U.S. nor Venezuela has set a date for an election. At a Machado rally in Venezuela, a supporter told the Associated Press that she wants to finally be free, because that is what we need, she said, freedom. When American reporters asked Rodriguez when she will hold elections, she smiled uneasily and said, quote, I don't know, sometime, unquote, and walked out of the room.
1: And I think we need to talk a little bit about donating to WORT.
0: All right, let's take a break in the news and turn to you, the listener, and let you know that the news you're listening to right now, actually putting this show together, total, the whole show, news and the interview you're going to hear later, costs just a little over $100 a day. So, and that actually is our goal for this fund drive for today is $100. We would like to, we reach out to you right now and ask you to help us reach that goal and keep this program on the air daily, weekly.
1: I hope not.
0: No, you don't have
1: to. We have somebody else here on the daily news all week, so.
0: Right. You can listen. Yeah, you can listen to Amy Goodman, but we also
1: and
0: need to pay
1: local
0: for her.
1: Daily
0: and
1: local,
0: daily news at
1: yes.
0: 6, right. But we are the news on Sunday, and we need your support. 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And we encourage you to take a look at those. Although I believe that although I have availed myself of some of these in the contributions I've made, the real bonus that you get by donating is keeping this on the air, keeping everything that you listen to at 89.9 FM on the air. But at the $25 level, we've got the last straw sets, two of them. What is this?
1: Plastic straws. That was the last straw.
0: Right. At the $25 level, right, you can get plastic straws. They're not a plastic straw. You're going to get a...
1: Unplastic straws.
0: A steel straw, two stainless steel straws, right.
1: A better kind of straw.
0: Right. But I guess I would say that my favorite return premium is at the 89.9 level, $89.90 level, is these new radios that you actually have to wind up to make them work.
1: That means they don't need electricity.
0: Right. You don't have to plug them in. Right. We discovered these in a box of them in the basement. They run on solar power or by cranking. So you can put them out in the sun or you can just wind them up.
1: If you're in a tornado, you have to sit in your basement and wind it up, I guess.
0: Yes, I think for the old-fashioned radio listener, this would be the best. So give us a call, 608-256-2001. 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
1: And I suppose we should probably have a little more news.
0: Right, and just one last reminder, okay. If you do call in right now, every pledge we get this hour
1: is doubled.
0: So send us 25, we're going to get 50, thanks to other donors.
1: And remind me later to talk about the roof. That is like a miracle.
0: Okay.
1: All right. So back to Latin America. U.S. President Donald Trump signed an executive order in June 2025 prohibiting nationals from 19 countries from entering the U.S., which was necessary to prevent terrorism, stop people overstaying their visas, and to increase safe

0: See, Haiti was one of those 19 countries. And now, as the World Cup begins, Trump's travel ban is negatively impacting the Haitian national team and its fans. Haiti has qualified for the World Cup for the first time in 52 years. Wodneski Pierre is the only player on Haiti's national team who currently lives in Haiti. And as the Haitian team prepared in Florida for its first match, Pierre was stuck in Haiti. Finally, last week, he was given an official passport to allow him to enter the U.S. Official passports are for government employees or individuals traveling on behalf of their country for official purposes. The document allows Pierre to enter the U.S., but Haitian fans can't. Francis Pierrot, a Haitian national team player, told NBC Boston that he knows that the fans from Haiti wanted to be at the games, but he said, quote, "We will be with them through our hearts," unquote.
1: On Sunday morning, a Palestinian girl, 16-year-old Yamana Abdullah, was injured when an Israeli settler struck her with a vehicle while she was en route to school in Nablus Governorate, in the Israeli-occupied Palestinian West Bank. Local sources report that she was taken to a hospital in Ramallah for medical treatment. This incident is part of a broader pattern of violence against Palestinians by illegal Israeli settlers on West Bank roads, including purposeful vehicular assaults. In April alone, the Palestinian Wall and Settlement Resistance Commission documented 540 attacks by settlers against Palestinians and their property, encompassing physical violence, property seizure, and arson. Since the escalation of conflict in Gaza on October 8, 2023, Israeli settler attacks in the West Bank have increased, often occurring with Israeli army protection. The Israeli escalation perpetrated by both the military and settlers has resulted in the killing of 1,168 Palestinians and the injury of 12,666 others, in addition to the arrest of nearly 23,000 people, the displacement of 33,000, according to data released by the Palestinian Government Media Office on May 26th.
0: The U.S. Department of the Treasury has imposed new sanctions on Iranian military-related oil sales to hinder Iran's military rebuilding and its threats to the U.S. and allies. The Treasury emphasized that these sales finance Iran's armed forces through front companies, notably naming Safir Energy, Jehan Company, which acts as the oil sales arm of Iran's general staff and uses shadow fleet vessels for exports. U.S. Treasury Secretary Scott Bessent reiterated the commitment to increasing pressure on Iranian oil sales, aiming to cut off financial resources for military threats. Tensions escalated after a war was launched against Iran by the U.S. and Israel, leading to Iran's response and subsequent actions regarding the closure of the Strait of Hormuz, vital for global energy. And those are our headlines for today. And we'll have some longer stories in a minute. But I just wanted to tell everybody, if you think that your donation doesn't matter, if you don't want to start at what our $25 level, any $10 or $15 pledge is wonderful. It all helps. All of the pledges that we've had over, I don't even know how many years we started saving for our new roof, but we've been talking about that roof forever. And then they got some estimates to replace the roof, and they found out how really bad it was. And so then we all were all really alarmed, but we were still saving for the roof. And finally, we had enough money and we have a new roof. And they had to take down a satellite dish that was up there that we hadn't used in a long time. They had to take off layers and layers of gunk that we'd had to put on to patch the roof. And now it's perfect. And we're not going to get wet. And all the equipment will be protected. And we can just sit down here in our little studio and broadcast away.
1: And that's what your donations can accomplish, to make sure that we can sit here safe and dry and broadcast this. But it still is costing us money to put this out over the air. As we said during our last funding break, it costs $102 a day to put this show in the air.
0: An hour.
1: I'm sorry, an hour, yes.
0: An hour. $102 an hour.
1: $102 an hour to put on this show.
0: A $25 pledge would be $50
1: today, because it's going to be doubled.
0: So, you got half the show. So, see what you could do. But I mean, any gift, $10 or $25 or $500, whatever you can give makes a difference, and helps us reach our goal, and makes us feel better and wanting to do more, because it's wonderful being a volunteer. People say, you don't get paid, you do it for free. But there's so much in volunteering, like you're really actually doing something.
1: Right.
0: And we feel like our job as people is to look for all of this international news and bring it to you and let you know what's happening in the rest of the world. So you can do that. You can donate to WORT
1: by calling 608-256-2001 right now, or by just going online to WORTFM.org and clicking the donate button.
0: It just takes a couple of minutes. And now I suppose we should read the longer stories. How about it, Gil?
1: Okay, let's start in Ethiopia, where they're holding general elections tomorrow. Prime Minister Abiy Ahmed's governing Prosperity Party is expected to win. Voters elect representatives to the 547-member parliament, and the party that secures at least 274, that's half plus one of the seats, earns the right to form the next government to lead the country for the next 5 years. Officially, Ethiopia's electoral board says more than 50 million people have registered to vote out of a population of at least 130 million. But conflicts in regions including Amhara and Oromia and lingering instability in the Tigray region since the civil war that ended in 2022 have prohibited or discouraged voters in those regions from voting. Tigray, home to some 6 million people, has been governed by an interim administration after a peace deal was signed in November 2022 between the government and the Tigray People's Liberation Front. Earlier this year, Ibe reappointed the interim leader to continue to lead the region without consultation. This month, the TPLF elected Debretsion Gebremichael, who had led Tigray during the war, to lead the province. The election board insisted that the TPLF needed to register as a new party, and the TPLF disagreed, after which the election board revoked its status and it was banned from participating in the election. According to conflict monitoring group ACLED, more than 9,400 people were killed in 2024 as a result of the violence in the Amhara and Oromia region. But despite the insecurity there, the government says 97% of areas in Amhara and Oromia are ready to hold elections. By controlling the media and limiting campaigning by other parties, as well as maintaining firm control of the security forces, most experts agree that Abiy will continue to govern Ethiopia. Magnus Taylor, Horn of Africa expert at the International Crisis Group think tank, told the BBC, quote, "Prime Minister Abiy will be confident that he will be reelected. This shouldn't obscure the fact that there are various internal insecurity issues, insurgencies, and a risk of a new war in the north. The two things can exist at the same time," unquote.
0: Colombians are voting today in presidential elections for the 2026 to 2030 term. Voters are choosing from among 14 candidates, but three have emerged as front runners. According to a local voter intention poll, 34% of voters will choose Ivan Cepeda, 27% Abelardo Díaz Brieja, and 19% Paloma Valencia. If no candidate receives more than 50% of the vote, there will be a runoff between the top two candidates on June 21st. Polls on voter concern say that people are mainly worried about safety and security. Current Colombian President Gustavo Petro has followed his total peace plan since he was elected in 2022. His plan encouraged government negotiations with armed groups and finding political and civilian places for combatants in Colombia rather than using military force against them. But the total peace plan has not had much success. Since 2022, the number of people in armed groups has doubled, and almost 240,000 Colombians have been displaced because of violence. The top three presidential candidates have based their campaign promises on how they will make Colombia safer. Cepeda was a senator who worked closely with Petro in the Total Peace Plan. During his campaign, he told voters that he will continue Petro's peace plan and his other social programs. Valencia is backed by a conservative president, Álvaro Uribe Vélez, who preceded Petro as president and worked with the U.S. on Plan Colombia, which used military force and financial assistance to fight Colombians, armed groups, and drug trafficking. Valencia says he will follow Vélez in his use of the military to prevent violence. De la Espriella is a former criminal defense attorney who has said that his leadership role models are Donald Trump and a right-wing El Salvadorian president, Nayib Bukele. He promises to use the military and prisons to reduce violence. The new president of Colombia will directly influence the relationship it has with the U.S. Petro was sanctioned by the U.S. government for allegedly allowing drug trafficking to flourish. Cepeda will likely suffer a similar fate if elected because he opposes U.S. involvement in Latin America. De la Espriella and Valencia have made it clear that if elected, they will work closely with the U.S. and listen to its guidance.
1: Israel has seized control of Beaufort Castle, Qalat al-Shafiq, in southern Lebanon, a strategic location that Israel has controlled previously before being driven out by the Lebanese Hezbollah resistance movement. The French foreign minister called for an emergency UN Security Council meeting, saying that while Israel has the right to self-defense against Hezbollah, it does not justify expanding military operations or occupying more Lebanese territory. He criticized Israel, arguing that its military actions not only undermine international law, but also strengthen Hezbollah's resolve to halt the Israeli aggression against Lebanon. Video footage confirmed that Israeli forces raised their flag above Beaufort Castle, coinciding with an announcement of expanded ground operations. Israel issued evacuation orders for all people south of the Zarani River, despite an unobserved ceasefire since April 17th. Prime Minister Benjamin Netanyahu referred to this moment as a decisive turning point against Hezbollah, claiming it demonstrated Israel's renewed unity and strength across multiple fronts. Amid these developments, Israeli airstrikes targeted the vicinity of Hiram Hospital in Tyre, resulting in injuries to 13 staff members and severe damage to facilities. The Lebanese Ministry of Health condemned the airstrike and called upon the international community to halt what they termed Israeli aggression, which continues to escalate. The Israeli army destroys healthcare facilities to prevent local populations from staying in the area. Beaufort Castle, with its historical ties to the Crusades and prior Israeli occupation, gains importance through Israel's current military advancements in southern Lebanon. The fortress's strategic position enables further incursions into the Nabatea region. enhanced protections from the United Nations Educational, Scientific, and Cultural Organization, UNESCO, are currently under threat due to the Israeli attacks aimed at depopulating southern Lebanon. Lebanon and Israel are set to engage in further direct talks on ceasefire negotiations in Washington, but the Lebanese are reluctant to engage due to the Israeli ongoing killing of Lebanese citizens.
0: And that's a wrap of the news from around the world for Sunday, May 31st, 2026. The sources we used to prepare today's stories were Agence France-Presse, Al Jazeera, Anadolu, the Associated Press, the BBC, CNN, Deutsche Welle, El País, France 24, The Guardian, The Haitian Times, The Library of Congress, The Miami Herald, NBC Boston, New York Times, Clutz, Reuters, The Conversation Africa, The Hill, the U.S. Department of Treasury, U.S. Global Leadership Coalition, and The Wall Street Journal. And now we'll have just a little bit of music while our guests come into the studio.

0: Welcome to this Pledge Drive edition of the Worldview feature. I'm your host, Gil Halstead. Today, we'll focus our attention on Mexico and, among other things, the latest fallout in U.S.-Mexican relations after the indictment in the U.S. of an ally of Mexican President Claudia Sheinbaum for alleged connection to the Sinaloa drug cartel. We'll also talk about how tensions between Cuba and the U.S. are affecting relations between Mexico and the U.S., and also perhaps on the lighter side, or at least on the sports side, the U.S. and Mexico co-hosting the World Cup soccer tournament. Joining me to tackle all of this, including raising money for WORT, is Carlos Davalos. He is strongly connected to WORT. He is actually on the board of directors. He is the vice president of the board, I'm correct?
1: Correct, yes.
0: Right. But importantly also for our discussion today, he's a journalist from Mexico City. He's a doctoral candidate here at Madison School of Journalism and Mass Communication. You were an instructor last year for 2025, right?
1: I was, yes. I don't know how updated that one is because I did also a really interesting project this past spring semester.
0: Right.
1: Anyway, but yeah, it was a really interesting journalism exercise between the School of Journalism and the Odyssey Project in the south side of the city.
0: Oh, right.
1: For underserved communities that want to get their degrees. It was a really fascinating exercise, I think. So I was project assisting that one.
0: Right. And your qualifications in terms of journalism in Mexico, the working journalism stuff that you've done, is, I have it right here in front of me, that you have worked both at radio stations and in print in Mexico as well, right?
1: Correct. Yeah. I was covering a number of issues between moving to the United States, but here I am.
0: We're glad you're here.
1: Thank you. Thanks for having me.
0: And thanks also, joining us also, as he often does, and has played a key role in planning for this interview, is Amitabh Pal, who is a friend and colleague, and he is the communications director for the Freedom From Religion Foundation here in Madison. Thanks for joining us, Amit, and I'll turn it over to you to launch our interview.
2: Thank you so much, Gil, and echoing Gil, but I love that Carlos and I had a few minutes before the show to chat, and he really set a great framework in the way we can combine a couple of the issues that Gil has already mentioned. The indictment of a number of Mexican officials on charges of collaborating with the drug cartels and the Soccer World Cup and the timing of both. Can you please elaborate, Carlos, on that?
1: Yeah, I think there's one of the things that we were talking just outside before... Sure. Going on the air was precisely the timing of several things, the timing and the importance of certain moments happening right now, and the really, really essential aspect of clarifying that these are ongoing issues.
2: Sure.
1: These are issues that started, we can even say, you know, that the relationship between Mexico and the United States in terms of the war on drugs, like it's usually known, the modern war on drugs started in the 80s when, sure, when there was a CIA agent that was killed in the north of Mexico.
2: Yes,
1: and
2: yes,
1: that was never solved.
2: Yes.
1: So you can say that's the parting point to the issues that we're seeing today. Now, jumping from the 80s to 2026, I would say, and a lot of Mexican analysts agree with this, that this probably is the most tense moment between both countries. Claudia Sheinbaum, the Mexican president, was really astute, I think, and really agile at the beginning in terms of dealing with this administration. And now we can see that the oxygen is getting, or the walls are closing in, you know, and she's becoming a bit more, her speech and her attitude are becoming a bit more closed, and people use the word nationalist to describe how she's starting to design her actions and her public appearances. She was just in Barcelona in Spain with this forum for world democracies, which is the opposite of what the United States stands for, right? In terms of whatever, in terms of political stance and social programs and all that. But so recent events, two CIA agents a couple of weeks ago or like a month ago in very recent weeks were killed in the north of Mexico in Chihuahua, the state of Chihuahua, on the other side of Arizona and New Mexico. And that has triggered a number of actions from the United States. All of them, we can summarize all of them with the indictment of a state governor in Mexico of in functions. This is the first time in the history that this happens. Let's be very clear about this. It's not the first time that the United States indicts a Mexican politician. It's the first time that that politician is still in office. So that's really important to clarify. And I, you know, as a side note, I think it's really important to see the power dynamic here. Imagine that a random state in Mexico, Mexico has 32 states. Imagine that the state of Campeche, a very random state in the south of Mexico, indicts the governor of California. You know, how does that sound in people's minds? That's really hard to conceive that the United States will concede any of that on the other country's law, right? So, you know, now we're on the opposite scenario where that's perfectly valid, where that's perfectly okay to think about. So Mexico, and in a way, I've seen the report that the United States built to indict this person. This person's name is Rubén Mocha, Moya, Rocha Moya, Rubén Rocha Moya, I'm sorry. And honestly, the document is perfectly well designed in terms of legal terms, and it's designed to precisely use all the legal resources and then push the Mexican president to a corner and say, "What are you going to do here? You know, are you going to pretend this is not existing? Then we're going to say that you are in bed with the cartels, or you're going to react." You know, so it's a really, really tight spot. You know, and it has to do with Mexico's sovereign soberanidad. No, it's a that's a hard one for Spanish speakers. So it's a really complicated, it's a really, really tight spot. That's what I was saying at the beginning, that these are ongoing issues. And then on top of everything, to your initial comment, we're having the World Cup in a couple of weeks.
2: Yeah, right. You know, and as you said, Carlos, very proudly, first time a country is hosting it for the third time. First time in World Cup
1: Mexico. Mexico is the only country that has hosted the World Cup three times, in 1970, 1986, and 2026. So, you know, the timing of, it's not a coincidence that all these issues are happening right before the World Cup. There's a lot of state teams or national teams are asking if it's safe to go to Mexico. So it's not a coincidence that these things are happening right now. You know, and then, I don't know if I can remember the question, Samir, but there's this whole thing going on with Cuba right now too.
2: Of course, yes.
0: And just back briefly to the the cartel and the Sinaloa one. Right now, that's still in the way you described. That tension is still there. My understanding is that the Sheinbaum government has said we're investigating before responding. We're doing our own investigation. Isn't that what? There hasn't been. They're not turning over the governor.
1: No. The idea, it's also important to say that Mexico maybe doesn't have the strongest institutions, right? There's that part also that we have to, there's that ingredient to that variable, I guess, that we have to consider. But I mean, it's also, you know, for me as a Mexican citizen, it's impossible not to see the hypocrisy. This is not about fighting drugs, right? We all know that this administration just released the, what's the name of this ex-president from Honduras?
2: Honduras, yes.
1: No, that moved tons of cocaine into the United States. And he got a free pass. This is not about that. You know, it's about Mexico's natural resources, the oil. It's about the geopolitical aspects of being the country which the United States shares one of the longest
0: borders
1: with. No, and also the other side of Mexico in the Caribbean. That's also, I think, what Mexico, I mean, the United States right now is so invested in fixing historically the Cuba problem, right?
0: Yeah, right.
1: Yeah. Geopolitically, it's right in the middle. So I think, you know, all these things, all these pieces that are right now moving, it's important to notice that it's not a coincidence that they're happening right now. You know, and if we see what happened in Venezuela, the administration is trying to replicate the exact same thing in, I would say, in Iran too, in Iran, and also maybe in Cuba, you know. Yeah. As we all know, Raul Castro was indicted, just recently. For something that happened in 1996, you know, this is something that could have happened a long time ago. So right. the timing, right? And last but not least, it's very, very, very important to remember that this administration right now has the lowest popularity ever, you know, and this administration is thinking about the November election. So all these movements, all these actions are talking to the base here in the United States. So that's really important to, I think,
0: from our side of the border, yeah, I would definitely say that. And what's your sense from here about what you're seeing in terms of how the Mexican population, the Mexican electorate, looks at Sheinbaum right now in terms of all of this tension? She's not facing the same kind of unpopularity that her counterpart here is, or is she? I don't know.
1: Well, she's very popular right now. She still is.
2: Yeah. She still is.
1: She has one of the highest numbers in the world. However, in the context of Mexico, these are starting to come down. I remember in one of the questions about the numbers, the number of disappearances, these are issues that are ongoing. Again, it has, I would say, the violence in Mexico is structural, and it has to do with a number of things that go beyond just one administration or just one presidential term. I did my homework, and I can say that this administration is the only one in the recent history of Mexico that has reduced the homicide count by 41%.
2: Wow.
1: It's becoming an alternative against Bukele, you know, to fight. So it's really important to say that, yes, these things are going on, but inside Mexico, domestically, things are, you know, looking differently. Now, going back to your question about Mexicans, you know, Mexicans are very diverse, right?
2: Sure.
1: It's not a monolith.
2: Sure.
1: You know, there's you know, it's very diverse. And I would say that there's a lot of people that are against this administration, a lot of people that maybe stand in the conservative Mexican far right, however you want to call it. And the majority of Mexicans still are in favor of this administration, of this political movement, and the party too, which is really, really, really, there's a lot of things we can criticize about Morena, which is the party, no?
2: Sure, that was the party founded, of President Sheinbaum and AMLO before her.
1: Exactly. Yeah. No? So everything is tight there. There's a lot of things. Rocha Moya, this state governor we were talking about, there's a lot of things about him that are really, really dark. So it's not like he's a little angel of God. He is really a dark figure.
2: Sure,
1: so
2: sure.
1: He should be indicted, but not in the United States.
2: Yeah.
1: In Mexico.
2: Yeah. You
0: know? Right.
1: So in my view, this was an opportunity for President Sheinbaum to clean house and to say, okay, this is my opportunity to people in my party, in my government, in my in my team, to move if they have something that it's against what we are, against what we stand for.
0: Yeah. But that hasn't happened at this point. It's still
1: there's
0: still in limbo, right, in terms of his position.
1: The Rocha, yes.
0: Right.
1: Yeah, no, he's not, he asked what in Mexican laws is called a license to pause.
0: Right.
1: So he's not.
0: Push the pause button.
1: He's no longer the governor right now.
0: Okay. So he's like, okay.
1: That's what I mean by pause. The licencia, it's a license to start to.
2: Okay.
0: So he's kind of stepped aside.
1: There's an interim governor right now in the state of Sinaloa.
2: Okay.
1: So he's no longer in functioning as a governor.
0: Okay.
2: Yeah.
1: Anyway, so there's many other things. It's, I mean, for me, it's really also important to remember what happened in 1954 in Guatemala, 1989 in Panama. These are little events, very, very similar to what's been going on. The United States, the interventionist muscle has been there since the beginning. So this is yet another iteration of the same thing.
2: Certainly, certainly. Going back to the late 19th century in Central America and the Caribbean.
1: Yes, yes. Yeah, I mean, it's something that has been going on for centuries, yes.
2: Yeah. So, Carlos, your mention of the base, of Trump's MAGA base, intrigued me, and we already had a question prepared on that, that now there's this allegation which has arisen out of the Breitbart ecosphere that Mexican consulates in this country are subverting the political process, encouraging mass migration, and the Trump administration is now seriously looking at drastically reducing the number of Mexican consulates, which are here, obviously, because of the large Mexican-American population. Have you looked into this and what's going on?
1: I mean, I don't know. Yes, I know exactly what you're talking about. There's a couple of outlets in Mexico that covered the event. I personally think it's not worth giving this issue airtime because it's one of those crazy far right things that has
0: it's Breitbart.
1: It's Breitbart. First of all, I read the argument behind the person that is promoting this this craziness because that's what it is, and it's, I mean, the numbers, it's true. Mexico has 52 consulates, but it has to do with the number of Mexican citizens in the United States. That's it, you know. And anyway, I wouldn't give a lot of attention to that because it's just, you know, in a way dignifying something that is completely out of place.
2: But I mean, the concerning thing, of course, Carlos, is that I don't think it'll remain at the level of conspiracy. There may be action taken by the Trump administration in following up on that. So that's the
1: point of concern. Yes, yes. It could happen. Yeah. I mean, you know, this administration, in a way, what they think they speak and what they speak they do. Yeah. You know, so we have to be very careful about, you know, but one, then we have the taco part too. So there's it's so unpredictable.
2: Yeah.
0: Well, we did sort of brush over a little bit one of the other questions here that Ahmed had prepared in terms of problems facing the Sheinbaum government now, that these disappearances. So maybe we can flesh that out a little bit, that 133,000 over the past few decades. You put it in context of saying, yeah, there are problems, but just tell us a little bit more. What are the disappearances? I think a lot of listeners know, but others may not.
1: I mean, it's hard to say that disappearances are one type of disappearances, and I remember, for example, in the 90s, at the end of the 90s, the disappearances of only women in Ciudad Juárez around the maquiladoras. Yes, and that was a very particular phenomenon. And then it's true that, again, it exists. I'm not going to deny that really, really huge structural problem that Mexico has. Yeah. But the problem has mutated, I don't know, has changed over time. And just recently, for example, I was listening to an interview of Marisela Escobedo. She's a mother that was looking for her missing daughter for, I think, 8 or 9 years. And then she herself, the mother, was assassinated in front of a town hall. So these things do happen, and they're really, really intense, but it's really important to clarify that it's a minority of Mexico's territory and it's a minority of the population that it's dealing with this. Mexico has 160, 170 million people, and we're talking about just around 80,000 people that has to do with this. It's a very, very small percentage of what this
0: phenomenon,
1: really, really toxic and violent phenomenon is happening, and it's linked to the United States. Also, really important to say, you know, the percentage of armas largas, as they are called in Spanish, long weapons or weapons of automatic weapons, 70% of those.
2: Yes, there's a great recent book that the Progressive reviewed just on this subject: the flow of arms from the United States to Mexico. And so, as you said, the vast majority come from the U.S.
1: Yeah, so you know, if the United States was really interested in stopping drugs, they would stop the flow of drugs across the border, and they would do also internal public health campaigns to stop consumption.
2: The consumption of drugs.
1: You know?
2: Yes, you're right. I mean, there's a supply and demand thing.
1: Yeah. Someone found the demand, supply that demand, and that's what's happening. So that's another way of seeing the problem from inside the United States, which is where we are right now.
2: Yeah.
0: Well, maybe supply and demand. It makes me think of turning back to the fundraising part of our program today. But before we do that, we're going to spend the last few or four minutes talking about the need for listeners to call in and support this station. But let's talk a little bit more about the World Cup, okay? Because we've touched on that just briefly. And I could just encourage people to call in. In the meantime, we have gotten two online supports so
2: wonderful.
0: Far. One from Priti Chopra.
2: Okay.
0: And one from Mark. I think I know the Mark who that is. And one of them got the Wind Up Radio. And thanks to you both for supporting
2: the
0: station.
2: Yeah.
0: But let's talk briefly again about the World Cup. We touched on it, and I think that might be a nice way to wrap.
1: I was sharing with Amit before coming into the studio that the only time President Claudia Sheinbaum has physically been in United States territory while being president was because of the World Cup. The World Cup, it's a really important, probably the most important sports event, but also politically, socially, I think culturally, it's a really, really big event too. And a lot of things domestically move, you know. There's so many things moving in Mexico right now because of the World Cup.
2: And there's even a tie-in, so to speak, to the Iran war, because we were talking about this just before the show, that the United States doesn't want the Iranian team on U.S. soil anytime they aren't actually playing the matches. So Mexico is now hosting the Iranian team.
1: I think, the Iranian team is right now, they're having their concentration in Tijuana. And that's where they are.
0: So they'll
1: practicing.
0: Fly in and out of Tijuana to play in the U.S., basically.
1: I don't know. I think they have a match in Mexico, too. So they are in Mexican territory. I don't think they're going to play Canada. I don't know.
0: Because there are games in Canada as well.
1: It's the three countries. It's the first time that it's going to be three countries. The next World Cup is going to be five continents. So I think FIFA is one of those organizations.
2: I wasn't aware of that.
1: Making it even more complicated.
2: Okay,
1: three countries was not enough. Let's expand
0: five continents. Now we have the capability to do it with the way the technology and media makes it more and more possible to do it everywhere at the same time, everywhere all at once. We've only got about 4 minutes left, and I want to spend it talking about encouraging people to call in. And maybe turn to you, Carlos, briefly, because as vice president of the board and also as a host of a radio show here, you know how important it is. And maybe you could just say something briefly about
1: this. There's so many things I could say, honestly. I don't know if people out there, where they get their information. I think, having the privilege of having a news department like this one that manually configures and makes the show every single day is so, so valuable. Especially nowadays that we're talking about all these issues and perspectives that are really independent. So that's one of the things that I think for me, WRT, it's golden, honestly. And the music, I'm a huge music follower, fan, and I try to play good music, but also I keep learning every single day about new songs, new artists, new stuff.
0: I should encourage people to tune into your show.
1: I'm on the air every Saturday from 5 a.m. to 8 a.m.
0: All right.
1: It's a show for
2: That's dedication, Carlos.
1: For the Hispanic community. Yeah. It's a show in Spanish. It's a really fun, a really great show. And we love doing it. Please tune in.
3: Yeah, yes. Is that Los Madrugadores.
1: Thank you, yes.
3: The people who get up early.
1: The early risers.
3: Early birds.
1: Early birds, yes.
3: It's fantastic. I heard it last Saturday and it was really good.
1: Thank you. Thank
3: was
1: you so
3: that
1: much.
3: Yesterday? It seems like forever ago.
0: Yes, it was yesterday.
1: Yeah? It was yesterday.
3: And did you thank our donors?
0: I did.
3: Oh, very good. Thank you, Mark, and thank you, Priti.
0: And thank you right now for calling us at 608-256-2001 or going online at wrtfm.org.
3: And you can still do that.
0: Yes.
3: And that's Worldview for this week. We want to thank Carlos for coming into the studio to tell us about Mexico and Los
1: Matilucadores. Thank you. Thanks for having me.
3: Which is really good. And starts at 5?
0: Yes.
1: From 5 to 8, yeah, yes. 3 hours every Saturday morning.
3: Yeah, I'm an early riser, so I actually did hear it. Thank you also to the other WORT Worldview Collective members, Sebi Atiyeh, Oliver Gerhars, Gil Halstead, and Amitabh Paul, for bringing international news to WORT listeners. 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

0: In Arabic, we have a tendency to say, "Ghani bakhil, afqar min fa'ir kareem."
1: What does it mean? You just read a bunch of scribbles. What does that mean?
2: Translation.
1: Yes, please.
2: A stingy rich man is poorer than a generous poor man.
1: What the? Falafel. I'm all confused. How could that be? I'm Morawan.
2: Yes.
1: What does it mean? You are confusing my brains.
2: It seems fairly straightforward to me. This is really a comment about character, right?
1: It could be. It but
2: like
1: today,
2: if we're talking about spiritual riches, right?
1: Oh, no, we're talking
2: about stingy misers.
1: No, we're talking about misers. We're talking about money, baby. Cha-ching! The greenback. This proverb is used to in order to refer to somebody who is a
2: wealthy miser.
1: A penny pincher.
2: Yes, who has accumulated much but declines to share it.
1: Then they're
2: others.
1: Poorer than the poor.
2: Yes.
1: But don't say that.
2: Not in a literal accounting sense.
1: Don't say that to people with 401ks crashing around them. They're no longer wealthy. What's going on here, sir? Fess up.
2: Ladies and gentlemen, you are listening to another episode of Salamat, your weekly tour of Arab and Arab American news, culture, food, issues, art, music, pledge drives, and, whatever other shenanigans we get up to here during our allotted time on WORT 89.9 FM.
1: It's about 30 minutes. We are in the middle of a pledge drive mini maxi. What is this? Summer session. Full moon session, pledge drive. That's where we ask the listener, whoever's calling, don't harass me, please. I do not have.
2: No, we have somebody here to answer the phone.
1: My roof is not.
2: Mike Goodman is very kindly answering for us this evening. Mm-hmm. So, yes, actually, we encourage people to call the station, 608-256-2001.
1: And our roof is in no need for inspection.
2: No?
1: I got a lot of those calls like recently.
2: Oh, yeah, with all the storm damage.
1: Whenever I hear the phone, I'm thinking, no, my roof is fine. Leave me alone.
2: Are you sure? You sure you don't want an inspection?
1: I think my brains need to be inspected, but I wasn't outside in that hailstorm.
2: That is, yes.
1: No explaining that damage.
2: Probably different root cause, not necessarily caused by impact damage by a small chunk of ice.
1: Many years of,
2: or a large chunk of ice.
1: Emotional distress.
2: Yes.
1: Ladies and gentlemen, thank you so much for joining us. Last week, the Muslim community here in Madison came out in droves to celebrate Eid al-Adha on this the month of Dhul Hajj. Today, by the way, is the 31st day of May. May Allah help you survive another day to see the next month of June. Tomorrow, June 1st. Where did the month go? But it's also known as the 14th day of Dhul Hajj in the year 1447 after Hijrah in the Islamic calendar. If you happened to look up last night, you may have seen a foolish moon.
2: Foolish? Not actually
1: son,
2: full?
1: We could. It was a little.
2: It was just a little haze around one
1: very
2: edge.
1: Very small.
2: Maybe not quite full.
1: So I asked my handsome son, his name will be held. In order not to embarrass him.
2: Oh.
1: What do you think? Is it
2: the elder handsome son or the younger handsome son?
1: Well,
2: or are
1: they're
2: we not
1: both
2: specifying?
1: Handsome. Luckily, they don't look anything like their dad. The paternity test is still out.
2: Oh.
1: When you look up, it's hard to discern, especially for a kid who grew up not really paying much attention to the nuances of the moon.
2: Mm-hmm.
1: So it starts waning.
2: Yes.
1: I said, is it last day of waxing or the first day of waning? He looks back at his phone and ignores my question as we're driving into the moonset. But seriously, folks, Dhul Hajj, this month that we're in the 14th day of Dhul Hajj, is distinguished as the 12th month or in the final month of the Islamic lunar calendar. The month is known for the pilgrimage the Hajj, and at the end of the 10 days of the first of the month, then we get the Eid al-Adha. This is where you may have seen people out on Wednesday. If you happen to be close to an Islamic center of some kind, you would have seen the celebrations. 4 days of Eid al-Adha, the holiday of sacrifice, in reference to the sacrificial lamb.
2: Right.
1: Abraham and his firstborn
2: and his son. Right.
1: Which, by the way, according to Muslims, the crazy people, is Ismail, not Ishaq. Or whoever, the son from Sarah. So the first son that was begotten was from Hagar. That's Ismail. That's the story in the Bible, in the Quran. Speaking of Muslims around the U.S., by the way, a moving piece from the Arab American News. 10,000 Muslims gathered for Eid al-Adha prayers in Dearborn as Christian clergy form human chain of solidarity. Why would you say a chain of solidarity around Muslims that celebrate, that are doing their...
2: This is sort of a symbolic gesture of protection, right?
1: Yeah.
2: I mean, because... Okay, so we have seen specific ill intent directed at Muslims in the United States, right?
1: That happens for any group, group, whether you're black, in America a few decades ago, or you're Irish, or you name the sub-genre of...
2: Well, right. But I mean, in the interest of, you know, building interfaith trust and... You know, I've seen this sort of thing before, right? It's symbolic, but it's a protective line, right?
1: Well, a couple of
2: weeks
1: ago,
2: that's the gesture of solidarity.
1: A couple of weeks ago, a mosque in California was attacked, and some people lost their lives in the process, including a front door guard, a Muslim bodyguard, who apparently was able to distract and lost his life in the process. The possibility of this crime would have been far uglier than it was.
2: Right.
1: But this crime is one of many that have created what you call fertile soil here in the U.S. for hatred, whether it's against Jews or Muslims for a particular behavior that is considered anti-Semitic. And in the case of anti-Islam or anti-Arabs, is also anti-Semitic, by the way.
2: Yes.
1: We're all Semites in that sense.
2: Yes.
1: But the prayer was marked by a little bit of fear and trepidation, and members of the Christian clergy said, we will do what we can to at least symbolically protect the group of Muslims who are mainly not turning America into Sharia law. They're practicing their right to practice their religion by praying.
2: Yes.
1: And occasionally, even here in Madison, some of the mosques do not accommodate the large crowds that come out to celebrate the Eid. Mm-hmm. And in that case, more often than not, they do either two parties, or people are, especially when it's a nice day out, they go out and perform prayers in front or to the side of the mosque, and that is somewhat vulnerable location for somebody to take action against.

0: 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Or apparently you can donate through the app, although I haven't tried it myself. But now this is actually very cool and exciting. There is a challenge grant, and all donations and pledges will be doubled. So there is apparently enough challenge grant money available to take us through this pledge drive, which is awesome. But this is makes it an even better time for you to support the station.
1: Be like Mike.
0: Be like
1: Thanks,
0: Mike.
1: Mike Solomon was the first pledge driver or supporter making the pledge to WRT and Selamat favorite shows.
0: Fantastic.
1: A Public Affair, Mel and Floyd, and the 8 O'Clock Buzz. Three fabulous shows. They're pearls in the necklace of the WRT.
0: Yes.
1: They're many, one of the many chains that create this nice flow.
0: Thank you very much for your support.
1: That make WRT not just unique, but customizable.
0: It's very important.
1: You put a value on what WRT means to you, and that you're listening to us, being entertained.
0: So,
1: and not bludgeoned the head to with information.
0: And so coming back to Eid al-Adha, I was going to ask you if, now, I mean, usually around Ramadan, we talk about some of the traditions in some of the, traditional holiday activities. Is there
1: slaughtering a sheep, if you can afford it, and it's usually gifted. You give the meat to those who are less fortunate. And the symbolic process itself plays a role for teaching opportunity, but also the fact that you're purchasing something that's expensive for most families in the Middle East and sacrificing it.
0: And then sharing the wealth with.
1: And then the it doesn't have the same if you don't perform the zabiha yourself. Zabiha is the slaughtering of the animal. The knife must be very sharp. One stroke to the jugular. Other animals cannot be watching this event.
0: Okay.
1: And that animal in question cannot be sick or ailing or hungry or thirsty. So you feed, you water, you respectfully offer this animal to the to Allah, and then give the most families end up taking the whole thing, and they throw away very little, by the way, in the Middle East.
0: Well, I mean, I think this is, I mean, most cultures that have a healthy respect for food, there's many many ways they attempt to minimize any waste of an animal.
1: And in some cases, the family may slaughter one in the lifetime of their generation. So you know, if they can afford it every year, that's unusual. If they have somebody that has gone to the Hajj, and we were talking earlier about the preparation for the Hajj. Nowadays, you just board a plane. You could be in Saudi Arabia the next day, and you could do the Hajj in 4 days, the entire event, and turn around and be gone and back in a week. Before you go, you must forgive and be forgiven of everything. You must not have any debt. You cannot incur debt to go to Hajj. And the Hajj is the fifth pillar of Islam, and it's the one that's optional. Not optional, for those who afford it. So don't go debt. More,
0: So not optional, but it's understood that it is not an easy thing for everybody to undertake.
1: And it was much harder in the old days, being the 2 weeks necessary to travel from Hijaz to Mecca, or from the southern peninsula, or from India. I mean, people, Muslims from around the world make that treacherous journey. And before the empire, the Turkish, the Ottoman Empire, which had trains at one point that chewed their way with steam. Locomotives would go through Damascus from Istanbul, through Damascus, through modern-day Amman, and
0: that was the Hijaz Railway,
1: That was, and it, the purpose. Most of the people think it's for commerce, but it was for the Hajj. And don't quote me; I'm no scientist, but I think that I see more. I learn more about stories that people used it to go to Mecca, to Saudi from other places.
0: Are there any other So the holiday goes like 4 days,
1: Yes. Yeah.
0: So what? Other than the animal sacrifice, any particular traditions?
1: Yeah.

0: stick out in your head?
1: If you had a member that went to the Hajj, they're not back yet because they just finished the events of Hajj and you're celebrating the Eid and waiting for them to come home. So they'll come home hopefully within those 4 days in modern day travel. Mm-hmm. And then the place is lit. So you have string lights, just like Christmas lights, but they're typically white. And then they say, welcome back to Hajj. If you perform the pilgrimage mm-hmm. during the Hajj season, you become Hajji. And that's mm-hmm. that's like a title.
0: Right. It's an honorific. Right?
1: Yes, yeah. Yes, that's right. So the Hajji, we knew some little kids that went with their parents and they came back and it was cute. Hajji Usama, the little Hajj. The little boy Hashi, but the house is celebrating the fact that they actually had somebody go. Recently, there have been people who do the Hajj in a wheelchair or carried mm-hmm. by four people overhead if they're okay. in severely ill shape right. and not able to conduct it. So it's once in a lifetime thing. And right. if you can't afford it till you get to be so old that you yourself can't physically schlep yourself through the events of the Hajj, then you hire helpers to do that. But then that's additional cost incurred.
0: Sure.
1: And sure. the fact that this is in the middle of summer in Saudi Arabia is not known for its tropical scenes. Is muy caliente, as we say.
0: Yeah, more brutal than the tropical heat.
1: Yes. So much effort is done to cool down the crowd by providing some of the areas that are conducted on foot. You have to go around the Kaaba several times. You have to go up to a mountain, a little treacherous trip here and there. And they're all organized by the Saudi Committee on the Hajj Affairs, where they take... steps, and every year it gets better and easier per se, but it's still a situation where suddenly the population of Saudi Arabia is another 1+ million more people that come and need to use the services and use the toilets and bathrooms and food and
0: stress
1: on
0: major, the infrastructure.
1: It's a major undertaking.
0: Yes.
1: So I wish to someday be part of that. And my mother had performed al-Hajj outside of the Hajj season, and it's called Umrah. Not the same.
0: Okay.
1: but it is a nonetheless an event that is religious tied to the pilgrimage itself. But the remark from it was a welcome gesture by the Muslim communities to have the Christian clergy participate in the protection from the perceived danger mm-hmm. in the Arab American community, the Muslim community. And it's nice to show interfaith demonstration doing that by showing that we have solidarity for people who have, for the most part, suffered the Islamophobia.
0: Agreed.
1: Rampant.
0: Do we have time for a couple of community calendar items?
1: Yes, absolutely. What's going on here in town?
0: Okay.
1: Nothing, I'd say. It's pretty mellow.
0: Well, mellow, yes. There are still some interesting upcoming events, though.
1: Yeah.
0: This coming Thursday, June 4th, Book Circle at Madison Central Library, room 104. The event... visiting starts at 6 p.m. The actual discussion starts at 6:30 p.m. The book is One Day Everyone Will Have Always Been Against This, which is a 2025 nonfiction book by Omar al-Akkad that serves as a heartsick breakup letter with the West, chronicling his painful realization that Western promises of freedom and justice often don't align with reality, especially in the context of conflicts like the one in Gaza. The book is a personal and political reckoning with hypocrisy, moral emptiness, and the struggle to find hope against or amidst global carnage, exploring themes of empire, media, and the widening gap between us and them. It is a National Book Award winner for nonfiction in 2025. Again, that is coming up on June 4th, this coming Thursday, and that discussion is being held at Madison Central Library in room 104. The event starts at 6 p.m. And there's a note here in the event announcement that you do not have to read the book to join the conversation. So if you don't think you'll have time in between,
1: it's not a book club.
0: It's not a book club. No, this is a discussion. The very next day, and this is going to be going Friday and Saturday, June 5th and 6th, 9 a.m. to 4 p.m. at 1 Judy Circle in Madison. It is a craft and yard sale for aid to Palestine. 100% of the proceeds will be going to organizations supporting Palestinians who are impacted by occupation and war. Through Palestine Partners and the Women in Hebron Collective and Middle East Children's Alliance. Again, Craft and Yard Sale for Palestine, Friday and Saturday, June 5th and 6th, 1 Judy Circle between 9 a.m. and 4 p.m. And the last item for this week, on June 7th, you will have the opportunity once again to look at the exhibit Why We Record, Defying Fragmentation and Erasure in Palestine. This exhibit will be on at the First Congregational United Church of Christ, 131 6th Avenue in Baraboo, from 10:30 a.m. to 1 p.m.
1: Ooh. One more.
0: Hey, we got another pledge. That's fantastic.
1: Lepi's Rose. Thank you for supporting WRT, all Sunday shows, programs, especially Selamat. Aw, there's actually somebody, there's two people
0: thank
1: that
0: you.
1: Listen to us now. I can confirm. My mother and Lapis. I hope I'm pronouncing your name right. I want to thank our phone answer. We hope that we can translate his handwriting. Ms. Rose.
0: Yes,
1: we
0: thank
1: love you.
0: Very
1: thank
0: much
1: you
0: for
1: so
0: your
1: much for your support,
0: much
1: not just for Selamat, for WRT. We continue with some local stories in the U.S., local as in Midwest, let's say. Muslim students are suing, or one Muslim student suing the University of Michigan, alleging surveillance and retaliation over a pro-Palestinian activism on campus. This is another member of the extended community that has been be-wronged here in America, if I may say. The latest legal challenge arising from the University of Michigan response to a pro-Palestinian student activism. Can I call it anti-genocidal?
0: Sure.
1: This is one of the two, or, you know, we say pro-Palestinian, and then Palestinian has been a dirty connotation recently by some well-meaning people, or really nasty people. But a black Muslim student has filed a federal lawsuit accusing the university official of collaborating with a private security firm to conduct a campaign of surveillance, harassment, retaliation because of his advocacy for Palestinian rights. The plaintiff, Josiah Walker, is one of the five students interviewed in this Guardian article, who said they were followed, recorded, and monitored by undercover investigators employed by City Shield, which is a Detroit-based private security company hired by the University of Michigan during a wave of campus protests against Israel's war on Gaza in 2024 and 2025. And this lawsuit in particular reports that the university spent $800,000 on a private security contractor who deployed undercover student-like, their plainclothes investigators, to monitor the situation as it arises. You know, pro-Palestinian demonstrators are so stealthy.
0: Yeah.
1: You have to penetrate that crowd.
0: I remember reading some accounts of some of the behavior by the PIs while they were surveilling.
1: They focused on
0: students.
1: What they felt were leaders and members of the student organizations, mm-hmm. whoever were. They may not have been members or leaders of a student organization, but they appeared to be leaders of a particular encampment. That's the one that sticks out as potentially outspoken. And, you know, I'm not surprised to see that an African-American Muslim would be more surveilled based on other demographics here. And here I am going again with my conspiracy theory. Who did that?
0: No, I mean, I think it is pretty clear that many universities are quite willing to go to extraordinary measures to suppress any Palestine solidarity activities.
1: Well, apparently one of these groups is Students Allied for Freedom and Equality. What were they thinking? the organization SAFE, is one of the most active groups advocating for Palestinian rights on campus. I think they just advocate for whoever feels they feel or has been shown to be singled out as a particular activity that has been harassed and monitored and feared on campus, because campuses suddenly became very afraid of anything that is criticizing foreign governments, especially Israel. And most campuses are calling that an act of terror.
0: Yeah.
1: If you are to utter any support for an organization that is seen or considered by the U.S. and Israel as a terrorist organization. And that's funny that it's the distinction of a terrorist organization is leveled against these organizations by Israel, the birth certificate owner of terror, if you look back to the campaigns that displaced our parents from Palestine.
0: One of the things, I mean, in this very specific case that I think is noteworthy, as I said, with the private investigators, they were not, for whatever, like being plain clothes and all that, they were, let's just say, not super subtle and actually... like my wife reminded me that they actually almost ran one of the students over. I mean, they were not like really subtly hanging out in the background.
1: All I know is they're making $800,000. You know, if I want to be part of that gig, Rowan.
0: Oh yeah.
1: I want the university to pay me $800,000 to walk around the crowd, recording names and kicking down doors. I like that. You know?
0: You know what? I'm not. I have no comment there.
1: I can't get you on board with this idea. I want to register as that company and make that kind of money for a couple of years of surveillance. I know. You know, it's hard to find plain clothes nowadays. I'd have to find some to put them on so nobody recognizes me walking around in the crowd.
0: Yeah, there's
1: incognito.
0: I mean, well, did you hear about the disruption, the graduation disruption at the Colin Powell School in New York?
1: Bits and pieces. Tell me more.
0: Yeah, this was the ambassador, former ambassador Linda Thomas Greenfield.
1: Mm-hmm.
0: Is she former ambassador? Or is she still serving? I think she might still be serving. Yeah, the UN ambassador Linda Thomas Greenfield. Anyway, the students, while acknowledging that they were disrupting their own graduation, they actually heckled her quite a bit. I mean, it's like heckling makes it sound like it was for entertainment, but they basically called her out on her repeatedly
1: stance,
0: torpedoing any kind of ceasefire resolution in the UN. And apparently when she was nominated to be, or picked to be, the commencement speaker, many of the students expressed displeasure to the administration. And of course they went with it anyway. But
1: yeah, but see, in most cases, these representations, they're doing what the head honcho tells them to do.
0: Right. Oh, yeah.
1: So she's just doing her job. Oh, my goodness. What time is
0: it? We are just about out of time.
1: Do you want to thank our callers for supporting Selamat? We thank you so much. We didn't make our goal. We need to have two people call or log in.
0: Oh, you know what? We got an online pledge, too.
1: We did? How do you do that?
0: We did.
1: This is so fancy.
0: Well, it looks like we got...
1: Do you want to get to thank someone?
0: Yes, we get to thank Lee.
1: Thank you, Lee.
0: Lee, thank you very much for your support. Lee's favorite shows are Pan Africa, Melon Floyd, and All Blues. But we thank you for pledging during Selamat.
1: We appreciate that. You all have a great afternoon. Enjoy the day. And we go ahead and close us up. Stay tuned for the Pekrim Parade, the coolest, hippest show in the universe, here in the studio, bringing some kid-friendly music.
0: You have been listening to Selamat, your weekly tour of Arab and Arab-American news, culture, issues, art, music, and, you know, whatever else we feel like talking about. Thank you so much for joining us. Thank you for your support. And we will bid you farewell by saying, as always, in Arabic,
2: Assalamu alaikum.
0: In English, peace be upon you.

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0: Wow.
2: Which means if you donate $100, what happens?
0: Then we match it. And then it'll be matched and there will be $100. $200.
2: Yes.
0: Wow.
2: Yes. Well, that's all enough to bombard you with for now.
0: Mm-hmm.
2: What is the song that we have chosen to play first?
0: The Dance of the Cucumber.
2: Oh, is that a folk song?
0: Yes.
2: Our theme today is...
0: Veggie tables.
2: Veggie tables. We'll be right back.
1: Vegetables.
3: Larry will be performing the traditional Argentinian ballad, The Dance of the Cucumber, in its original Spanish. Bob the Tomato will translate.
4: Miren al pepino.
5: Watch the cucumber. See how he moves. Like a lion. Chasing a mouse.
4: Miren al pepino.
5: Watch the cucumber.
4: Qué suave es movimiento.
5: Oh, how smooth his motion.
4: Es como
5: like butter
4: en un chango
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4: pelón.
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0: dance, dance, yeah.
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1: No es triste.
0: Isn't it sad?
1: Él no puede bailar.
0: He can't dance.
1: Pobre tomate.
0: Poor tomato.
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0: He wishes he could dance like the cucumber.
1: Libre y suavemente.
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1: Pero no puede danzar.
0: But he can't. Okay, stop the music. What do you mean I can't dance? I can dance. Well, what about Uncle Louie's polka party? Didn't you see me dancing at Uncle Louie's polka party?
1: No comprendo.
0: No comprendo? I'll show you no comprendo.
2: 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Get a picture of me next to the cucumber in authentic Argentinian garb.
3: Okay, Junior, but we better hurry. I think the dwarves have your mother confused with someone else. Say peas.
1: Escuchen al pepino.
0: Listen to the cucumber.
1: Oigan su voz fuerte.
0: Hear his strong voice.
1: Como un león.
0: Like a lion.
1: Listo a devorar.
0: About to eat.
1: Escuchen al pepino.
0: Listen to the cucumber.
1: Que dulce es su
0: How
1: canto.
0: Sweet his voice.
1: Que sopa
0: su
1: garganta.
0: The breath from his throat
1: Parece
0: is like a chorus trinar. Of little birdies.
1: Escuchen al
0: Listen
1: pepino.
0: To the cucumber.
1: Los
0: All
1: vegetales.
0: The vegetables.
1: Inviten a su amigo como él
0: wishing to sing as he.
1: Pepino
0: singing
1: cantador.
0: Cucumber.
1: Pepino
0: singing
1: cantador.
0: Cucumber.
1: Pepino
0: singing
1: cantador.
0: Cucumber. Sing,
1: canta
0: sing,
1: ya.
0: Yeah.
1: Escuchen el tomate.
0: Listen to the tomato.
1: No es triste.
0: Isn't it sad?
1: Él no puede cantar.
0: He can't sing.
1: Pobre tomate.
0: Poor tomato.
1: Él desearía poder cantar.
0: He wishes he could sing.
1: Fuerte y dulce como el pepino.
0: Strong and sweet like the cucumber.
1: Pero no puede.
0: But he can't.
1: Ni siquiera dar un silbido.
0: Can't even whistle. All right, that's it, señor. Come over here and let me sing you a song.
1: Adios, amigos.
4: This has been Silly Songs with Laddie. Tune in next time to hear Laddie sing.
1: Bob is really angry. I hope he doesn't catch me.

0: Okay.
1: And we're back. That was song two of our garden farm playlist, since it's, you know, gardens and farms are in full spring in Wisconsin.
0: Mm-hmm.
1: The corn is not very tall, but they say knee-high by July. Sometimes I don't believe it.
0: Yeah.
1: It's going to be, yeah, it's getting warmer. Mm-hmm. Tomatoes are coming.
0: Yeah, pool season. I went to the pool.
1: Pool season.
0: For the first time on Friday night with one of my friends.
1: Yeah. It's just starting.
0: Mm-hmm.
1: That's awesome. So, WRT, you are joining us during Pachyderm Parade, kids' music show, and the WORT Spring Pledge Drive. 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
0: Mm-hmm. And then, yeah, $100 will become $200.
1: It's amazing. And one little fun statistic is $25 equals 15 minutes of station operation.
0: Wow.
1: Pays for 15 minutes on the air.
0: Hmm.
1: That's kind of how much it costs around here to run the station. But if you're thinking you may want a pledge premium thank you gift, ooh, you can also get something in return.
0: Yeah.
1: What are some things on that list?
0: So at the $98.9 level, there is like, what is it? So I'll just read the description. Guess what we found? We offered an emergency weather radio some years ago. Then the price went up and it became too expensive. While spring cleaning, we discovered a box of them. They run on solar power or by cranking or by USB recharging. That is so cool.
1: That is pretty awesome.
0: Like the little pocket radio that they had.
1: Last year, was it?
2: It's funny that it's $89.9.
1: Yeah.
0: Yeah.
1: $89.90.
2: Yeah.
0: Mm-hmm.
1: That's awesome. That's an example. $89.90. You can also get something for $50, probably.
0: Yeah. I might have to find it on the list.
1: What's at the $50 level?
0: I don't think that there is a $50 level this time.
1: But there's a $60 level.
0: Yes, it's a lightweight bag.
1: Huh.
0: It looks really pretty. The colors on the pictures are blue and black.
2: Yeah.
0: With this pretty design on it.
1: What's your favorite one? Favorite thank you gift? Lots to choose from.
2: They're all really good.
0: Yeah.
1: They're all really good, yeah.
0: What about the hat? The hat's pretty.
1: You need a hat. Whoever's listening, you need a hat.
0: Yes.
2: Oh, yeah.
1: Call us.
0: Not to get sunburned.
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0: And get a hat
1: at the same time.
2: Baseball hat with 1970s groovy wart logo.
0: Yeah.
1: Because that's how long WRT's been around.
0: Wow, we're old.
1: What's that phone number?
0: 608. But, oh my gosh. 256-2001.
1: Or WRTFM.org and look for the donate button.
0: Yeah.
1: Ezra's going to run us through a discovery he made in a magazine subscription we get. What do you have for us today?
2: The 50 books kids love most.
1: Oh my gosh. What are some of them? Maybe not all of them today, but...
2: Like two pages?
1: Yeah, well, what are some of the ones you recognize?
2: Legendary series of what I know of. The Babysitter's Club, Diary of a Wimpy Kid, Dog Man, Harry Potter, I Survived, Percy Jackson, mm-hmm. Wings of Fire, and yeah.
0: Yeah.
1: That's
0: like all
1: awesome.
0: Those books.
1: Where are you going to hear reporting like that, folks?
0: Can't think of anywhere else.
1: Yes, right. Hope you're focused on as much as on swimming and camping as reading this summer.
0: Mm-hmm.
1: All right. So call us 608-256-2001.
0: Extension 1.
1: Oh, yeah. And Michael, answer the phone. Take your donation or WRTFM.org. Orange button. And we're going to go back to a song.
2: Yay, song.
1: About gardening or farming?
3: Yay.
1: Okay.
2: But which one?
1: Which one? We will find out. Come right back.

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0: promenade. 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
1: All right, that was Pete Seeger. As what do we have next?
2: Strawberry Fields Forever by the Beatles.
1: Oh, yeah.
3: Ooh.

0: And we're back.
1: Strawberries. They're growing. We'll be able to pick them soon.
2: Yeah, I made a summer bucket list, and that was on my bucket list.
1: Picking strawberries?
2: Yep.
1: Nice. Very cool. Well, when you're listening to WORT, Packard and Parade is our show, and it's Kid Radio. And this show, particular show, has been on for at least, what year is it? At least 22 years, I'd say. We've been on the show since you were five.
2: Yeah.
1: And Ezra was, when you started, when you were five or six.
3: Yeah.
1: Yeah. So, been around for a while. The station's been around since 1975.
2: Yeah.
1: My gosh. And it's taken thousands and thousands of volunteers and donations to keep it going. And, you know, it's a building that's aging, so it recently had a new roof put on.
2: Ooh.
1: New windows. Going to be having some new gutters and a new chimney and the elevator.
2: You have a chimney?
1: There's a chimney up there. I didn't know that. Oh, yeah. And the elevator's got to be repaired. So, you know, all these things cost money, even though lots of people volunteer. There are paid staff that coordinate all the programming, donations, stuff like that.
2: Mm-hmm.
1: So it takes a village, it takes a community. Yeah. If you call 608-256-2001, you can support all that. Extension 1. Or WORTFM.org and the orange button.
2: That says donate.
1: It says donate. And Max, why do people listen to WORT?
2: Here are the top 10 reasons that people say that they listen to WORT.
1: Okay.
2: I hear music I don't get anywhere else. I like particular shows and hosts. I find the news more trustworthy and objective. I enjoy learning new things. I enjoy being informed about the news. I appreciate the deeper news perspective. I like the music curation. I like that it's listener supported. I like that it has fewer ads than commercial radio. I like the local area news and information.
1: I like it. Where else would you have heard the Dance of the Cucumber?
2: You'd have to take the time to put it on your phone and push play. But here you can just hear it automatically.
1: Right. Well, there's no context, and with us, we're going to explain it. Where did it come from? Why is it funny?
2: Came from VeggieTales, by the way.
1: It did. You know, we have a curated show. We walk you through it. Mm-hmm. We tell some jokes. Yeah, and that's it. We're going to play one more song and come back. But before we do need your support. If you're thinking right now in this very moment is not the right time, the pledge drive is going on for another week or so. So let's, you know, think about that. Think about Packard and Parade. What is your favorite show? What has inspired you that you've heard on the station recently?
2: Yeah.
1: All those things. It's a tangible station. It's your station.
2: Mm-hmm.
1: So 608-256-2001.
2: Extension 1.
1: Or WRTFM.org. And what do they look for?
3: An orange button.
1: That's right.
3: Says donate.
1: That's right. All right, we're going to figure out who made my lunch.
2: Mm-mm.
1: Does anyone know?
2: Me.
3: I don't know.
1: Okay.
3: I feel like we've played this song for a while. Oh.
4: Hiya, hiya, hiya, hiya. I'm Mr. Dirt, and on behalf of the slugs, I'd like to welcome you to this tape. I've come with some startling news. Sit down, please, and pour yourself a glass of milk. Which, by the way, did you know it came from dirt? Say you don't believe me? Well, have a listen to this song here. Ha, ha, ha.

0: Hey.
1: Hello.
0: Dirt made my lunch?
1: Wow. I mean, it makes sense.
0: Well, yeah, I guess if you plant a tomato plant and it grows and then it forms a tomato, the dirt actually sinks down in your garden bed.
1: Huh.
0: So that must be dirt in the tomato.
2: Whoa.
1: Yeah. Whoa.
0: Very good. That's a band called the Banana Slug String Band. I don't know if they... Do they play anymore? I don't know. That song is pretty old. But, yeah. We like to play interesting songs to make you entertained on this Pachyderm Parade show. Thank you for listening. If you are so inclined, go over to your digital phone.
1: Or
0: and
1: tablet.
0: Or your tablet or your rotary phone.
1: Your smartwatch.
0: Smartwatch. Many things can get you to WORT to support the station.
1: Yeah.
0: And what's that phone number one last time?
1: 608-256-2001, extension 1.
0: That's awesome. But before we go, we have had a web donation.
1: Yeah. Thank you, Elizabeth.
0: So we need a donation bell. Yeah. Thank you, Elizabeth, who got a short-sleeved WORT t-shirt, and you can too. Thank you, Elizabeth. Awesome. Mm-hmm. For your support. So we're going to hand it over to the Hmong Radio Show next, but you've been listening to Pachyderm Parade on WORT. Call us, 608-256-2001.
1: Extension 1.
0: 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We'll see you next time. Thank you.